And that's Lil Nas X on Star 102.7. Coming up next, though, is a track you've probably smashed out on Guitar Hero back in the day. I know I did. Jimmy Eat World with the Middle is on the way. Right now, though, David Guetta, Teddy Swims and Toads and I with Gone, Gone, Gone. And this is Star.

0: It's called Our Last Fight, and it's the latest one from Amy Shark. 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
0: You know, I've actually just looked up the definition of regret. 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All right, it's not exactly like that, but it is pretty close, and you are definitely going to be kicking yourself if you miss the very last chance to enter, because up for grabs, we have Around the World flights for you and a mate, plus $15,000 to spend at your leisure. 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So head over to star1027.com.au and tell us in 100 words or less where you're going and what you're doing with the money. 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
1: That's Destiny's Child with Say My Name on Star 102.7 on your Tuesday, the 26th of May. Today is World Redhead Day, but if you're celebrating your birthday today, a big happy birthday to you. Legendary Stevie Nicks turning 78 today. Known for her work with the band Fleetwood Mac, but also an amazing solo artist. Speaking of solo artists, Lauryn Hill, she's an incredible one, but has also done a lot of work with the band The Fugees. You know you better. She was in Sister Act 2 when she's turning 51 today. You've also got Nathan Merritt, Australian rugby league player, turning 43 today. He was actually the ninth player in the history of rugby league to score 150 tries. And then coming out on this day back in 1995, Casper. Who could forget that movie? Oh, just hearing that just about brings me to tears. But I hope you're having a beautiful day if today is your special day. Coming up next is Milky and More Grab on Star 102.7.
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0: 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I'm Nikki and I'll be chatting to Ray O'Leary after 11 o'clock this morning. A very funny man, and also giving you the chance to score a double pass to see him when he heads to Cairns. Scar tissue that I wish you saw. The Chili Peppers are also on the way with Scar Tissue. We'll throw in some Miley Cyrus as well. It's younger you. And get you all updated with the latest news, sport and weather in just a few minutes' time. Right here on Star.
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8: Hi, I'm Joseph Price. The US military has launched new strikes on southern Iran, targeting missile sites and boats attempting to place mines. US Central Command says the strikes were taken in self-defense and were designed to protect troops from threats posed by Iranian forces. The strikes come as Iran said some progress had been made in talks with the US. Homicide investigation

0: Underway into the death of a girl west of Brisbane after she was found unresponsive inside a home. A crime scene's been declared after the grim discovery was made last night. A 31-year-old woman's been speaking with police, who are investigating if the 4-year-old girl was deliberately drowned. The Energy Minister has welcomed today's default market offer from the energy regulator, showing price drops are on the way for power bills. Renewable energy and the uptake of home batteries is playing a role. Chris Bowen says power prices will fall by more than 10% in some places.
1: Reductions of 3.4% to 7.7% in New South Wales, of 7.2% to 10.7% in Queensland, and 1.1% in South Australia.
0: A Royal Commission into Anti-Semitism has heard that there were hotline tip-offs on Bondi shooter Sajid Akram as early as 2007. The missed red flags before the massacre at the Jewish festival last year have ramped up scrutiny on security agencies. And One Nation has extended its lead over the coalition to its widest margin since Angus Taylor took over from Susan Lee. A new poll has indicated primary support for One Nation has reached 25.5%. That's well ahead of the coalition's 23% of the vote.
2: Make Floriana your new local. Aperitivo hour, Tuesday to Saturday.
0: A massive turnout is expected at the MCG in 2 weeks' time for the annual Big Freeze clash between the Pies and the D's. It'll be the first time the fixture is held since the passing of Neil Danaher, who died yesterday aged 65 following his battle with MND. And Blues skipper Isaiah Yeo is backing Ethan Strange to perform on the big stage tomorrow night. The Raiders star will make his Origin debut in Game 1, replacing injured 5'8" Mitch Moses. Yeo says today's captain's run will give Strange and Nathan Cleary the chance to perfect their game plan. That's your latest news and sport.
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5: Well, according to the Bureau, it's a partly cloudy Tuesday around Cairns in the far north, but looking out of our studio window here on Grafton Street, I'd say it's a mostly cloudy Tuesday. Can't see any blue sky out there, but there are some light winds and an overnight low of 19 degrees expected. Tomorrow we've got a medium chance of showers, but Thursday looking a bit better. A sunny day expected, and today we're heading toward a top temp of 27 degrees.
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1: This is something I am looking forward to. If you're after a belly laugh, head to the Cairns Performing Arts Centre on Saturday the 6th of June, because there is going to be a very funny Kiwi there. Ray O'Leary, who you may have seen on a lot of TV shows like Have You Been Paying Attention? Also, Thank God You're Here, and The Cheap Seats, which he also writes for. That's a pretty big job, Ray.
2: Oh, thank you. Yes, it is. I'm exhausted. I'll be giving really 50% at the show. I've got too many jobs on.
1: So, Ray, is this the first time you've ever been to Cairns?
2: I've never been before. I'm not confident I could even locate it on a map, if I'm being completely honest. But that's due to my own geographical failings and nothing to do with the fine city of Cairns.
1: Now, have you had much experience with the local wildlife that we have in far north Queensland? Like, we've got crocodiles up here, we've got jellyfish.
2: I may have to reschedule this tour, actually, now that I think about it. I'm not sure. I may actually, turns out I might be busy that day. I'm not sure I can, now that I think about it.
1: Nah, it's all right. Ray, we do something well here in Cairns, and that's looking after our mates. And, you know, we'll look after you when you come up here.
2: Oh, well, thank you so much for considering me a mate. I've always sort of seen you more as a colleague, but this is something a bit awkward. But no, I've actually never seen a crocodile in real life, so maybe that'll be something to do, sort of wander out into the bush on my own in the evening, maybe, after the show.
1: You might even want to swim with one up in Port Douglas. You can actually go swimming with salties up there.
2: Really? Wait, no, well, surely not.
1: I am 100% serious.
2: Oh, my Lord. Okay, well, I'll tell you what. I'm going to be in my hotel with the door locked, sort of holding a knife or something just in case a crocodile comes.
1: We'll chat to Ray some more in just a few minutes' time and also give you the chance to score a double pass to go and see him. Before we do that, though, a little more music up next from Ed Sheeran on Star 102.7.
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5: 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No exceptions. Only at 40 Winks. 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
1: Alex Warren and Ella Henderson with Carry You Home on Star 102.7. I'm Nikki and I'm still chatting to Ray O'Leary, a very funny New Zealander who you may have seen on the cheap seats, or have you been paying attention? Now, you have scored a whole lot of awards in your time. Like, you've been nominated for awards at not only the Melbourne International Comedy Festival, but you've also been performing alongside New Zealand legends. Flight of the Conchords. Oh my goodness, that brings back the memories.
2: Oh yes, no, that was incredible. That was a real pinch me moment because, Reece Darby kindly asked me to open for him in Wellington, which is where the Conchords live some of the time. And that at the end of the show was sort of a surprise guest. They came on stage, and so I was on stage with them as they sung Leggy Blonde, which is Reece Darby's character Murray. Is sort of his love song to a woman whose name he doesn't know. So all he knows is that she's a leggy blonde. And so I got to be on stage as they sung, which is, yeah, again, I watched those guys in school. I remember it was crazy to be there. A real pinch me moment.
1: What can you look forward to if you've never been to a show of yours or never seen any of your stand-up comedy? How can you, roll it up into a ball for us?
2: My observations from the past year, the sort of the funniest things I've seen, sort of analysis of, social faux pas and sort of the absurdity of life as we live it. Comedy and sort of the strange interactions you can have with other people.
1: Yeah. Are you bringing your iconic grey suit to Cairns?
2: I don't own anything else, Nikki. If I wasn't wearing it, I think I'd be stopped at the airport. In fact, I can tell you, I can promise you right now, I'm wearing it as I call you this very moment.
1: Oh, well, that's great, because to me, it'd be like seeing Superman without his cape. It would just be like you were missing something.
2: Yes, and that's sort of how it functions. It's like when I take the suit off and no one can tell it's me, and then comedy emergency arises. I quickly duck into the nearest phone booth and I quickly get dressed and I come running out to save the day.
1: Ray O'Leary hitting the stage at CPAC on Saturday the 6th of June. You can get your tickets from Ticketlink or try and give me a buzz right now and win them. 40 41 1027. 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
1: 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With your throwbacks at lunch just around the corner, we've actually got two people in there celebrating a birthday today. The first one is Lenny Kravitz celebrating his 62nd birthday. And Stevie Nicks, absolute legend, celebrating her 78th birthday today. And coming up in our throwbacks at lunch after 12, there's also your chance to score a double pass to the brand new Very Funny Scary Movie. That's coming your way after 12, with the latest news, sport and weather up next on Star 102.7.
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3: Shark dude Richard Fitzpatrick. 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
0: Hi, I'm Joseph Price. The US military has reportedly carried out strikes against targets in southern Iran, including missile launch sites and boats attempting to lay mines. US Central Command describes the strikes as defensive actions. They come as Iran said progress has been made with talks with the US. Police have returned to a remote property in South Australia as part of their investigation into the disappearance of four-year-old boy Gus Lamont. The boy went missing from his family's Oak Park property in September last year. Investigators will be searching numerous locations on the property for evidence in the next 3 days. It's been revealed taxpayers will spend up to $150 million on Australia's role at the next UN climate talks. That'll cover the cost of the climate change minister serving in the role of negotiating president and also to help Pacific nations take part. Chris Bowen admits it's a lot of money, but has told Seven it's good for Australia.
16: Because it gives us greater influence.
0: Meanwhile, power bill relief is on the way. Benchmark power prices to fall up to 10% for consumers and more for small businesses. A second cohort of ISIS brides are expected to arrive down under today after leaving Syria. It's understood the 6 women and 14 kids will arrive in Sydney and Melbourne this afternoon, though it's unclear if any of them will face charges. And Vivid Sydney Festival's drone show has been cancelled for now after dozens of drones fell out of the sky. A technical malfunction is responsible for 89 drones falling into the harbour last night. Tonight and tomorrow's drone shows will not go ahead.
17: Floriana's $69 long lunch with Mediterranean-inspired drinks. Details online.
0: Another AFL coach has been shown the door this morning with Brad Scott sacked by Essendon. With just one win in the past 24 games, the club has made the decision effective immediately, despite Scott still having a year to run on his contract. And a Warriors legend's NRL career looks to be over after suffering a season-ending knee injury. Roger Tuivasa-Sheck limped off the field last weekend, with scans confirming an ACL injury. The 32-year-old will move to England at the end of the season to play for Wakefield Trinity in the Super League. That's your latest news and sport.
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1: Well, the Bureau's not saying anything about showers today, but it's starting to look like we might see a couple looking out over Trinity Inlet. They are saying partly cloudy, however, with light winds, an overnight low of 19 degrees, a medium chance of showers tomorrow, but sunny on Thursday at this stage. We're heading toward a top of 27 degrees today.
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1: And this is where I take you back as far as 1986. But first, we're going to stop off at the year 1993. While Ariana Grande was only being born, I was rocking out the Doc Martens and wearing my flannelette shirt. Yeah, the grunge scene was big. So was Lenny Kravitz, kicking off our Throwbacks at Lunch. Are You Gonna Go My Way on Star 102.7.

She always has been and always will be one of the most beautiful women in the music industry. Clearly I'm a fan. Stevie Nicks on Star 102.7, taking us back to 1986 with Talk To Me. The year we saw Halley's Comet and the year of the worst nuclear power plant disaster that the world ever saw. Of course, that was the Chernobyl disaster, but we're going to leave that there and head to 2008. Coming up, we've also got your chance to score a double pass to Scary Movie. But first, heading to the year, Australia officially got Google Street View and everyone was checking out their houses, me included. Also from 2008, we've got All American Rejects for your Throwbacks at Lunch on Star.

0: South American fish that is famous for their sharp teeth and powerful bite. Although their reputation is a bit exaggerated, if you fell into a river full of these, you wouldn't be eaten instantly. They'd probably actually be scared and swim away from you. 40 41 1027. If you know the name of that fish and that movie. If you get it right, I'm going to send you along to see Scary Movie with a double pass. It is hitting cinemas from the 4th of June, starring Anna Faris and also Regina Hall. 40 41 1027. If you want to go and see the brand new Scary Movie. 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

0: Hello, Star 102.7. Who have we got today?
1: Susan.
0: Susan, what side of town are you hanging out on, mate?
1: I live in Canimbla.
0: Canimbla, have you got the day off today or are you stuck?
1: No, I've just finished work.
0: Nice. Yeah. Let's see if we can make your day even better and get you a double pass to go and see Scary Movie. Were you a fan of the original movies?
1: I vaguely remember it.
0: I tell you what, they're one of those very funny movies that just do a bit of a take on all the scary movies you've ever seen. So, I don't
1: exactly.
0: know.
1: Exactly. And not that scary.
0: No, not that scary at all. But this question is based on a scary movie. So, it was remade in 1995, and it shares its name with a South American fish that has a really bad reputation for eating
1: piranha.
0: People. That is right, Susan. It is most definitely piranha. That has scored you a double pass to go and see Scary Movie. And if you've seen the earlier Scary Movies, then you know that every line will be crossed when Scary Movie hits the big screen on the 6th of June. Susan, you have just scored yourself a double pass.
1: Yay, thank you so much.
0: You are very welcome. Dylan will give you the chance to score another double pass this afternoon, but it's the Screaming Jets with Better up next on Star.
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3: The major milestone has been reached in the fight against yellow crazy ants, with another 180 hectares declared free of a pest. King tides are expected to impact Cairns from Friday, with the highest tide of 3 metres forecast.
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3: 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In other news, Cairns will host one of the upcoming G'day Little Queenslander events as the Crisafulli government does roll out free celebrations for families across the state.
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0: We're playing nothing but Cairns' best music here on Star 102.7. I'm Nikki, and the man that is going to keep it flowing till 5 o'clock this afternoon has just walked in the studio. And what are you doing? Is that a hula? Are you doing the hula?
1: No, just doing some hand movements saying I've got the flow, you know, because I'm ready for an action-packed afternoon of lots of fun and music, you know.
0: I'm actually going home to do a bit of craft work.
1: What are you making?
0: Epoxy resin molds.
1: What is that?
0: There's all different things that you can make with epoxy resin. You can make rings. You can make bangles, you can make little hangy things, and I've been creating, which is why I have so much glitter all over me. Do you notice I'm sparkling more than a vampire in the Twilight movies?
1: I was wondering about that, actually.
0: That's why I haven't turned into a vampire overnight, but
1: Maybe you have. I better watch out.
0: I've come to suck your blood. Actually, it's funny you should say that because it's World Dracula Day, and it's also my knockoff time. So I'm out of here. I'll be back tomorrow from 9 with your 20 songs in a row right here on Star.
1: Bye, Nick.
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3: Shaftered Richard Fitzpatrick. 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
18: Hi there, I'm Matt McDonald. The Royal Commissioner overseeing the inquiry into anti-Semitism has issued a stark warning after a number of Jewish witnesses reported being harassed and intimidated after giving evidence. At least one instance has been referred to federal police. Virginia Bell says the Commission is keeping a close eye on these incidents.
19: Quite what? This undiluted level of hatred and bigotry directed towards members of the Jewish community is thought to benefit by those who post these remarks is lost on me.
18: Meantime, around 50 activists connected with the Global Flotilla have been forcibly removed from Parliament House in Canberra. The group had zip-tied themselves with their hands behind their backs just inside the entrance. Queensland police have now charged a woman with murder following the drowning death of a 4-year-old girl in Ipswich. The girl was found unresponsive at a home in Lowood late last night and could not be revived. The federal government's crediting the move to renewables for the upcoming drop in power prices. Benchmark power prices are set to drop by as much as 10%, but that is less than what the energy regulator had originally proposed. Police are expected to spend the next 3 days searching a South Australian property as part of their investigation into the disappearance of 4-year-old Gus Lamont. And the US says military strikes in southern Iran were carried out in self-defense to protect American forces. Despite the strikes, Donald Trump insists negotiations on a peace deal are continuing nicely.
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18: Essendon bosses say they felt the club needed a new voice after parting ways with Brad Scott. Scott's been shown the door despite having a year and a half to run on his contract. The Bombers remained last on the ladder with just one win this season. And the Blues have had their captain's run ahead of tomorrow night's State of Origin opener with Ethan Strange thrust into the 5/8 role. It comes after Mitch Moses was ruled out this morning after injuring a hamstring at training yesterday. But coach Laurie Daly is confident he'll be right for game two. That's the latest news and sport.
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1: This afternoon, partly cloudy, getting up to a maximum of 27, and tomorrow, partly cloudy, with a medium chance of showers, most likely just in the late morning and afternoon, though, getting up to a top of 29.
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0: Right across Cairns and the tropical far north with the best music. You've got it locked on Stunner 2.7. Dylan hanging out with you on this overcast Tuesday afternoon. I think I've got the perfect song for a day like this. It's that feel-good hit from Sam Smith. Yeah, he's got such an incredible voice, hey. And his hit, I'm Not the Only One, and it's going to play on the back end of this right here at Star.
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0: on 72.7. We're doing Cairns Best Music. Dylan here. What are your plans for a little bit later this afternoon? Do you want to have a bit of fun? How about doing beach volleyball? Well, that's actually happening this afternoon from 5:30 till 6:30 at the beach volleyball courts on the Esplanade. It only goes for an hour and it's free, and it combines skill training and play with groupings for all skill levels. It sounds like a stack of fun, and you're doing it at one of the best spots in Cairns. So yeah, definitely check that out from 5:30 at the beach volleyball courts on the Esplanade. On the way next, I'm going to push play on Pitbull, Neo and Afrojack all teaming up together for Give Me Everything right here at Star.
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13: Be not working hard. Yeah, right, picture that with a Kodak. Or better yet, go to Times Square, take a picture of me with a Kodak. Took my life from negative to positive, I just want y'all to know that. And tonight, let's enjoy life.

0: Johnny and Inky. 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
1: And it is Origin Day, of course, tomorrow. We're going to be chatting to Stephen Renouf, who played for Queensland. He is an absolute legend.
0: And also, scary movie tickets up for grabs. We'll see you tomorrow morning from 6 a.m. Okay.

0: 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This is Dominate 2.7, and this is What's Up by the Four Non Blondes from 1993. What a throwback. You're going to hear it in full inside the next 15. And you'll hear Haven's I Run straight after we check in with the newsroom. As we count down to State of Origin, how are the teams looking? Find out the latest next in your news right here at Star.
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2: Shark dude Richard Fitzpatrick. 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
15: Hi there, I'm Matt McDonald. Pro-Palestinian protesters have forced the entrance to Parliament House in Canberra to be shut. Around 50 activists tied to the global flotilla zip-tied themselves and knelt on the floor in the marble foyer. before being removed by security. It's been revealed Jewish witnesses who have given evidence at the Royal Commission into Anti-Semitism have been targeted with online hate speech and harassment since giving evidence. Commissioner Virginia Bell has referred at least one instance to federal police. The opposition is rejecting government claims that the drop in power prices is thanks to the expansion of renewables. Power prices are set to fall by up to 10% in some parts of the country, but Shadow Energy Minister Dan Tehan says renewables aren't the only answer.
16: What I'm saying is we need energy abundance. We need all forms of energy into our grid. That's how you bring down prices.
15: A woman will front a Queensland court today over the alleged drowning death of a four-year-old girl in Ipswich. The girl was found unresponsive last night and could not be revived. The 31-year-old woman has been charged with one count of domestic violence murder. An autopsy has confirmed a person who passed away in Darwin Hospital in April most likely died from diphtheria. And the US insists military strikes carried out in southern Iran were done with restraint amid ongoing peace talks. Missile launch sites and boats placing mines were targeted in the strikes.
1: Cairns RSL Club. If we're not your local, move closer.
15: Essendon bosses concede the club could not keep going in the same direction after parting ways with coach Brad Scott. Dean Solomon will take over as interim coach. President Andrew Welsh says they were not comfortable with where the team was sitting.
17: As a board, we met in recent days, assessed our position honestly and made a decision. The nature of our losses, the way we are playing and the key performance indicators we set out at the start of the season are not trending in the right direction.
15: And the Maroons will hit Accor Stadium in Sydney this afternoon for their captain's run ahead of tomorrow night's State of Origin opener. That's the latest news and sport.
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0: This afternoon, partly cloudy, getting up to a maximum of 27. And tomorrow, partly cloudy, with a medium chance of showers, most likely just in the late morning and afternoon, though, getting up to a top of 29.
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0: throwback from the 80s there by Nick Kershaw. Wouldn't it be good right here at Stoney 2.7? Dylan here playing you Cairns best music this afternoon. And how about we go from that to this? It's the latest from Benson Boone, Mystical Magical. That's going to play for you next. Now, what other radio station in Cairns plays that much variety? Only us here at Star.
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8: 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There's no-

0: You're on 72.7. It's where you get up with Johnny and Inky for breakfast weekday mornings from 6 a.m. And it's also where you get the shot at winning some cash every single weekday morning after the 7:30 news. They do the $1,000 minute. How are you with your trivia? Do you reckon you could get 10 questions correct in 60 seconds? Well, if you do, you score an instant $1,000. So if you're good with your trivia, make sure you call the guys tomorrow morning after 7:30 and do the $1,000 minute for your chance to score some cash money. Don't we need that in our life at the moment? It's all thanks to Ken Frost Homes. They've got a brand new Southside estate coming soon. And we've got Matchbox 20's 3 a.m. playing for you next on Star.
1: 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We actually do it. So you'll hear this. The noughties tunes you love.

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0: We're Cairns Best Music. We're 72.7. And we're going to throw it back and play the Goo Goo Dolls and Slide inside the next 15. And we'll push play on Gracie Abrams' That's So True straight after we check in with the newsroom, where they've got details about how a protest has shut the doors of Parliament House down in Canberra. The full details on that in just a ticket star.
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13: Hi there, I'm Matt McDonald. Two men have been arrested by Victoria Police investigating the movements of cop killer Desi Freeman. They were arrested in separate locations in the state's northeast this morning. Detectives have been looking into whether anyone helped Freeman evade police after he shot two officers in Paul Punker last August. Allegations of online abuse targeting Jewish witnesses giving evidence at the Royal Commission have been referred to federal police. Commissioner Virginia Bell says a number of people say they've been targeted after they appeared at the inquiry.
14: We have received reports from a number of witnesses concerning
9: a dramatic increase in online hate messages after they have given evidence.
13: An ISIS bride blocked from returning to Australia is set to launch legal action challenging her exclusion order. It comes as 19 women and children prepare to arrive home this afternoon, with members of the group to land in Sydney and Melbourne. The coalition has confirmed it will pass the government's NDIS reforms, despite earlier speculation it could pull its support. Labor will introduce legislation designed to rein in the soaring costs of the NDIS. And US Secretary of State Marco Rubio is expecting progress on an Iran peace deal within the next few days. Talks have been continuing in Qatar today. It comes after the US today launched military strikes in southern Iran, which it says were done in self-defense.
1: Make Floriana your new local. Aperitivo hour Tuesday to Saturday.
13: Dean Solomon has been appointed interim coach of Essendon following the sacking of Brad Scott. Essendon bosses say they're confident the move will be a turning point for the struggling club. And Blues coach Laurie Daly says he has full faith in Ethan Strange. He's been rushed into the side to replace the injured Mitch Moses. Daly says he'll get the job done.
10: At this level, if you've got a strong running game and you want to challenge the defence, there's a lot of fatigue happens in Origin. So if he just backs his instincts, he'll play well. So I'm not worried about Ethan.
13: That's the latest news and sport. Start your life of
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0: This afternoon, partly cloudy, getting down to 19 degrees overnight, and then tomorrow you're in for a partly cloudy day, but with a medium chance of showers, but those are most likely just going to happen in the late morning and afternoon, getting up to a maximum of 29.
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0: 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This is Stubborn 2.7. Hello, it's Dylan hanging out with you for your Tuesday afternoon. How's it going for you? Hopefully you're having a great one. It is a little bit overcast outside right now. It kind of looks like it's going to rain, but I don't know if it will or not. I do know what's going to happen next, though, and that's me playing your brand new star music. From Aussie singer-songwriter The Kid Laroi. That's right, I'm still claiming him as our own, even though he lives pretty much overseas these days. He is back with new music. It's called Pieces, and it's going to play on the back end of this right here at Star.
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0: Right across Cairns and the tropical far north with the best music. You've got it locked on Star 102.7. Hello, it's Dylan in this afternoon. And I want to chat to you about a huge celebrity chef right now. I'm talking Gordon Ramsay. Look, he may be one of the most feared chefs on television, but inside his home, there is one non-negotiable rule that has nothing to do with food. So Gordon, he actually shares six children with his wife, Tana Ramsay, and revealed on the Fox Upfront 2026 red carpet that the biggest lesson he is determined to pass down to them is about basic respect. Here, have a listen to what he had to say.
1: The one thing I've taught them all brilliantly are manners. The most important thing in life, but they cost zero.
0: And that is so true. So if you do have kids in the car right now, maybe wrapping up the school pickup, definitely pass that down to them as well, because it is a great life lesson. On the way next, I've got that fresh collaboration between Martin Garrix and Ed Sheeran. Yeah, I didn't expect these two to team up. It's called Repeat It, and it plays for you next, right here at Star.
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0: Coming up on Star after 4 o'clock, your chance to score a double pass to check out Scary Movie at Event Cinemas. And also more of Cairns' best music. We'll throw it back and play the Backstreet Boys inside the next 15. Play you this freshie from Bruno Mars, "I Just Might," straight after we check in with the newsroom. State of Origins tomorrow night. How are the teams looking? 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
12: Hi there, I'm Matt McDonald. Two men are being questioned by police after being arrested by officers investigating the movements of cop killer Desi Freeman. Detectives have been looking into whether anyone helped Freeman evade police after he shot dead two officers in Porepunkah last August. The two men, aged 35 and 48, were arrested in separate locations in Victoria's northeast this morning. The New South Wales Police Commander overseeing the Hanukkah event at the centre of the Bondi Massacre has admitted she did not fully read an email warning that the risk of a terror attack was high. But the commander has told the Royal Commission it would not have changed her decision on police resources. The government is heaping pressure on the coalition to back its tax reforms. Changes to capital gains tax and negative gearing will be introduced this week, but they will be linked to tax cuts and the instant tax deduction. The opposition has signalled it won't support the whole package, which Treasurer Jim Chalmers has seized on.
13: If they vote against this legislation, they are voting for higher income taxes once again.
14: Yeah.
13: They are voting to make it harder for people to buy their first home.
12: Self-feeding baby bottles have been banned by the Consumer Watchdog amid concerns the products could cause injury or even death from choking. And it's been revealed the Weather Bureau has received more than 750,000 pieces of feedback about its new website, and it's still going through all of them. The bomb copped a barrage of complaints when it overhauled its site in October last year, which ended up costing taxpayers $96 million.
11: Floriana's $69 long lunch with Mediterranean-inspired drinks. Details online.
12: Brad Scott's time at the helm of Essendon is officially over, becoming the latest AFL coach to be sacked after a horror start to the season. President Andrew Welsh says the club simply wasn't going in the right direction.
14: At the end of the day, we've won one game this year, one in the last 26 or 27. There are reasons to that, but we need to continue to build a winning environment.
12: And the Maroons have wrapped up their preparations for tomorrow night's Origin opener, holding their captain's run in Sydney this afternoon. That's the latest news and sport.
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0: This afternoon, partly cloudy, getting down to 19 degrees overnight, and then tomorrow you're in for a partly cloudy day, but with a medium chance of showers, but those are most likely just going to happen in the late morning and afternoon, getting up to a maximum of 29.
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1: 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Can I play you that freshie from Somber Homewrecker in just a moment? 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
3: G'day, Dylan, it's Eric.
2: G'day, Eric. How are you going this afternoon, mate?
3: Wonderful, mate.
2: Alrighty, so you want to try and win some tickets to check out Scary Movie at Event Cinemas, do you?
3: I do, yes.
2: Okay, so what I'm going to do before I give you these tickets, you got to do a bit of work for them. So what I'm going to do is I'm going to give you three headlines, and out of the three headlines, one of them is going to be a headline, a made-up story. If you guess that correctly, you'll score that double pass to Scary Movie, okay?
3: Excellent, sounds good.
2: Alrighty, here we go.
0: Headline or headlie?
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0: Headline or headlie?
2: Chocolate fountain coming to Esplanade.
0: Headline or headlie?
2: Which one's the headlie out of those three?
3: Mate, I'm going to say it's the chocolate fountain at the Esplanade.
2: That is correct. Well done. You've scored that double pass. Congratulations.
3: Excellent. Thank you.
2: Yeah, this is actually a true story. It actually happened here in Australia. A live frog was actually found in a salad bag from a supermarket. If you opened up one of those salad bags and you found a frog in it, would you freak out?
3: I would freak out, yes.
2: Yeah, I would. Would you eat the salad, though, do you reckon, or just chuck it out completely?
3: Not a chance, mate. That's gone in the bin.
2: Not even if you give it a good wash in the water?
3: Yeah, no, not a chance.
2: Yeah, Eric, I've got the exact same thoughts as you on that one. I would not be having that salad at all. Will you enjoy checking out Scary Movie at Event Cinemas? Every line will be crossed. Scary Movie in cinema, June 4. On the way next, we'll throw it back to the 90s and play Sammy Sonic's Closing Time right here at Star.
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0: Cairns, home of the best music, is right here on 72.7. We're also home of Will and Woody for the drive home. The boys, they're taking over next, but they join me right now. What's come out this afternoon, guys?
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1: 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But one of the trades we made over the journey was for some unscratched scratchies.
0: That's right.
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0: Could be $150,000 in them, mate.
1: They are being scratched, and we find out, are we rich? Do we have a share of the cash?
0: I don't think we do.
1: Well, we'll talk more about it this afternoon.
0: I don't know if we will.
1: See you soon.
0: Can't wait to find out how that goes down. That and Stack More Fun come out with the boys straight after we check in with the newsroom for the very latest. I'm out of here, though. See you, bye. 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
3: Shark dude Richard Fitzpatrick. 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
14: Hi there, I'm Matt McDonald. A group of ISIS brides has arrived back in Australia. Two women and seven children landed in Melbourne a short time ago. Another four women and six children will arrive in Sydney shortly. It comes as one ISIS bride who was blocked from returning launches legal action to overturn her exclusion order. Victoria Police have arrested two men as they investigate the movements of cop killer Desi Freeman. Freeman spent 7 months on the run before being killed in a police shootout after being found hiding on a remote property. Two men aged 48 and 45 are currently being questioned by detectives. The Royal Commission into Anti-Semitism has heard the Hanukkah event at the centre of the Bondi terror attack was classified as low risk by New South Wales Police. But the commander in charge has defended the decision, telling the inquiry it was done with information available at the time. Northern Territory Police have confirmed no charges will be laid over the death in custody of a 24-year-old man in Alice Springs. Kumajaya White died after being restrained by two officers in a supermarket last May. And the federal government is keen to take the credit for the upcoming drop in power prices. The default market offer will drop by up to 10.7% for households from July. Energy Minister Chris Bowen says that's a direct result of the investment in renewables.
15: It's no coincidence, Mr. Speaker, that at the time we've hit 50% renewables in our grid, we are seeing energy prices come down.
16: Make Floriana your new local. Aperitivo hour, Tuesday to Saturday.
14: Queensland coach Billy Slater admits he's not entirely sure how his new-look Maroons side will perform come tomorrow night. The Maroons take four new players into the clash. Slater's confident about the side, but admits the Origin Arena is tough.
17: Yeah, the challenge is to build that connection, build that relationship and continuity throughout the week. But it's a different beast when you get out there in the game. The environment is different, the space is different, the time is different.
14: And Essendon bosses aren't ruling out bringing James Hurd back to the club after sacking Brad Scott today. That's the latest news and sport.
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0: Tonight, partly cloudy, getting down to 19 degrees overnight. And tomorrow, you're in for a partly cloudy one with a medium chance of showers. But those are most likely just going to happen in the late morning and afternoon, getting up to a top of 29.
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0: everyone. It's Will and Woody on your Tuesday. Woods, the swap meet is over, but we were left with, I don't know what you'd call this, like a beautiful bonus, I suppose, in a lot of ways. One of the items that we traded for we're yet to unlock the potential in this item. I'll let the audio do the talking. Have a listen to it.
1: What do you want to give us, David?
2: I want to trade you some scratchies that I was told to buy from a psychic that I've seen at a market last week.
1: Whoa.
0: I think I know which one I want. I think you know which one we want.
1: Should we say it at the same time?
0: Yeah, yeah.
1: Three, two, one. Scratchies.
0: Yeah!
1: Hey, David, we want the scratchies, mate.
2: Yeah, sweetheart.
0: What would you like to offer for the psychic-endorsed scratchies?
3: I've got a signed limited edition by Michael Goddard. It's actually from Las Vegas. Probably worth $3,000 to $4,000 at least.
1: Lee, you've just got yourself a handful of scratchies, my friend. Now, psychic endorsed scratchies. The great news is that Lee has agreed for us to hang on to the scratchies to do a live scratching on the radio show.
0: That's right.
1: We've got the scratchies. These are psychic endorsed.
0: Yes.
1: This is a sure thing.
0: Don't know
1: thing.
0: What that means.
1: It just means a psychic that can see the future knows that these scratchies win. Why she wouldn't buy them herself, I'm not sure. But she knows, okay? Mm. So we're sitting on $150,000 here. Question for mine.
0: Geez, they're big, aren't they?
1: Yeah. It's a big whole handful.
0: Back in my day, a scratchy used to be the size of a post-it note, but these are like...
1: They've stepped up.
0: Many things have got a scratch there.
1: Yeah,
0: I thought we'd do that in a spot on the show, but we'll need half an hour to scratch all them.
1: I'm down for that. Half an hour of scratching scratchies. Bloody hell, it sounds like good radio to me. A question for me is, how much of that cash do we get? Because technically Lee owns
0: None.
1: Them. We trade. Sorry?
0: Well, technically Lee owns them. That's the end of the conversation, isn't it?
1: I think
0: when you say technically Lee owns them, then Lee owns them.
1: Lee owns them. But
0: that's probably it.
1: Given we're scratching, I think we've got a case there.
0: All right. Well, you can contact Lee.
1: Well, I'll do it after we scratch. After we scratch.
0: Okay.
1: Because if they're worthless, I don't want them, obviously. But, if we're sitting here and we've won $150,000, you try and tell me that you're not going to go, hey, let's fly somewhere.
0: Not.
1: Come on.
0: I'm an honourable man.
1: Yeah, no, you're not.
0: I am.
1: No, you're
0: don't
1: not.
0: Don't do that to you.
1: I'll tell that to you.
0: Besmirch my character on here.
1: I will besmirch whatever character I want to besmirch.
0: Right up next. Russell Crowe has besmirched a few of his fans out the front of a hotel. No, he's been dragged to the mud for this.
1: Yeah, he's fine.
0: I reckon he's all right.
1: Yeah, exactly.
0: I actually think he actually showed a bit of leadership, which we love from the Spaniard.
1: Oh, my
0: God. We love it. Single column. It's up next, Will and Woody.
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0: Will and Woody. Hope you're having a great Tuesday. A Battle of the Gens a little bit later on this hour, one of my favourite segments. Annalise still trying to name the Beatles. why are you laughing about that?
1: Because I forgot to do research. I still don't know any of the songs.
0: Again. Yeah, here we are again.
1: Anyway, I'll have a few hours, minutes. I'll figure it out for later.
0: Annalise struggling to work in time as well. She's nowhere early. Hey, it's Russell Crowe.
2: Oh, we love him. We love him so much. We want to have lunch with him. We're manifesting it. Hasn't eventuated yet, but we love him.
0: We love him. We recently spent $8,000 on a whip from the Gladiator movie.
2: Yes, which he actually never held, but still, he was in the scene.
0: It's a flail. Sorry.
2: Yes.
0: It looks a lot like a whip. Anyway, I'm sick of saying it's a flail and people going, what's a flail? And me going, it's like a whip.
2: It's a bit frustrating.
0: Anyway, so we've got this thing. We love him. And Russell strikes me as, I mean, Annalise, you've texted Russell before. I mean, he's pretty straight up and down, isn't he?
1: Yeah, but he's a businessman.
0: Oh, I love that. I mean, the last time I think he came on the show, he was like, look, guys, Annalise, happy to come on the show. Tell the boys, indoor garden party. They're playing this weekend.
2: Awesome.
0: And he was just like, that's the dates. Here's what's happening. If we don't mention that, I'm not doing the interview.
2: Fair enough.
0: And it was fair enough.
2: Lay it down,
0: Russell. He lays down the law.
2: Lay it down.
0: He lays down the law.
2: We will do as you say, Maximus.
0: He's just kind of how he is with everyone.
2: Yes.
0: So he's walked out the front of this hotel and he's been accosted by a bunch of fans.
2: Of course. He'd get it everywhere.
0: Who would like him to sign some stuff? One of them's holding a Gladiator seat vinyl.
2: Awesome.
0: Which you've just found out $65 Woods. Couldn't believe it.
2: Too much.
0: For your favourite movie. Wouldn't even pay that. Yeah, wouldn't pay it for his favourite movie.
2: Wouldn't pay.
0: Oh,
2: wouldn't,
0: mate, insane.
2: Wouldn't pay a dollar over 40.
0: Yeah. Insane, mate.
2: What is It's a Vinyl, mate? Is it $40?
0: All right.
2: Reasonable.
0: So Russell Crowe.
2: I'll get the CD.
0: So he's accosted at the front. So he's accosted at the front of a hotel by some fans who want him to sign some stuff. Here's what he says to them.
3: Are you listening?
4: Yes.
3: Stay where you are. Okay. Don't push in on me.
4: Sure.
3: I'll come to you.
4: Okay.
3: Okay. Everybody's space.
4: Okay.
3: As soon as somebody's in, go.
4: Okay.
3: You got me?
4: Yes.
3: Clear?
4: Yes, sir.
5: Yes, sir. Yes, sir.
0: Is that amazing?
2: Awesome.
0: He's still Maximus.
2: And he has.
5: As soon as somebody's a dickhead,
2: awesome.
5: I'm gone.
2: And he just commands that respect.
0: I love it.
2: Everyone respects him.
0: I love
2: it. No one's messing with him there.
0: I went back to the Gladiator movie. He's using he's using the same lines from the movie.
6: Hold the line. Stay with me.
0: It's the same bit.
3: That's awesome.
0: It's the same bit.
7: That's awesome.
0: It's everywhere he goes.
7: Yeah, it's awesome.
5: Hold the line.
0: I love it.
2: I've got nothing wrong with that, by the way. There was an article saying that he cracked it at people. He did not crack it at people. He was leading. He was being a general.
0: He's a leader. He's a leader. What are you going to do? He's a husband to a murdered wife, father to a murdered son.
2: Yes, he is.
0: Like,
2: and he will have his vengeance in this life or the next.
0: In this life or the next. There's nothing you can do about
2: it. And he signed their stuff. He still signed their stuff.
0: Yes.
2: He doesn't have to do that.
0: He's the leader of the Phoenix Legion. Guys, if you're going to rock up in a costume at the front of a hotel, just, you know, commander of the army to the north.
2: Do as he says.
0: Now... Everyone's a bit rattled by the depth of the Gladiator.
1: Listen to you,
2: mate. We love him. We love him.
1: Absolute fanboys.
0: It's the most iconic role ever.
2: Exactly.
0: It's the best thing anyone has ever done. Ever on screen.
2: I agree with you.
0: Now, and recognised by his peers, by the way. I mean, he won the Academy Award for it, obviously, because he was amazing. Yes.
1: I think that's why he doesn't want to have lunch with you, bud.
2: Maybe.
0: Part of it. It's getting that way. What I love from that bit, though, and I'd love to take your calls right up next, is he almost sounded like he was treating his... I mean, he's clearly not a general treating his soldiers, but what he did sound like was like a parent treating his kids. That line that he says at the end there... Anyone acts like a dickhead and I'm gone.
2: Yeah.
0: That, for me, which just sounded like my dad saying, I was going to do it in the Maximus voice, but in all my memories of my father, he sounds like Maximus.
2: If only you were Maximus, Dad. One day.
0: Like every grown man. No, I remember that the threat I have in my head is you hit your brother one more time and you're getting out and walking.
2: Oh, classic.
0: Dad would have thrown that threat around.
2: Yeah.
0: Five times.
2: Yeah, we'll turn the car
0: five
2: around.
0: Five times a trip. Yeah. Like, if the trip was over an hour, I would have heard that five times.
2: Yeah.
0: Never follows through.
2: No, because that's the
0: never
2: thing.
0: Never follows through. Like, we all know it's empty, mate. What are you going to do? It's more of a pain in the ass for you, leaving a child by the side of the road.
2: Yeah, yeah.
0: And then having to come back and get them, knowing that they could be hit by another car.
2: You're never
0: going to do it. Mum's not going to let you do it.
2: Nah.
0: The cops found out that you've done it. You're going to lose your custody of me.
2: You're getting punished.
0: Shit threat.
2: 100%. But as a kid, you didn't know that, though, did you?
0: Like, well, hence why I probably did it five times, because I think subconsciously you know. Obviously, I've been through this with Seb. I want to take your calls, by the way, if on like hollow or empty parent threats.
2: Yeah.
0: Or maybe if they followed through on it. I'll just take parent threats in general, because it was good when they followed through on it as well. Because I'm going through this with our daughter Max at the moment where we're in a real threat phase, because that's pretty much the only way I can get her to really do something.
2: What do you go for?
0: I just take her favorite thing that afternoon. No TV this afternoon. But now, here's the thing.
2: Yeah.
0: She knows TV is also downtime for me.
2: Yes.
0: And I swear she's subconsciously as close. You're never going to take that off me.
2: You
0: nap at 2 o'clock in the afternoon when I watch television. A nap.
2: We do.
0: It's an empty threat.
2: We do the countdown from five. And so I'm starting to realize, though, because my dad used to count down from five.
0: Yes.
2: I have no idea what to do at zero.
0: No.
2: I will count down from five. And you get to three and you're like,
0: started to go like two and a half. Two.
2: Yeah.
0: One and a half, one and three quarters.
2: And then you have a chat like, don't you do it. Don't you do it. You put it down. One.
0: Parent threats. We'll take them up next. Will and Woody. On Star 102.7.

0: Will and Woody, and I hope you're having a wonderful, wonderful Tuesday afternoon. Right now, before we get to Battle of the Gens and embarrassment of Annalise, we're talking parent threats, parental threats, empty or otherwise. I love the empty threats. I think that's a bit of fun, but also when they followed through on them, that was also very good. Lisa, so you're the parent. What threat did you have to follow through on?
1: I actually threatened my kids that I would drop them on the side of the road, and I actually did do it.
2: Bloody hell, Lisa. That's bold. How far away did you get from them?
1: A little bit, and I did sit there and wait.
2: How long?
1: They eventually came to the car.
2: Yeah. Hang on. Lisa, so you dropped your kids on the side of the road, drove off, then you parked on the side of the road and you waited for your kids to walk back to you?
1: Yes.
2: So they were just walking on the side of a freeway, your children?
1: Yes.
2: Totally wild, Lisa.
1: A very long time ago, but yes, I did do it.
2: And I'm sure they were good after that. I'm sure.
0: You know what's funny about that kid dropping off on the side of the road thing is I raised this with my in-laws, who are Dutch, about like, you know, how wild that was. Like, you know, they're never going to drop us off. I found out that it was a recreational hobby for people in the Netherlands when they're on holidays to drop their kids in a random place and for them to have to find their way home.
2: That's awesome.
0: Can you believe that?
2: I can. With
0: and
2: Dutch,
0: I was like, how old? And they were like, oh, 5 or 6.
2: So what? Started. Did your wife do it?
0: Yep.
2: You're kidding.
0: That's why she's hard as nails.
2: Yeah. See, it works. It actually does work.
0: Isn't that insane?
2: So, but surely,
0: imagine
2: like,
0: going on like a group holiday now, because they used to do it when they go on families.
2: Yeah.
0: And going up to your mates.
2: Yeah.
0: Guys, how about we drop the kids in the middle of nowhere and see how they go?
2: I mean, part of me loves it.
0: Obviously, part of you loves it, but they'd call the police.
2: Who?
0: Your mates.
2: Yeah. Well, I don't know. I reckon I could twist their arms a little bit.
0: No, I don't
2: I just think the person that comes
0: out. No one really takes you seriously. So everyone be like, oh, Woody.
2: No, very good. No, but the kids that come out of the woods there. I just think they're
0: stronger,
2: more independent kids.
0: They're stronger.
2: You know what I mean? Lord of the Flies. They all die, don't they? Let's go to Justine.
0: Well, not all of them, but a lot of them.
2: Yeah, they do. Justine.
0: That's
2: a fictional story, right? Justine, talking parental threats. This is something your dad used to do.
3: Yes, my dad, a very, very long time ago, over 30 years ago, we grew up by the beach, and he used to say if we were to swear, he would throw us off the end of the jetty.
2: Oh my lord.
3: And then my brother continued to swear, so he walked us 3 kids down the jetty, and this is a very long time ago, held my brother over.
0: Oh wow. Like by his foot? Like how?
3: Just cradled him over.
0: Wow.
3: Kind of how Michael Jackson held.
0: Wow. And you've done the MJ reference as well. Could he swim, your brother?
3: No, he didn't drop him over.
0: But could your brother swim?
3: Yes.
0: Okay.
3: But I have never sworn in front of my parents. And then now if I'm in conversation with my brothers and we drop a swear word, one of us will yell out, Jetty.
4: You know the saying, where there's a will, there's a Woody. Hang on, I don't think I got that quite right.
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0: It's Will and Woody, your shot at $1 million in less than half an hour now. Battle of the Gens up next right now over the woods.
1: I am going to be competing with you at something. Yes. You're already rattled. I can see. You're rattled.
0: I'm rattled. I'm rattled. I've just hurt my calf with the massage gun.
1: Sorry about that.
0: I'm in trouble. Someone get me an ice bag.
2: He's nowhere early.
0: I'm handicapped.
1: I brought the massage gun in so you'd hurt your calf.
0: I think for you and I to have a fair contest, I need to be handicapped. So that makes sense.
1: Well, on that, we're going to be competing in something intellectual very, very shortly.
0: Great.
1: The catch is that I have cheated.
0: Okay.
1: That's going to be the big test. And I'm inspired by the Enhanced Games. If you're not across the Enhanced Games, basically a whole bunch of swimmers, runners could juice up. They could have all the banned substances. We're talking steroids, etc. Juice up to the gills is what they were saying. And they're all going to compete, right, in Las Vegas. This happened yesterday.
0: Yes.
1: Really funnily, a number of the clean athletes that competed, the athletes that didn't take any drugs.
0: Really good.
1: Beat the juiced up athletes.
0: Really good.
1: Here's some audio of swimmer Hunter Armstrong winning gold, and he's on no drugs.
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4: That's on 23.55 we're after.
3: What's he going to touch?
4: It's going to be quick.
3: Hunter Armstrong at 24.21. It is not a world record, but it is good enough to win this and win $250,000.
1: He's clean.
0: Sounds like the commentator was on drugs.
1: They all were. They were all allowed. They were all allowed. Anything goes in Vegas. Anything goes. He wasn't the only one. There was a sprinter as well who won the 100-meter sprint. He was clean, beat all the juiced up guys.
0: Yep.
1: The missile Magnussen.
0: Yep.
1: He came on this radio show. He couldn't have been more juiced up. He had so many drugs in his system.
0: Well, he was the guy that said, juice me to the gills.
1: Yeah.
0: That was his quote.
1: He came last.
0: Yeah, that's really sad for Jimmy. The funny thing is when we spoke to Jimmy, he did this whole thing, like, I can't wait to get back. They can test me. And it's like, wow.
1: We don't want
0: to. I don't think anyone wants to at this stage.
1: Yeah, exactly.
0: You've pretty much just proven that that's not. The other thing about it, which I think is really tragic, was I think the Enhanced Games are the coolest or the saddest thing ever.
1: I found myself watching it.
0: You loved it. Not surprising.
1: I thought it was cool. I was just I'm just interested to see what happens. And I'm fascinated that athletes were beating drugged up athletes.
0: It is interesting. But then even then, because I was kind of into the whole, like, oh, I can't wait to see a world record broken.
1: Yeah.
0: And then particularly in a world record.
1: A world record.
0: And then particularly,
1: world records.
0: Particularly into swimming, I was kind of like bemused by the fact that the athletes are wearing these suits.
1: Yeah.
0: In the Olympics you can't use. Yeah. They're banned.
1: Yeah.
0: So it's like even if you broke a world record, we don't know whether it's the peptides or the roids or the suit.
1: Yeah, true.
0: And anyone who does break a record in the Olympics, like you're now comparing apples and oranges. Like you may as well be swimming 60 meters rather than 50 meters. Like, what is the point?
1: Just,
0: it didn't make any sense. All of a sudden, and then you find out that Enhanced is a pharmaceuticals company in the US, and the whole thing turns into the biggest wank that maybe ever.
1: Yeah, but sales have gone.
0: They look like they're swimming in a kid pool.
1: Yeah.
0: A four-lane, 25-meter. I don't know they knocked that out. They emptied out a sandpit somewhere in Vegas and they were let's chuck him in here.
2: Also, why would you ever let clean athletes compete against enhanced athletes? Like, at least if they're all enhanced, then someone who's enhanced wins every time.
1: I think the idea was the drugged-up people will absolutely destroy the clean athletes. Yeah. It's totally backfired on them.
0: Yeah.
2: So funny.
0: It just goes to show, like, really, how much of a beat-up this whole like supplements thing is.
1: Just get up early and do the work. Now, Wilbur, to prove that point.
0: Yes.
1: You are smarter than me. Intellectually, maybe not emotional intelligence.
0: I think emotions, you've definitely got me.
1: You are a lot smarter intellectually than me, right? So if you and
0: What are we talking about?
1: You're just better at trivia than me. You know more stuff.
0: I don't think that's not intelligence. I think that's just memory.
1: Okay,
0: carry on.
1: You just have a more diverse range of information in your big brain over there in your huge head.
0: Okay.
1: So if you and me if you and me were to compete in an academic test.
0: Yeah, what are we talking?
1: Five questions. Just basic general trivia.
0: Yes.
1: You would beat me every day of the week. But.
0: Yes, probably.
1: But yeah, come
0: without
1: on.
0: Being
1: don't
0: humble.
1: Be modest.
0: I'm not
1: don't
0: trying
1: be
0: to
1: be modest. Right?
0: Yes, I would. I'd bet you, yes.
1: But the catch here is that The producers have put together 5 questions.
0: Yes.
1: Okay?
0: Yes.
1: 40 minutes ago, I looked at the answers.
0: Oh.
1: Will I still beat you given I've looked
0: surely.
1: At...
0: Surely.
1: But I haven't looked at them again. I couldn't write them down. I could only look at them for 30 seconds.
0: 30 seconds is a long time.
1: I'm pretty sure I've
0: Did
1: still...
0: Did you know the question?
1: No. Oh, no, yeah, of course.
0: You knew the question and the answer.
1: I looked at all of them.
0: I refuse. I won't be beaten.
1: I've been fine, but we all
0: know there's a huge asterisk next to this, so it doesn't matter. Game. Huge asterisk if you win.
1: Of course there is.
0: Yeah.
1: But it'll also be a little asterisk, but I am smarter than you.
0: No,
1: I'll wear that. I'll get a T-shirt.
0: There's no
1: Woody is smarter than Will. Asterisk.
0: Then we'll go in a fair fight in an actual quiz.
1: Nah, I retire after this. Anyway, so I've only had 30 seconds to look at them. I haven't written anything down. Okay, so it's testing the old bonds on Woody as well. All right.
0: Oh, gee whiz! If it's a test for you, if you have everything to lose here. Let's go.
1: Don't flip it on me. You're the smart one.
0: You have everything to lose.
1: Now, apparently you are changing the order. That's very cheeky.
5: I might change the order. I might not. Who knows?
1: It's very cheeky.
5: Keep you on your toes.
1: Okay.
0: Oh, my God.
5: Question one.
0: Yes.
5: In Harry Potter and the Philosopher's
1: Stone... Pink umbrella, Woody.
0: Oh, so you can't do this. So what's the point?
1: So let's just end it now.
0: Battle of the Gens is up next.
5: That is correct.
0: Battle of the Gens is up next.
1: Wait, just do another one. It doesn't make any sense. We'll do one more.
5: Okay, great. Okay, cool. Question two. Which 19th century author invented the female name
1: William Shakespeare?
0: Battle of the Gens is up next. Hope you're having a great drive home. It's Will and Woody.
6: Driving you home, it's Will and Woody. The 3 rules of comedy are repetition, repetition, and surprise.
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8: 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King tides are expected to impact Cairns from Friday, with the highest tide of 3 metres forecast.
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8: 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In other news, Cairns will host one of the upcoming G'day Little Queenslander events as the Crisafulli government does roll out free celebrations for families across the state.
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20: Hamran Hussein, not a great day for the Aussies at the French Tennis Open overnight. Our top female seed, Maya Joint, was eliminated along with Emerson Jones and Tali Gibson. But Daria Kasatkina did advance to the second round, downing her Turkish opponent in straight sets. Kimberly Birrell is in action tonight. The Hockey Roos are also in action tonight. They take on India in Perth in the first of four friendlies as they prepare for the World Cup. And Queensland will be without skipper Tamika Upton for Thursday's final State of Origin clash against New South Wales due to a collarbone injury.
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0: 10 minutes. Your chance at $1 million. Very exciting every day with us now. Woods is part of Australia's easiest quiz right now, though.
1: Leave Billy alone!
2: It's Will and Woody's Battle of the Gens!
0: All right, junior producer Annalise in here. She's a Gen Z-er. We're trying to find out which generation is most out of touch by throwing things into the ring. Who knows what? Who's more in touch with the zeitgeist? Annalise. The score is devastating at the moment. You're looking awful.
3: I'm on a cold run.
0: You're in a snap.
4: It's good.
0: It's
4: good you can accept that.
3: I'll acknowledge.
4: Yeah.
3: But I think I'm on the ups because you can it's like a wave. You go down, but there's only one way
5: Do you have one for us?
3: Up.
5: Do you have one for us?
3: Yeah, I do.
0: Yeah.
3: Okay, great. So I want to know if you know you can name the four original Bratz dolls.
0: Isn't there five?
3: Well, there is five, but there was four originally.
0: Whoa.
3: One was added. So I'll give you a half point for that.
4: How do you know there's five?
0: Chloe, Jasmine, Sasha, Jade, and Raya. Thanks, Annalise. Thanks very much. Thanks for coming. Very good. Moving on. All right, here we go.
3: Yasmin.
0: See you later.
4: Well, it's Yasmin.
0: Nobody cares.
4: It's a soft J.
0: Nobody cares.
3: How did you know that?
0: Everyone's just relieved I moved it on.
4: Is Max into Bratz?
0: Oh, man, I used to be a brat guy. All right, let's just get into the interesting part. Annalise, what is this? Gen Z. I mean, that's what I do with Gen Zers. I see them, I greet them, and then I dismiss them. I was trying to find the language that was above board there. All right, hey. It all got a bit strange there.
4: It did. It got weird. Went to your head a little bit.
0: I was excited.
3: You got competitive?
0: I got excited. I got competitive. You judge me for being competitive. You guys are the most competitive people I've ever known.
4: We are. Don't come to our level, though. You're better than this. Over there icing your calf. Like, what is wrong with you?
0: I used the massage gun. I got competitive with the massage gun.
4: I know, mate. You're better than that.
0: I want to be on the track tomorrow, Woods. All right, now,
3: Rice.
0: Don't bait me. Now, let's listen.
3: I don't know where it came from.
0: Don't bait me.
3: Go, give me one.
0: All right, Oi. All right, here we go. What, Annalise, what is this the theme from?
3: It's familiar. Oh, I've seen it. Definitely seen it.
0: Bang.
4: There you go.
3: Right,
0: here we go.
3: We eliminate a lot of things.
0: What is it?
3: Say
4: a name.
3: I'm trying to unlock the memory in my head.
4: Say something.
3: I'm initially going Superman.
0: Mm-hmm. That's your initial thought.
4: Lock it in?
3: No, I'm going to lock in Superman. It's Superman because this is the one where he has the kryptonite.
4: Kryptonite?
3: Yes. This is Superman.
4: 100% locking in Superman.
3: I'm locking in Superman, the original one. I'm right. Because I went to... Oh, no, it's Batman.
0: Is it Batman?
3: No, it's Superman. No, it's Superman, because I went on the right at Movie World.
0: I'm going to give you a hint.
3: It's Superman.
0: I'm going to give you a hint.
3: Yeah.
0: It's Australian.
3: Oh, Australian?
0: Yeah.
3: Okay. Okay. Australian.
0: It's Australian.
3: Australian. Like Russell Coit, or like, is it a Superman?
0: Russell Coit.
4: A theme for Russell Coit?
3: Russell Coit. No, something. Is it a superhero kind of thing?
0: No, I think more like News.
3: Not Seven News, is it?
0: It's not Seven News.
3: 10 News?
0: It's not 10 News.
4: And just go through the channels.
3: News. Okay. A current affair. Wait, that's another
4: news. It'd be a strong start for a current
0: What if Grimace was behind the desk for this?
4: Here she comes.
0: Annalise, it's Superman. Well done. You got it. Well done.
3: My God, you gaslit me.
0: Current affair is not opening to the Superman thing.
4: They should.
3: I'm so confident too. Oh my God.
4: Well done.
0: Your shot at $1 million is up next on Wheel of Woody.
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19: Hi there, I'm Matt McDonald. Two groups of ISIS brides have now arrived back in Australia. Two women and seven children landed in Melbourne this afternoon, with four women and six children arriving in Sydney a short time ago. New South Wales police said they did not expect to make any arrests in Sydney. The Royal Commission into Anti-Semitism has heard it took more than 7.5 minutes before both the Bondi terrorists were neutralised. Senior police have been grilled about resources allocated to the Hanukkah event. With the inquiry hearing, it was only classified as low risk by police. One commander, known only as ABQ, defended the number of officers assigned that day.
20: Planning was sound based on the fact that there was no direct threat to the event. We applied the resources that we believed appropriate at the time.
19: No charges have yet been laid following the arrest of two men by police investigating the movements of cop killer Desi Freeman. Detectives have been looking into whether Freeman was helped as he evaded police for 7 months. The men, aged 45 and 48, were arrested in Victoria's northeast this morning. The federal government has been hailing the upcoming drop in power prices. The default market offer will drop by as much as 10% for households in some parts of the country, but that's less than what the energy regulator had earlier proposed. And US Secretary of State Marco Rubio says the Strait of Hormuz will be reopened one way or another as peace talks continue. It comes after the US launched new military strikes on southern Iran.
21: Floriana's $69 long lunch with Mediterranean-inspired drinks. Details online.
19: Head honchos at Essendon are hopeful this will be a turning point for the club after parting ways with coach Brad Scott. The Bombers have had just one win from their last 24 appearances. President Andrew Welsh says something needed to change.
1: When we looked at the overall picture, we agreed that a fresh voice was needed to take this club forward, and that Brad would not be our senior coach in 2027.
19: And the Blues and Maroons have wrapped up preparations for tomorrow night's State of Origin opener, holding their captain's runs in Sydney. That's the latest news and sport.
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4: Tonight, partly cloudy, getting down to 19 degrees overnight. And tomorrow, you're in for a partly cloudy one with a medium chance of showers. But those are most likely just going to happen in the late morning and afternoon, getting up to a top of 29.
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0: Good afternoon, everyone. Hey, it's very special, Australia's Easiest Quiz at the moment, because just for getting on the air to play the quiz, Woods, you're going with a shot to win $1 million, all thanks to Deal or No Deal and Millionaire Hot Seat weeknights from 6:30 on Channel 10.
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2: Alrighty, so Justine.
3: Oh, hello, Will and Woody.
2: Hello. Just by getting on air with us, Justine, you're in with a shot to win that $1 million. So congratulations.
3: Fantastic. Thank you so much.
2: Let's try and get you the guaranteed 1,000, though. So we got 10 questions here.
3: Yep.
2: 60 seconds to answer them in. Yes. Got to take your first answer. Can pass. Good luck, Justine.
3: Thank you so much.
0: Okay, here we go, Justine.
3: Okay.
0: Fran Drescher starred in which 90s sitcom?
3: The Nanny.
0: How many dwarves cared for Snow White?
3: Oh.
0: What relation is...
3: Seven. Oh. Sorry, go.
0: What relation is Dad's sister's kid?
3: Dad's sister's kid. Pass.
0: Daryl Summers is best known for hosting which...
3: Hey, it's Saturday.
0: Name a character that was introduced in Toy Story 2 that wasn't in the first.
3: Oh... The computer. Oh, pass.
0: What decade did the Berlin Wall come down?
3: The fifth decade.
0: What artist released the song SS26 on Friday?
3: BTS.
0: In 50 Shades of Grey, what instrument does Christian Grey play in his
3: piano?
0: Which of Kylie Minogue's relationships is focused on in her first Netflix documentary?
3: Mike Hutchins.
0: What was the name of the latest space mission that just flew around the moon?
3: Pass.
0: All right, well, we missed a few there. So, in the end, went off to a red-hot start. I would have accepted 12 dwarves. I think seven dwarves. You corrected yourself there. Dad's sister to kid is a cousin.
3: Cousin. Oh,
0: yes, a character that was introduced in Toy Story 2 that wasn't in the first. Jessie the Cowgirl. Bullseye, yeah. Stinky Pete, the prospector. Stinky Pete.
3: Yeah.
0: Stinky Pete,
3: yeah.
0: The prospector. Yeah, I know. They're not the Australia's Easiest Quiz questions, guys. They are a little bit trickier.
3: No, they're not. They're very specific.
0: They're a little bit trickier.
3: Deep dive.
0: You said the fifth decade?
3: The fifth decade of what I meant was 1950.
0: No, yes. It was the 1980s. 1989 is when the Berlin Wall came down. Charlie XCX is the one.
3: I thought it was.
0: Sorry. That's okay.
2: I don't apologize.
0: I've got to read out the answers because apparently people
3: of
0: like
3: course.
0: Hearing the answers. So I'm not
3: like
0: really
3: knowing,
0: not trying to rub your face in it, Justine.
3: No, not at all. I'm happy to hear.
0: Okay, cool. SS26 was released by Charlie XCX on Friday.
3: Yep.
0: Netflix documentary focuses on Kylie Minogue's relationship with Jason Donovan.
3: Oh!
0: Yes.
3: There you go.
0: And the name of the latest space...
3: Michael.
0: Mm. The name of the latest space mission that flew around the moon was Artemis 2.
2: Yes.
0: There we go.
2: Good on you, Justine. Hey, you're still in with a shot to win $1 million, Justine. So all good.
3: So excited about that.
0: I'm going to shoot you a Mingle seasoning prize pack as well, Justine. You're a great sport.
2: Now, Wilbur, let's scratch some scratchies.
0: The fifth decade was baffling.
2: It was wild.
0: Yes.
2: It was wild, but the quiz does weird things to people.
0: It does.
2: The stress.
0: It's the stress.
2: Scratchies.
0: Yes.
2: We have psychic-backed scratchies here in the studio. We'll explain why up next.
0: Good idea.
2: But
0: good
2: we're
0: idea.
2: About to find out that
0: yes.
2: we're going to win 150 grand.
0: That's the plan.
2: That's wild.
0: That's the plan.
2: That's wild.
0: One for the girls. It's Will and Woody. 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

0: Hey, good afternoon, everyone. It is Will and Woody. It's a Tuesday. I hope you're having a wonderful drive home. Right now, though, Woods, a bizarre set of circumstances has led us into the possession of some psychic, sanctified scratches. This should explain everything.
1: What do you want to give us, David?
2: I want to trade you some scratchies that I was told to buy from a psychic that I've seen at a market last week.
1: Whoa, unscratched, David?
0: Oh, wow.
2: They're unscratched, yeah.
1: Sorry.
2: There could be some, and there's some of the stuff that she said in the reading was spot on.
0: Wow.
1: What's the biggest thing you could win off these scratchies that you've bought today?
2: They're actually at home in my drawer. I think the highest one was 100 or 250,000.
0: I mean, I'm keeping my psychic scratchies and I'm buying two extra scratchies and putting them in the express post. Because the scratchies aren't here yet, are they?
1: Yeah. When he called this radio show, he was probably driving home from work, right?
0: Yeah.
1: And he said he'd bought the scratchies that day and then he said the scratchies are sitting in my drawer at home.
0: Yeah.
1: That doesn't make any sense to me.
0: We've got David.
1: You said that you bought the scratchy yesterday?
2: Yeah, yesterday.
1: Why didn't you scratch it straight away?
2: Oh, just... $50 worth of them. There's a fair bit of scratch.
0: Yeah, that's fair. Hey, that's all right.
2: You're probably going to have to sit in for a good 20 minutes to scratch them all.
0: I think I know which one I want. I think you know which one we want.
1: Should we say it at the same time?
0: Yeah.
1: Three, two, one. Scratchies.
0: Yes!
1: Hey, David, we want the scratchies, mate.
2: Yeah, sweet ass.
0: What would you like to offer for the psychic endorsed scratchies?
3: I've got a signed limited edition by Michael Goddard. It's actually from Las Vegas. Probably worth $3,000-$4,000 at least.
1: Lee, you've just got yourself a handful of scratchies, my friend.
0: Oh, no. Alrighty, Woodrow.
1: Let's go.
0: There's about... Oh, you've dropped your coin.
4: Terrible throw.
0: Great throw. Right in the pocket there. Now, we've got our scratchies. So what, have we got six scratchies to get through here?
1: So make a cup of tea, I reckon. Let's all listen in. I mean, it doesn't get more exciting than this, though. So we just scratch away. Here we go.
0: Oh, gee whiz, Annalise, you're going to have to figure out how I win here because there's quite a lot of information on this one.
1: Okay.
0: By the way, if we win here, David, if you're listening, you don't win. That's for us. Find the exact...
1: Nothing.
0: Three times.
1: Nothing for me. Give me another one.
0: To win that value. Or one free ticket.
1: Okay.
0: No, I don't think anything in that one. Maybe double check that for me, Annalise. Now, do we need to go to a song or something? Because I mean, this could be going.
1: Hang on, let me scratch this one. I want to capture the moment, obviously, when we win 150
0: grand. Well, obviously, mate.
1: Don't want to miss it. This is just a nice calming moment as well, I imagine, for everyone.
0: Well, it's nice for us.
1: Okay, here we go.
0: Oh, you're feeling good over there, aren't you?
1: I've scratched hard.
0: How do you work this one? Match any lucky number to your number.
1: Where's my number?
0: So how do you know what your number is?
1: Oh, yeah, they're on the right, mate.
5: Yeah.
0: But are they all my numbers?
5: Your lucky number's on the left and the other number's on the right.
0: Oh, this is going to take a while.
5: Gosh.
1: I'm none from two.
5: Okay. Number three.
0: I'll double check, Wiz, because he tends to think...
1: No, mate.
0: It goes through the cracks.
1: I get scratchies every night on the way home from work. Don't condone it, but I don't.
0: Oh, no, nothing there for me for the sizzling hot.
5: There you go. This is your last one as well, Will. Okay,
0: you're kidding. Well, hang on a second. Why can't I? What, this is garbage.
1: I think let's go to a song.
0: This bends over quickly, isn't it?
1: Yeah, it's devastating.
0: These are the psychic-backed scratches as well.
1: Remember, she said...
0: Can we get David on the phone?
5: He can try.
0: I'd love to get David
1: on the phone.
0: He's
1: gone underground.
0: I'd love to get David on the phone. I'd love to.
1: Yeah, okay. Yeah, try and get David on the phone.
0: Also, maybe we get... Maybe if you know Lee, distract her because she traded her painting, which is worth thousands of dollars, so that we could do this. And we're nowhere. Let's go to a song.
1: Yeah.
0: We'll get David on the phone.
1: I feel like this is the big one, though. This is the big one. This one I can win $1 million.
0: Whoa.
1: Yeah. Here we go.
0: Which means you're less likely to get it.
1: Disagree. It's not how it works.
0: Mate, we didn't even win the $5 one.
1: Yeah, exactly. The psychic only backed one, mate.
0: Oh, so you think she's only backed one?
1: Exactly.
0: Okay,
1: so we're saving the biggest to last.
0: Hence why you're sticking around Australia, because...
1: That's right.
0: We've only got two scratchies to go, and one of them, we win big. It's up next. Star 102.7. Hope you're having a great drive home.

0: Will and Woody. Hope you're having a wonderful drive home. Alex Dyson is actually going to be in the studio right up next. Beautiful boy. Looking forward to a prank that we have lined up for his co-host of his podcast, Matt O'Kine. Obviously, they've been very good friends for a long time, doing radio together for a long time. Right now, though, Woods, you and I are sitting on two psychic-endorsed scratchies.
1: Yes.
0: And not just any scratchies. The one I'm looking at has a top prize of $500,000.
2: Mine's a million.
0: And the one that you're looking at has a top prize of $1 million, guys. So this is playing for big bickies here.
2: Yeah.
0: And remember, this is a psychic. This is a psychic who David met in the market.
1: Yes.
0: Who told him to go and buy the scratchies.
2: And she was shooting the lights out. She was getting everything right about his life. Everything was coming true. And so he went and bought the scratchies, obviously, because she was bang on with everything. He has then traded us those scratchies. And when I say trade, like, we did own them for a little bit. Technically, Lee owns them now because we traded them on to her.
0: Yes.
2: Lee has said, though, she's happy for us to scratch them live on radio. I think it gets a little bit blurry as to what happens if we win here.
0: Oh, no, I'm pretty sure it's Lee's money if we win.
2: I think it's blurry.
0: It depends how much we win.
2: I think it's blurry.
0: Well, I think we'd call her and we'd be like, Lee, we've won this much. He was 50 grand.
2: Yeah.
0: I don't know. Well, it's something like that.
2: Yeah.
0: I tell you what, if we don't win, though, we've got David's number lined up, the guy who met the psychic at the market, who traded us these scratchies, Joe.
3: Yes. Currently not answering.
2: Ah, that makes sense, doesn't it? That makes a lot
0: of
2: sense.
0: He's moved. He's in the Cayman Islands. What did we give him?
2: We gave him a snake.
0: We gave him the snake, the 6-foot taxidermy snake.
2: Yeah, great trade from
0: he's
2: him.
0: He's clearly sold that.
2: And again, the big question, has he lied to us? We'll try and call him again because I want to ask him just, you know, man to man and say, like, did you lie to us? Did you even speak to a psychic?
3: I reckon Scratch and then...
0: Yeah, let's talk before Scratch.
2: Do you want to Scratch first or me Scratch?
0: Well, you got a million, so maybe you Scratch second.
2: Okay.
0: Or you can Scratch first. You got the mic.
2: Okay.
0: I just want to say, while you're scratching, this is gambling. Contact Gambling Help online or you can call the number 1-800-858-858 at the end of the day. So
2: yeah. And psychics very rarely endorse this kind of thing. Don't know if that was worth mentioning. All right, here we go. here we go. Scratching away. Here we go. I'm feeling good about... Have a listen to that. Bit of ASMR. Oh, yeah.
0: How are you going there, mate?
2: Well, now, hang on.
0: Uh-oh.
2: Hang on. I think I've seen something.
0: Oh, wow. Here we go. I don't know whether you're one of the great charlatans.
2: I think I've seen two.
0: There's every chance.
2: What do you think
0: you've seen?
2: I think I've seen two similar numbers. There's a lot going
0: on. Surely you need three.
2: There's a lot going on in there. There's a lot going on in the 30s. There's a lot going on in the 30s.
0: You need three numbers, though, every time.
2: No.
0: What's the code? How do you win on that? 36,
2: 30, no, bugger. My lucky numbers have to link up with my numbers.
0: Yes.
2: I'm not... This is a joke. This is a prank. You're pranking me. Seems like you're pranking me.
0: What do you mean?
2: We won.
0: What?
2: We won.
0: What?
2: I'm not kidding.
0: What do you
2: won $1 million.
0: No,
2: you're pranking me.
0: No.
2: You're pranking me. Are you pranking me? You're pranking me. We won $1 million.
0: No.
2: Look.
0: No. No. No. No. No. No. No.
2: 38. I'm not joking. I'm not joking. 30. Lucky number. 38. 38. Number. $1 million.
4: What?
2: You're pranking.
0: Hang on. Match at least one of your lucky numbers
2: with your 20 numbers. These are the numbers.
0: Like one of your lucky numbers, 38. $1 million.
2: It's a joke.
4: What?
2: You're pranking me.
4: What?
2: You're pranking me. Are you pranking me?
0: I've got nothing to do with this.
2: This is a prank.
0: That looks.
2: Let's go.
3: What's it say on the back?
2: Let's go to the tats. Let's go.
3: What's it say on the back?
2: Says, it's guys, I've read it right. We've won $1 million unless you're stitching me up. This is a prank.
0: Annalise's got the prank face on. She's got a prank face on.
2: Is that prank face?
0: You've got a half smiling face on.
2: Why have you got a prank face?
0: No, you do. You've got your prank face on.
2: Why have you got your prank face on?
3: Well, just read the back.
2: This is not time.
3: Read the back.
2: Okay. What do you mean? Please note, there is no actual prize.
0: Oh,
3: it's a prank.
2: You bastards.
3: We have one more scratchy from David that we can maybe scratch on tomorrow's show.
2: Oh, you bastards. So did you not know? You didn't know.
0: Well, I haven't scratched this one yet. Is this one legit?
5: That's legit.
0: This one's legit?
5: Yep. There's two left.
0: And do you want me to save that for tomorrow's show?
2: Damn it.
3: I reckon.
0: Yeah, okay.
2: Damn it, I can't. I kind of believed it.
0: I 100% believed it. I 100%. How did you make a fake scratchy? Is that illegal?
3: The producers, mate. You can do anything.
2: Wow. I have heard of this before.
0: Really?
2: Yeah.
0: Bastards.
1: It's Will and Woody.
6: Will and Woody!
1: For your drive home. Now with 10% less hair than last year. Sorry, Will. We've been keeping track.
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0: Will and Woody. Alex Dyson is in the studio. Dyson, it's great to have you here. Now, Dyson's got a brand new book. It's called The Apocalypse and Other Mild Inconveniences, which is in all bookstores. Dyson also, as a lot of you guys would know, does All Day Breakfast, the podcast with Matt O'Kine. You're just joining us. Woods and I are bringing up a story which has haunted us for at least 5 to 10 years. Yeah. We had a Zoom interview with Matt O'Kine. We tried to set up a bit of a hot mic moment, but like deliberately left our mics on, made him think that we didn't know the mics were left on, ragged on Matt, and then when
1: in a phenomenal performance, it's just kind of like
0: gaslighting on heat, isn't it? But anyway, we brought him up and we were like, hey, all that stuff we were saying about you was just a joke, and he didn't believe that. Well, at least we don't think that he's believed that. We've since interviewed him a couple of times. Woody and I have been on eggshells the whole time. We seem to think that there's definitely still something there and he holds this against us.
2: Yeah, I haven't seen either of you two in my Matt's voodoo doll collection. I mean, obviously there's other radio hosts. We're going to call his number right now.
1: That'd be great.
2: Firstly, see if he answers my call.
1: Yes,
2: but
1: sure.
2: Secondly, see if he remembers this incident and if he still holds a grudge to this day. So, what do you think's your ideal scenario? Because if he doesn't remember this and he's cool with you guys, is that better or worse that it was so insignificant to him?
0: That's
2: that he
0: doesn't so true.
3: Remember? What's
1: more
3: embarrassing?
1: I don't think there's a win here for us at all. As a matter of fact, let's just not call Matt.
0: That's actually a really good point. Why are we doing this in the end?
1: Yeah, there's no win.
0: No, cool. I think the win is we just clear the air and we find out. Because I, for one, want to keep talking to Matt O'Kine.
1: Yeah.
0: I don't want to be crossing the street every time I see him. So let's just clear it.
2: It's a good segment. You know, Will and Woody, air clearers, hatchet buriers.
0: Yeah, I think
2: that's
0: a good bit.
2: Anyone can just do this with you guys.
1: We recently did it with Ian Huey Hewitson, the outdoor chef.
2: How many people in this industry have you pissed off? The Australian industry is so small.
0: It's true.
2: Yeah, how'd you piss off Huey?
0: Jared Rebecca as well.
2: Toadie.
1: Will called him by his character's name off mic when he was trying to console him about Neighbours finishing.
0: Yeah.
1: It was
0: gave him a hug.
1: It's not his name.
0: Brought him, I was like, it's all right, Jared, bring it in, mate. He's like, what?
1: All right. okay, we're calling Matt.
0: All right, here we go.
2: Oh, hello, Matt.
4: Hello?
2: Matt.
4: Yes, hello.
2: It's Alex Dyson, your co-host. Remember me from All Day Breakfast?
4: What the hell is going on?
2: Well, I'm just in the studio with some people. Do you know Will and Woody?
4: Yeah, of course I do. Bro, I'm riding home right now. The wind is howling.
0: Wow.
4: The rains are coming at me thick and fast. And I've got to pull over to the side of the bike path.
2: Well, it's big, safe.
0: Okay. That's good.
1: Appreciate it. We appreciate it. Hi, Matt, by the way.
0: Hi, Matt.
4: Hey, guys.
2: No, we were just chatting to these boys. We were just wondering, like, they told a story about you, told us how much they like you, but said they might have stuffed something up one time with you. I'm not sure if you remember it at all.
4: Oh, well, okay. First off, are we on air right now?
2: Well, they're live around Australia, yes.
4: Oh, dudes, I don't think you understand my situation. I just bought a magnetic monthly planner from a department store, and I can't carry it in my bag, so it's stuffed under my rain jacket.
2: It's starting to pour.
4: I'm looking at the Bureau of Meteorology, and it's like red dots coming directly for me. And you're asking me about some idiotic time that these two fools did something. Yeah, well, what was it? Name any number of the times. I'm sure you've got 10 years worth of.
0: Well, we did a Zoom call with you like 10 years ago, Matt, and we kind of tried to create like a hot mic moment where we made you think that maybe we were talking about you without you knowing that you could hear us, but then, you know, we knew that you could hear us, and then we apologized and we feel as if you didn't believe us when we said it was a setup.
4: Nah, dudes, I got no memory of that.
1: We've stressed about
4: that. That is but a blip in my entire existence.
1: We have stressed about that for years.
4: If I care about that shit, guys, come on. If I care.
0: You're a bigger fish to fry right now. All right, thanks, Matt. Being good.
4: Next time. Yeah. I love you guys.
1: Get home safe, mate.
4: Thanks.
2: You know, the funny thing about that is you guys wanted to apologize because you felt bad about something, but you created, he's annoyed at you now for calling him on his ride home. So now he's actually annoyed at you.
4: Oh, will remember this. The rain has just stepped up. I'm literally drenched right now. You idiots. I will never forget.
1: Hang up on him.
0: Wow. All right, anyway. Dyso. Well, look, thanks for that.
2: Yeah. Not a problem, boys.
0: You got a brand new book, most importantly.
2: Yeah. I know. But I also know how it feels when you think someone's angry with you. So it's totally fine. But yeah, I really appreciate you having me on.
0: Of course, man.
2: So, talking about that. And yeah, once your kids turn 12, you know, the same age as Xavier, the character, they'll love it.
0: We'll get them a copy.
2: Yeah. So everyone, buy a book in 7 years' time. That's put it in there. They'll remember that.
1: Or buy it now. Put it in a time capsule.
2: Yes. Or write on your monthly calendar when to buy it for your birthday.
0: Oh,
2: it's perfect that you're carrying home in the rain on your bike.
0: Oh, yeah.
2: What an unhinged decision that is.
0: The Apocalypse and Other Mild Inconveniences is out now in all good bookstores. Dyso, thanks so much.
2: Thanks, boys.
0: It's Will and Woody.
3: 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Will and Woody, driving you home.
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0: Good afternoon, everyone. It is Will and Woody. We're going to get out of here, guys. Look, as always, though, we're moving the post-show meeting to on-air. It is post-show notes before we get out of here. Any notes today? First of all, Annalise, idiot, thinking the Superman theme was the Current Affair theme.
1: Oh, I did it.
0: Big dumb dumb. Big dumb dumb. You need a t-shirt that says big dumb dumb. Oh, and I will put it on
2: there. Secondly, idiot, Woody, thinking you won $1 million.
0: Yes. Line in the
3: sand.
0: Big dumb dumb club. Yeah. Oh, that's a thing.
3: You believed it too, mate. Don't you come for me.
0: I went over there.
3: You believed it too. You skipped over here.
0: I was in it.
3: You injured your car.
0: I adjudicated.
3: You injured your car 40 minutes ago and you ran over here. You threw your ice pack away.
0: Hey,
3: well, you
0: don't bring up the car.
3: You said,
0: I
3: should get a t-shirt saying dumb dumb. Now listen,
0: you're on my team. Really funny.
3: You're on my team. There is a line in the sand here. Sleep with one eye open, producers. Sleep with one eye open.
0: Yeah, you guys have crossed the line there. You crossed the line there because you made Woody look like an idiot. I didn't look as much like an idiot.
3: You
0: kept talking, so we've got that on audio.
1: Both your voices went up like 5 octaves.
0: Yeah. Here's your audio. Yeah, that's right. But that's because we thought we won $1 million on a scratchy, which I think is totally fair enough. And I didn't know you could get legitimate fake scratchies, but that's what you did. Anyway, here's the moment.
4: This is a prank. You're pranking me. Are you pranking me? You're pranking me. You're pranking me? Are you pranking me? Seems like you're pranking.
0: What do you mean?
4: We won.
0: What?
4: We won.
0: What?
4: We won. What? I'm not kidding.
0: What do you
4: we
0: mean?
4: Won $1 million.
0: No,
4: you're pranking
0: up.
4: Me.
0: No.
4: You're pranking me. Are you pranking me? Are you pranking me? You're pranking me. We won $1 million.
0: No.
4: Look.
0: No.
4: Look,
0: no.
4: Look,
0: no.
4: Look,
0: no.
4: Look,
0: no.
4: Look,
0: no.
4: Look,
0: no.
4: Look,
0: no.
4: Look,
0: no. Look,
5: $1 million.
6: What?
0: $1 million.
5: Just read
6: this
5: the
6: is
5: back.
6: Not time.
5: Read the back.
6: Okay.
5: Just...
6: What do you mean? Please note, there is no actual prize.
0: Wild.
6: Appalling. The trust is broken. And just know that revenge will be sweet. Wow. Will, you and me, let's have a chat.
0: We'll get him, you and me. You and me, we'll get him.
3: Let's plan. Let's go to the war room.
0: Let's go to the war room. Take you to the war room. Everyone, sleep with one eye open.
3: Yeah.
0: The prank kings.
3: Yeah.
0: Oh, back in the schoolyard. Uh-oh.
3: The princes of pranks.
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1: Shark dude, Richard Fitzpatrick. 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
1: 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Was he just down for anything? Like an Australian barbie?
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1: Shark dude Richard Fitzpatrick. 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
1: All you fly mothers, get on out there and dance.

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1: What I thought we could do right now, Woods, you and I, not that it happens very often.
2: When do you know your partner's upset with you?
3: Oh, I hate being in trouble.
1: If I've said I'm going to make it home for dinner, just like on the stove with like a sheet of foil thrown over it.
3: Yeah. A lot of the time with me, I don't know what I've done. A telltale sign is when I get home and all the lights are off.
1: Yeah, you don't know if they're going to jump out of the shadows.
3: Yeah, is that light going to turn on like, I'm glad you're home?
1: Yeah. When you don't know what's wrong.
2: And they go, yeah, all good.
3: Just tell me. 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
1: And then you go, sure. 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
3: Oh, sometimes I just wish we could just end it. 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

0: Johnny and Inky. 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
1: And it is Origin Day, of course, tomorrow. We're going to be chatting to Stephen Renouf, who played for Queensland. He is an absolute legend.
0: And also, scary movie tickets up for grabs. We'll see you tomorrow morning from 6 a.m.

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1: Shark dude Richard Fitzpatrick, have you ever met Sir David Attenborough?
2: Yeah, I've had him home for a barbie and
3: no
2: all
3: way.
2: That kind of stuff. So, yeah.
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2: 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I famously stood him up for dinner in Sydney once because the corals were spawning and I couldn't make it.
1: No! Was he?
3: You know, if anyone's going to understand missing dinner because the corals are spawning, though, it's going to be David Attenborough, isn't it?
1: Yeah, exactly. What did Sir David Attenborough want on the barbecue? Was he just down for anything? Like an Australian barbie?
2: Yeah, it was the last night of that reptile shoot and the crew were like, oh shit, David will want to go home early. And he went through to 3 a.m. Red wine, steak, and he was on fire. So, yeah.
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0: for the drive home.
1: What I thought we could do right now was you and I. Not that it happens very often.
2: When do you know your partner's upset with you?
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1: If I've said I'm going to make it home for dinner, it's just like on the stove with like a sheet of foil thrown over it.
3: Yeah. A lot of the time with me, I don't know what I've done. A telltale sign is when I get home and all the lights are off.
1: Yeah, you don't know if they're going to jump out of the shadow.
3: Yeah, is that light going to turn on like, I'm glad you're home?
1: 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When you don't know what's wrong.
2: And they go, yeah, all good.
3: Just tell me. I want to help.
1: And then you go, sure. I'd rather get punched in the face than sometimes.
3: Oh, sometimes I just wish we could just end it. Just go, just kick me in the nuts as hard as you can and let's move on.
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1: The major milestone has been reached in the fight against yellow crazy ants, with another 180 hectares declared free of the pest. King tides are expected to impact Cairns from Friday, with the highest tide of 3 metres forecast.
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1: 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In other news, Cairns will host one of the upcoming G'day Little Queenslander events as the Crisafulli government does roll out free celebrations for families across the state.
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1: Shark dude Richard Fitzpatrick, have you ever met Sir David Attenborough?
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0: It is Johnny and Inky on the show tomorrow morning. 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
1: And it is Origin Day, of course, tomorrow. We're going to be chatting to Stephen Renouf, who played for Queensland. He is an absolute legend.
0: And also, scary movie tickets up for grabs. We'll see you tomorrow morning from 6 a.m.

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1: Shark dude Richard Fitzpatrick, have you ever met Sir David Attenborough?
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1: 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Like an Australian barbie?
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1: Shark dude Richard Fitzpatrick. Have you ever met Sir David Attenborough?
2: Yeah, I've had him home for a barbie and
3: no all way. That kind of stuff. So, yeah. That's awesome.
2: Yeah. I famously stood him up for dinner in Sydney once because the corals were spawning and I couldn't make it.
1: 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Was he?
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1: What did Sir David Attenborough will on the barbecue? Was he just down for anything? Like an Australian barbie?
2: Yeah, it was the last night of that reptile shoot and the crew were like, oh shit, David will want to go home early. And he went through to 3 a.m. Red wine,
3: no.
2: Steak.
3: Yeah.
2: And he was on fire. So, yeah.
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0: Will and Woody, you're either up early, up late, or maybe still out. Maybe you're heading back to your house and a former reality star is coming over to have a great time with you.
1: Ooh, that would be really exciting.
0: Yeah, one of us has been in that situation before.
1: We won't say which one, though. The question is, if that former reality star is coming over to your house,
0: yeah,
1: and I had to bring up Sharon again, but are you going to have a shower?
0: Did you?
1: Do you... What? You might. Why don't you make it specific? We're having fun before. My wife might be up.
0: That's true.
1: Because, you know, we have a young child. If you're up, hun, I'll be home soon. And Will's joking. All right, let's crack into the best bits.
0: Will and Woody. 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

0: sleep? It's Will and Woody keeping you up.
1: Hey, Woods, Russell Crowe.
2: Oh, we love him. We love him so much. We want to have lunch with him. We're manifesting it. Hasn't eventuated yet, but we love him.
1: We love him. We recently spent $8,000 on a whip from the Gladiator movie.
2: Yes, which he actually never held, but still, he was in the scene.
1: It's a flail. Sorry.
2: Yes.
1: It looks a lot like a whip. Anyway, I'm sick of saying it's a flail and people going, what's a flail? And me going, it's like a whip.
2: It's a bit frustrating.
1: Anyway, so we've got this thing. We love him. And Russell strikes me as, I mean, Annalise, you've texted Russell before. I mean, he's pretty straight up and down, isn't he?
3: Yeah, but he's a businessman.
1: He's a businessman.
2: Oh, I love that.
1: I mean, the last time I think he came on the show, he was like, look, guys, Annalise, happy to come on the show. Tell the boys, indoor garden party. They're playing this weekend.
2: Awesome.
1: And he was just like, that's the dates. Here's what's happening. If we don't mention that, I'm not doing the interview.
2: Fair enough.
1: And it was fair enough.
2: Lay it down,
1: he
2: Russell.
1: He lays down the law.
2: Lay it down.
1: He lays down the law.
2: We will do as you say, Maximus.
1: He's just kind of how he is with everyone.
2: Yes.
1: So he's walked out the front of this hotel and he's been accosted by a bunch of fans.
2: Of course. He'd get it everywhere.
1: Who would like him to sign some stuff. One of them's holding a Gladiator seat vinyl.
2: Awesome.
1: Which you've just found out, $65, Woods. Couldn't believe it.
2: Too much.
1: For your favourite movie. Wouldn't even pay that.
2: Wouldn't pay it for his favourite movie.
1: Oh, mate, insane.
2: Wouldn't pay $1.40.
1: Yeah. Insane, mate.
2: What is it's a vinyl, mate? It's $40.
1: All right.
2: It's reasonable.
1: So Russell Crowe,
2: I'll get the CD.
1: So he's accosted at the front. of a hotel by some fans who want him to sign some stuff. Here's what he says to them.
4: Okay. Are you listening?
5: Yes.
4: Stay where you are. Okay. Don't push in on me.
5: Sure.
4: I'll come to you.
5: Okay.
4: Okay. Everybody's space.
5: Okay, sure.
4: As soon as somebody's
5: Okay.
4: You got me?
5: Yes.
4: Clear?
5: Yes, sir.
6: Yes.
1: Yes, sir. Yes, sir. Isn't that amazing?
2: Awesome.
1: He's still Maximus.
2: And he has.
4: As soon as somebody's a dickhead.
2: Awesome.
4: I'm gone.
2: And he just commands that respect.
1: I love it.
2: Everyone respects him.
1: I love
2: it. No one's messing with him there.
1: I went back to the Gladiator movie. He's using he's using the same lines from the movie.
7: Hold the line. Stay with me.
1: It's the same bit.
4: That's awesome. Where you are.
1: It's the same bit.
7: That's awesome.
1: It's everywhere he goes.
2: Yeah, it's awesome.
4: Hold the line.
1: I love it.
2: I've got nothing wrong with that, by the way. There was an article saying that he cracked it at people. He did not crack it at people. He was leading. He was being a general.
1: He's a leader.
2: Being a general.
1: He's a leader. What are you going to do? He's a husband to a murdered wife, father to a murdered son.
2: Yes, he is.
1: And
2: he will have his vengeance in this life or the next.
1: In this life or the next. There's nothing you can do about
2: that. And he signed their stuff. He still signed their stuff.
1: Yes.
2: He doesn't have to do that.
1: He's the leader of the Phoenix Legion. Guys, if you're going to rock up in a costume at the front of a hotel, just, you know, commander of the army to the north.
2: Do as he says.
1: Now, everyone's a bit rattled by the depth of the Gladiator.
3: Listen to you both.
2: We love him. We love him.
3: Absolute fanboys.
1: It's the most iconic role ever.
2: Exactly.
1: It's the best thing anyone has ever done. Ever on screen.
2: I agree with you.
1: Now, and recognised by his peers, by the way. I mean, he won the Academy Award for it, obviously, because he was amazing. Yes.
3: I think that's why he doesn't want to have lunch with you both.
2: Maybe.
1: Part of it. It's getting that way. What I love from that bit, though, and I'd love to take your calls right up next, is he almost sounded like he was treating his, I mean, he's clearly not a general treating his soldiers, but what he did sound like was like a parent treating his kids. That line that he says at the end there, Anyone acts like a dickhead and I'm gone.
2: Yeah.
1: That, for me, which just sounded like my dad saying, I was going to do it in the Maximus voice, but in all my memories of my father, he sounds like Maximus.
2: If only you were Maximus, Dad. One day.
1: Like every grown man. No, I remember that the threat I have in my head is you hit your brother one more time and you're getting out and walking.
2: Oh, classic.
1: Dad would have thrown that threat around.
2: Yeah.
1: Five times.
2: Yeah, we'll turn the car
1: five
2: around.
1: Five times the trip. Yeah. Like, if the trip was over an hour, I would have heard that five times.
2: Yeah.
1: Never follows through.
2: No, because that's the
1: never
2: thing.
1: Follows through. Like, we all know it's empty, mate. What are you going to do? It's more of a pain in the ass for you, leaving a child by the side of the road.
2: Yeah, yeah.
1: And then having to come back and get them, knowing that they could be hit by another car.
2: You're never
1: going to do it. Mum's not going to let you do it.
2: Nah.
1: The cops found out that you've done it. You're going to lose your custody of me.
2: You're getting punished.
1: Shit threat.
2: 100%. But as a kid, you didn't know that, though, did you?
1: Hence why I probably did it five times, because I think subconsciously you know. Obviously, I've been through this with Seb.
2: I
1: want to take your calls, by the way, 131065, on like hollow or empty parent threats.
2: Yeah.
1: Or maybe if they follow through on it. I'll just take parent threats in general, because it was good when they followed through on it as well. Because I'm going through this with our daughter Max at the moment where we're in a real threat phase, because that's pretty much the only way I can get her to really do something.
2: What do you go for?
1: I just take her favorite thing that afternoon. No TV this afternoon. But now, here's the thing.
2: Yeah, yeah, yeah.
1: she knows TV is also downtime for me.
2: Yes.
1: And I swear she's subconsciously as close.
2: You're
1: never going to take that off me.
2: You
1: nap at 2 o'clock in the afternoon when I watch television.
2: Love
1: a nap.
2: We do.
1: It's an empty threat.
2: We do the countdown from five. And so I'm starting to realise, though, because my dad used to count down from five.
1: Yes.
2: I have no idea what to do at zero.
1: No.
2: I will count down from five. And you get to three and you're like,
1: Started to go like 2.5.
2: Yeah.
1: 2.
2: Yeah.
1: 1.5. Yeah, 1.75.
2: And then you have a chat like, don't you do it. Don't you do it. You put it down.
0: It's Will and Woody.
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0: Really? It's Will and Woody keeping you up.
1: We're talking parent threats, parental threats. Empty or otherwise? I love the empty threats. I think that's a bit of fun. But also when they followed through on them, that was also very good. Lisa on 131065. So you're the parent. What threat did you have to follow through on?
2: I actually threatened my kids that I would drop them on the side of the road, and I actually did do it.
3: Bloody hell, Lisa. That's bold. How far away did you get from them?
2: A little bit, and I did sit there and wait.
3: How long?
2: They eventually came to the car.
3: Yeah. Hang on, Lisa. So you dropped your kids on the side of the road, drove off, then you parked on the side of the road and you waited for your kids to walk back to you?
2: Yes.
3: So they were just walking on the side of a freeway, your children?
2: Yes.
3: Totally wild, Lisa.
2: A very long time ago, but yes, I did do it.
3: And I'm sure they were good after that. I'm sure.
1: You know what's funny about that kid dropping off on the side of the road thing is, yes, I raised this with my in-laws.
3: Mm-hmm.
1: Who are Dutch, yeah, about, like, you know, how wild that was. Like, you know, they're never going to drop us off.
3: Mm.
1: I found out that it was a recreational hobby for people in the Netherlands when they're on holidays to drop their kids in a random place and for them to have to find their way home.
3: That's awesome.
1: Can you believe that?
3: I can. With
1: Dutch. I was like, how old? And they were like, oh, 5 or 6.
3: So what? Started. Did your wife do it?
1: That's why she's hard as nails.
3: Yeah. See, it works. It actually does work.
1: Isn't that insane?
3: So, but surely,
1: imagine,
3: like,
1: going on like a group holiday now, because they used to do it when they go on families.
3: Yeah, yeah.
1: And going up to your mates.
3: Yeah.
1: Guys, how about we drop the kids in the middle of nowhere and see how they go?
3: I mean, part of me loves it.
1: They'd call the police.
3: Who?
1: Your mates.
3: Yeah. Well, I don't know. I reckon I could twist their arms a little bit.
1: No, I
3: just think the person that comes
1: out... No one
3: out
1: really takes you seriously. So everyone be like, oh, Woody, very good.
3: No, but the kids that come out of the woods there, I just think they're tougher, more independent kids.
1: They're stronger.
3: You know what I mean? Lord of the Flies. They all die, don't they? Let's go to Justine.
1: Well, not all of them, but a lot of them.
3: Yeah,
1: they do.
3: Justine.
1: Yeah.
3: That's a fictional story, right? Justine, 131065, talking parental threats. This is something your dad used to do.
4: Yes, my dad, a very, very long time ago, over 30 years ago, he grew up by the beach, and he used to say if we were to swear, he would throw us off the end of the jetty.
3: Oh, yeah. Oh, my Lord.
4: And then my brother continued to swear, so he walked us 3 kids down the jetty, and this is a very long time ago, held my brother over.
1: Oh, wow. Like by his foot? Like how?
4: Cradled him over.
1: Wow.
4: Kind of how Michael Jackson held.
1: Wow. And you've done the MJ reference as well. Could he swim, your brother?
4: No, he didn't drop him over.
1: No, but could your brother swim?
4: Yes.
1: Okay.
4: But I have never sworn in front of my parents. And then now if I'm in conversation with my brothers and we drop a swear word, one of us will yell out, Jetty.
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0: working and they're working. It's Will and Woody keeping you up.
1: I am going to be competing with you at something.
2: Yes. You're already rattled. I can see. You're rattled.
3: I'm rattled. I'm rattled. I've just hurt my calf with the massage gun.
2: Sorry about that. I'm in trouble.
3: Someone get me an ice pack.
4: He's nowhere early.
3: I'm handicapped.
2: I brought the massage gun in so you'd hurt your calf.
3: I think for you and I to have a fair contest, I need to be handicapped. So that makes sense.
2: Well, on that, we're going to be competing in something intellectual very, very shortly.
3: Great.
2: The catch is that I have cheated.
3: Okay.
2: That's going to be the big test. And I'm inspired by the enhanced games. If you're not across the enhanced games, basically a whole bunch of swimmers, runners could juice up. They could have all the banned substances. We're talking steroids, etc. Juice up to the gills is what they were saying. And they're all going to compete, right, in Las Vegas. This happened yesterday.
3: Yes.
2: Really funnily, a number of the clean athletes that competed, the athletes that didn't take any drugs.
3: Really good.
2: Beat the juiced up athletes.
3: Really good.
2: Here's some audio of swimmer Hunter Armstrong winning gold, and he's on no drugs.
5: It's Armstrong and Ryan coming down the stretch.
6: That time 23.55 we're after.
5: What's he going to touch?
6: It's going to be quick.
5: Hunter Armstrong at 24.21. It is not a world record, but it is good enough to win this and win $250,000.
2: He's clean.
3: Sounds like the commentator was on drugs.
2: They all were. They were all allowed. They were all allowed. Anything goes in Vegas.
3: What's going on there?
2: Anything goes. So he wasn't the only one. There was a sprinter as well who won the 100-meter sprint. He was clean, beat all the juiced up guys.
3: Yep.
2: The missile Magnussen.
3: Yep.
2: He came on this radio show. He couldn't have been more juiced up. He had so many drugs in his system.
3: Well, he was the guy that said, juice me to the gills.
2: Yeah.
3: That was his quote.
2: He came last.
3: Yeah, that's really sad for Jimmy.
2: The funny thing is when we spoke
3: to Jimmy, he did this whole thing, I can't wait to get back. They can test me. And it's like, wow.
2: We don't want
3: it. I don't think anyone wants
2: to. We don't want what you were on.
3: At this stage.
2: Yeah,
3: you've pretty much just proven that that's not. The other thing about it, which I think is really tragic, I think the enhanced games are the coolest or the saddest thing ever.
2: I found myself watching it.
3: You loved it. Not surprising.
2: I thought it was cool. I was just I'm just interested to see what happens. And I'm fascinated that athletes were beating drugged up athletes.
3: It is interesting. But then even then, because I was kind of into the whole I can't wait to see a world record broken.
2: Yeah.
3: And then particularly in a world record. And then particularly,
2: world records.
3: Particularly in the swimming, I was kind of bemused by the fact that the athletes are wearing these suits. In the Olympics you can't use. They're banned.
2: Yeah.
3: So it's like even if you broke a world record, we don't know whether it's the peptides or the roids or the suit.
2: Yeah, true.
3: And anyone who does break a record in the Olympics, you're now comparing apples and oranges. You may as well be swimming 60 meters.

0: other than 50 metres. Like, what is the point?
1: A great suit.
0: It didn't make any sense. All of a sudden, and then you find out that Enhanced is a pharmaceuticals company in the US, and the whole thing turns in the biggest wank that maybe ever.
1: Yeah, but sales
0: are
1: gone.
0: They look like they're swimming in a kid pool.
1: Yeah.
0: The four-lane, 25-metre, I don't know they knocked that out. They emptied out a sand pit somewhere in Vegas and they were great, let's chuck him in here.
2: Also, why would you ever let clean athletes compete against enhanced athletes? Like, at least if they're all enhanced, then someone who's enhanced wins every time.
1: I think the idea was the drugged-up people will absolutely destroy the clean athletes. Yeah. It's totally backfired on them.
0: Yeah.
2: So funny.
0: It just goes to show, like, really, how much of a beat-up this whole supplements thing is.
1: Just get up early and do the work. That's what you're
0: going to do. Just get up early and do the work, guys.
1: Now, Wilbur, to prove that point,
0: yes,
1: you are smarter than me. Intellectually, maybe not emotional intelligence.
0: I think emotions, you've definitely got me.
1: You are a lot smarter intellectually than me, right? So if you and
0: What are we talking about?
1: You're just better at trivia than me. You know more stuff.
0: I don't think that. That's not intelligence. I think that's just memory.
1: Okay,
0: carry on.
1: You just have a more diverse range of information in your big brain over there in your huge head.
0: Okay.
1: So if you and me were
0: a real backhanded compliment.
1: If you and me were to compete in an academic test.
0: Yeah. What are we talking?
1: Five questions. Just basic general trivia.
0: Yes.
1: You would beat me every day of the week. But.
0: Yes. Probably.
1: But Jack, come
0: without
1: on.
0: Being
1: don't
0: humble.
1: Be modest.
0: I'm not
1: don't
0: trying
1: be
0: to be
1: modest. Right?
0: Yes, I would. I'd bet you, yes.
1: But the catch here is that the producers have put together five questions.
0: Yes.
1: Okay?
0: Yes.
1: 40 minutes ago, I looked at the answers.
0: Oh.
1: Will I still beat you given I've looked at...
0: Surely.
1: But I haven't looked at them again. I couldn't write them down. I could only look at them for 30 seconds.
0: 30 seconds is a long time.
1: I'm pretty sure I've
0: Did you know the question?
1: No. Oh, no, yeah, of course.
0: You knew the question and the answer.
1: I looked at all of them.
0: I'm an
1: enhanced athlete.
0: I won't be beaten.
1: I've been juiced
0: But we
1: to
0: all
1: gills.
0: Know there's a huge asterisk next to this, so it doesn't matter. No skin in the game for me, Will and Woody. It's up next.
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0: replace your Z's with W's. It's Will and Woody keeping you up.
1: Woodrow, explain the concept.
2: Will I beat you in an intellectual quiz, given I've cheated? So, inspired...
1: You know all the answers. Yes. Tell them how you've cheated. Okay, you've seen the questions and the answers.
2: Yes, inspired by the enhanced games, the clean athletes were beating the drugged up guys, so you should still beat me, mate. Before the show...
1: No, well, the clean athletes didn't already post a winning time before the others jumped in the pool, which is effectively what you're doing here. You already know.
2: Yeah.
1: I thought you would have been like, you know, maybe get a hint for each question or something. You've read the answers.
2: Yeah.
1: What am I doing here? This is, as an intellectual...
2: I might forget.
1: This is a waste of my time.
2: No, I might forget.
1: Arguably, this radio show is a waste of my time. That's where I'm getting to. Who's reading the questions here?
2: Annalise will read the questions. I want to make it...
1: I'm almost close to protesting here.
2: I want to... Mate, come on. You should be better than me.
1: No, I deserve a fair fight.
2: Clean athletes...
1: I deserve a fair fight.
2: Clean athletes won gold, all right? And you should be a lot smarter than me.
1: At the end of the day, if I snatch defeat from the jaws of victory...
3: Am I the jaws of victory?
1: Yes, well, effectively, you are. You've already won.
2: Well, stop playing it down. Just play the game, mate. Play the game.
1: Huge asterisk if you win.
2: Of course there is.
1: Yeah.
2: But it'll also be a little asterisk, but I am smarter than you.
1: No,
2: Small asterisk. No. And I'll wear that. I'll get a T-shirt.
1: There's no...
2: Woody is smarter than Will, asterisk.
1: Then we'll go in a fair fight, in an actual quiz.
2: Nah, I retire after this. Anyway, so I've only had 30 seconds to look at them. I haven't written anything down. Okay, so it's testing the old bonce on Woody as well, all right?
1: Oh, gee whiz, if it's a test for you. If you have everything to lose here, let's go.
2: Don't flip it on me. You're the smart one.
1: You have everything to lose.
2: Now, apparently you are changing the order. That's very cheeky.
4: I might change the order, I might not. Who knows?
2: It's very cheeky.
4: Keep you on your toes.
2: Okay.
1: Oh, my God.
4: Question one.
1: Yes.
4: In Harry Potter and the Philosopher's
2: Pink
4: Stone...
2: Pink umbrella, Woody.
1: Oh, so you can't do this. So what's the point?
2: That's fair.
1: Let's just end it now. Let's battle of the genders after this. Battle of the genders up next.
4: That is correct.
1: Battle of the genders up next.
2: Wait, just do another one.
1: It doesn't make any sense.
2: Just do another one.
1: It doesn't make any sense.
2: We'll do one more.
4: Okay, great. Okay, cool. Question two. Which 19th century author invented the female name
2: William
4: Miranda?
2: Shakespeare?
1: Battle of the Gens is up next. Hope you're having a great drive home. It's Will and Woody.
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6: Shaftered Richard Fitzpatrick. 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
6: No
7: all
6: way.
7: That
6: kind of
7: stuff, so yeah.
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6: If
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0: Will and Woody, you're either up early, up late. Either way, we're here. This is just some good gear.
1: And you're probably wondering to yourself, like, do I go to bed now? Like, if I go to sleep now, I'm probably still getting 4 to 5. Or hours of sleep, that is. Mm. Or do we just enjoy our best bits and just, I mean, enjoy a beautiful sunrise? We're with you until the sunrise. We're there with you half the way. And then, you know, from that point on, it's all uphill, baby. You'll get there.
0: Yeah. I don't know if I've ever, like, if a radio show has ever made me, like, skip sleep.
1: Well, let me tell you.
0: Do you know what I mean? Like,
1: no,
0: this would have to be scintillating.
1: And it is.
0: Is it?
1: Mm-hmm.
0: I haven't checked the edits.
1: I don't know what we're doing, but I know that it's scintillating. Okay. It's you and me.
0: It's Will and Woody.
1: Get to the sunrise, baby.
0: Will and Woody. Star.

0: or up early. It's Will and Woody keeping you up.
1: Leave me alone!
2: It's Will and Woody's Battle of the Gens!
3: All right, junior producer Annalise in here. She's a Gen Z-er. We're trying to find out which generation is most out of touch by throwing things into the ring. Who knows what? Who's more in touch with the zeitgeist? Annalise, the score is devastating at the moment. You're looking awful.
4: I'm on a cold run.
3: You're in a snap.
5: It's good,
3: snap.
5: Good you can accept that.
4: I'll acknowledge.
5: Yeah.
4: But I think I'm on the ups. Because you can, like, it's like a wave. You go down, but there's only one way
6: Do you have one for us? Do you have one for us?
4: Yeah, I do.
3: Yeah.
4: Okay, great. So I want to know if you know, you can name the four original Bratz dolls.
3: Isn't there five?
4: Well, there is five, but there was four originally.
3: Whoa.
4: One was added. So I'll give you a half point for that.
5: How do you know there's five?
3: Chloe, Jasmine, Sasha, Jade, and Raya. Thanks, Annalise. You know Thanks very much. Thanks for coming. Very good. Moving on. All right, here we
5: it's
3: go.
5: Yasmin.
3: See you later. Well,
5: oh, it's Yasmin.
3: Nobody
5: is it?
3: Cares.
5: It's a soft J.
3: Nobody
4: How
3: cares.
4: Did you know that?
3: Everyone's just relieved I moved it on.
5: Is Max into Bratz?
3: No, oh, man, I used to be a Brat guy. All right, let's just get into the interesting part. Annalise, what is this? Gen Z. I mean, that's what I do with Gen Z. I see What's them, that? I greet them, and then I dismiss them. I was trying to find the language that was above board there. All right, hey. It all got a bit strange there.
5: It did. It got weird. Went to your head a little bit.
3: I was excited.
4: You got competitive?
3: I got competitive. Don't you judge me for being competitive. You guys are the most competitive people I've ever known.
5: We are. Don't come to our level, though. You're better than this. Over there icing your calf. Like, what is wrong with you?
3: I used the massage gun. I got competitive with the massage gun.
5: I know, mate. You're better than that.
3: I want to be on the track tomorrow, Woods. All right, now,
4: Dave, Rice.
3: Don't bait me. Don't bait me.
4: Go, give me one.
3: All right. Oi. All right, here we go. Well, Annalise, what is this the theme from?
4: It's familiar. Oh, I've seen it. Definitely seen it.
5: There you go.
3: Here we go.
4: What is it? We eliminate a lot of things.
5: What is it? Say a name.
4: I'm trying to unlock the memory in my head.
5: Say something.
4: I'm initially going Superman.
3: Mm-hmm. That's your initial thought.
5: Lock it in?
4: No, I'm going to lock in Superman. It's Superman because this is the one where he has the kryptonite.
5: Kryptonite?
4: Yes. This is Superman.
5: 100% locking in Superman.
4: I'm locking in Superman, the original one. I'm right. Because I went to... Oh, no, it's Batman.
5: Is it Batman?
4: No, it's Superman. No, it's Superman, because I went on the what right is, at movie
3: I'm
4: an, world.
3: I'm going to give you a Which hint. I'm going to give you a hint.
4: It's Superman.
3: I'm going to give you a hint.
4: Yeah.
3: It's Australian.
4: Oh, Australian?
3: Yeah.
4: Okay. Okay. Australian.
3: It's Australian.
4: Australian. Like Russell Coit or like is it a Superman?
5: Russell Coit. A theme for Russell Coit.
4: Russell Coit. No, something. Is it a superhero kind of thing?
3: No, I think more like news.
4: Not Seven News, is it?
3: It's not Seven News.
4: 10 News.
3: It's not 10 News.
5: And just go through the channels.
4: News. Okay. A current affair. Wait, that's another
5: It'd
4: news
5: be a
4: program.
5: Strong start for a current affair.
3: What if Grimmers was behind the desk for this?
5: Here she comes.
3: Annalise, it's Superman. Well done. You got it. Well done.
4: My God, you gaslit me.
3: Current affair is not opening to the Superman thing.
5: They should.
4: I'm so confident too. Oh my God.
5: Well done.
3: Your shot at $1 million is up next on Wheel of Woody.
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1: The bizarre set of circumstances has led us into the possession of some psychic, sanctified scratches. This should explain everything.
2: What do you want to give us, David?
3: I want to trade you some scratchies that I was told to buy from a psychic that I've seen at a market last week.
2: Whoa, unscratched, David?
1: Wow.
3: They're unscratched, yeah.
2: Holy.
1: Wow.
2: Sorry.
3: There could be some, and some of the stuff that she said in the reading was spot on.
1: Wow.
2: What's the biggest thing you could win off these scratchies that you've bought today?
3: They're actually at home in my drawer. I think the highest one was 100 or 250,000.
1: Oh. I mean, I'm keeping my psychic scratchies and I'm buying two extra scratchies and putting them in the express post. Because the scratchies aren't here yet, are they?
2: Yeah. When he called this radio show, he was probably driving home from work, right?
1: Yeah.
2: And he said he'd bought the scratchies that day and then he said the scratchies are sitting in my drawer at home.
1: Yeah.
2: That doesn't make any sense to me.
1: We've got David.
2: You said that you bought the scratchy yesterday?
3: Yeah, yesterday.
2: Why didn't you scratch it straight away?
3: Oh, just 50 bucks worth of them. There's a fair bit of scratch.
1: Yeah, that's fair. Okay, that's all right.
3: You're probably going to have to sit down for a good 20 minutes to scratch them all.
1: I think I know which one I want. I think you know which one we want.
2: Should we say it at the same time?
1: Yeah.
2: Three, two, one. Scratchies.
1: Yes!
2: Hey, David, we want the scratchies, mate.
3: Yeah, sweet ass.
1: What would you like to offer for the psychic-endorsed scratchies?
4: I've got a signed limited edition by Michael Goddard. It's actually from Las Vegas. Probably worth $3,000-$4,000 at least.
2: Lee, you've just got yourself a handful of scratchies, my friend.
1: Oh, no. All righty, Woodrow.
5: Let's go.
1: Oh, you've dropped your coin.
6: Terrible throw.
1: Great throw. Right in the pocket there. Now, we've got our scratchies. So what, have we got six scratchies to get through here?
2: So make a cup of tea, I reckon. Let's all listen in. I mean, it doesn't get more exciting than this, though. So we just scratch away. Here we go.
1: Oh, gee whiz, Annalise, you're going to have to figure out how I win here because there's quite a lot of information on this one.
2: Okay.
1: By the way, if we win here, David, if you're listening, you don't win. That's for us. Find the exact...
2: Nothing.
1: Three times.
2: Nothing for me. Give me another one.
1: To win that value. Or one free ticket.
2: Okay.
1: No, I don't think anything in that one. Maybe double check that for me, Annalise. Now, do we need to go to a song or something? Because, I mean, this could be going.
2: Hang on, let me scratch this one. I want to capture the moment, obviously, when we win 150
1: grand. Well, obviously,
2: grand.
1: Mate. Well, obviously.
2: Don't want to miss it. This is just a nice calming moment as well, I imagine, for everyone.
1: Well, it's nice for us.
2: Okay, here we go.
1: Oh, you're feeling good over there, aren't you?
2: I've scratched hard.
1: How do you work this one? Match any lucky number to your number.
2: Where's my number?
1: So how do you know what your number is?
2: Oh, yeah, they're on the right, mate.
7: Yeah.
1: But are they all my numbers?
7: Your lucky number's on the left and the other number's on the right.
1: Oh, this is going to take a while.
7: Gosh.
2: I'm none from two.
7: Okay. Number three.
1: I double check Woody's because he tends to think...
2: No, mate.
1: It goes through the cracks.
2: I get scratchies every night on the way home from work. Don't condone it. But I don't...
1: Oh, no, nothing there for me for the sizzling hot.
7: There you go. This is your last one as well, Will.
1: Okay, you're kidding. Well, hang on a second. Why can't I? This is garbage.
2: I think let's go to a song.
1: This bends over quickly, isn't it?
2: Yeah, it's devastating.
1: These are the psychic-backed scratchies as well.
2: Remember, she said...
1: Can we get David on the phone?
7: You can try.
1: I'd love to get David
2: on the phone. He's gone underground.
1: I'd love to get David on the phone. I'd love to.
2: Yeah, okay. Yeah, try and get David on the phone.
1: Also, maybe we get, because if you know Lee, distract her, because she traded her painting, which is worth thousands of dollars.
2: Yeah.
1: So that we could do this. And okay. We're nowhere. Let's go to a song.
2: Yeah.
1: We'll get David on the phone.
2: I feel like this is the big one, though. This is the big one. This one I can win $1 million.
1: Whoa.
2: Yeah. Here we go.
1: Which means you're less likely to get it.
2: Disagree. It's not how it works.
1: Mate, we didn't even win the $5 one.
2: Yeah, exactly. The psychic only backed one, mate.
1: Oh, so you think she's only backed one?
2: Exactly.
1: Okay,
2: so we're saving the biggest to last.
1: Hence why you're sticking around, Australia, because...
2: That's right.
1: We've only got two scratchies to go, and one of them, we win big.
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0: up early. It's Will and Woody keeping you up.
1: Right now, though, Woods, you and I are sitting on two psychic-endorsed scratchies.
2: Yes.
1: And not just any scratchies. The one I'm looking at has a top prize of $500,000.
3: Mine's $1 million.
1: And the one that you're looking at has a top prize of $1 million, guys. So this is playing for big bickies here.
3: Yeah.
1: And remember, this is a psychic. This is a psychic who David met in the market.
2: Yes.
1: Who told him to go and buy the scratchies.
3: And she was shooting the lights out. She was getting everything right about his life. Everything was coming true. And so he went and bought the scratchies, obviously, because she was bang on with everything. He has then traded us those scratchies. And when I say trade, like, we did own them for a little bit. Technically, Lee owns them now because we traded them on to her.
1: Yes.
3: Lee has said, though, she's happy for us to scratch them live on radio. I think it gets a little bit blurry as to what happens if we win here.
1: Oh, no, I'm pretty sure it's Lee's money if we win.
4: Oh, it's Lee's money.
3: Well, I think it's blurry.
4: It's Lee's
1: I think
4: money.
1: It depends how much we win.
3: I think it's blurry.
1: Well, I think we'd call her and we'd be like, Lee, we won this much. It was 50 grand.
3: Yeah.
1: I don't know. Well, it's something like that.
3: Yeah.
1: I tell you what, if we don't win, though, we've got David's number lined up, the guy who met the psychic at the market, who traded us these scratchies, Joe.
4: Yes. Currently not answering.
3: Ah, that makes sense, doesn't it? That makes a lot of sense.
1: He's in the Cayman Islands.
4: What did we
1: give him?
3: We gave him a snake.
1: We gave him a snake, the 6-foot taxidermy snake.
3: Yeah, great trade from him.
1: He's clearly sold that.
3: And again, the big question, has he lied to us? We'll try and call him again because I want to ask him just, you know, man to man and say, like, did you lie to us? Did you even speak to a psychic?
4: I reckon scratch and then...
1: Yeah, let's talk before the scratch.
3: Do you want to scratch first or me scratch?
1: Well, you got a million, so maybe you scratch second.
3: Okay.
1: Or you can scratch first. You got the mic.
3: Okay.
1: I just want to say while you're scratching, this is gambling.
3: So,
1: contact gambling help online or you can call the number 1-800-858-858 at the end of the day. So,
3: yeah. And psychics very rarely endorse this kind of thing. Don't know if that was worth mentioning. All right, here we go. Scratching away. Here we go. I'm feeling good about... Have a listen to that. A bit of ASMR. Oh, yeah.
1: How you going there, mate?
3: Well, now, hang on.
1: Uh-oh.
3: Hang on. I think I've seen something.
1: Oh, wow. Here we go. I don't know whether you're one of the great charlatans.
3: I think I've seen two.
1: There's every chance.
3: What do you think
1: you've seen?
3: I think I've seen two similar numbers. There's a lot going
1: on. Surely you need three.
3: There's a lot going on in the 30s.
1: You need three numbers, though, every time.
3: No.
1: What's the code? How do you win on that? 36,
3: 30, no, bugger. My lucky numbers have to link up with my numbers.
1: Yes.
3: I'm not... This is a joke. This is a prank. This is a prank. This is a prank.

0: You're pranking me. Are you pranking me? You're pranking me. You're pranking me? Are you pranking me? Seems like you're pranking
1: me. What do you mean?
0: We won.
1: What?
0: We won.
1: What?
0: We won. What? I'm not kidding. We won $1 million.
1: No,
0: you're pranking me.
1: No.
0: You're pranking me. Are you pranking me? Are you pranking me? You're pranking me. We won $1 million.
1: No.
0: Look.
1: No. No. No. No. No. No. No.
0: 38. Hang on. 38. I'm not joking. I'm not joking. 30. Lucky number. 38. 38. Number. $1 million.
2: What?
0: You're pranking.
1: Hang on, this is a prank. Match at least
0: yes,
1: one of your lucky numbers
0: with your
1: to
0: 20 numbers.
1: Numbers.
0: These are the numbers.
1: Like one of your lucky numbers, 38 to at
0: 38.
1: Least 38. $1 million.
0: It's a joke.
2: What?
0: You're pranking me.
2: What?
0: You're pranking me. You're pranking me. Are you pranking me?
1: I've got nothing to do with this.
0: This is a prank.
1: That looks.
0: Let's go.
3: What's
0: it
3: say on the back?
0: Let's go to the tats. Let's go.
3: What's it say on the back?
0: Says, guys, I've read it right. We've won $1 million unless you're stitching me up. Unless you, this is a prank.
1: Annalise's got the prank face on. She's got her prank face on.
0: Is that prank face?
1: You got a prank half smiling face.
0: Why have you got prank face?
1: No, you do. You've got your prank face on.
0: Why have you got your prank face on?
3: Well, just read the back.
0: This is not time.
3: Read the back.
0: Okay. What do you mean? Please note, there is no actual prize.
4: It's a prank.
0: You bastards.
4: We have one more scratchy from David that we can maybe scratch on tomorrow's show.
0: You bastards. So did you not know? You didn't know.
1: Well, I haven't scratched this one yet. Is this one legit?
4: That's legit.
1: This one's legit.
4: Yep. There's two left.
1: And do you want me to say that for tomorrow's show?
0: Damn it.
4: I reckon.
1: Yeah, okay.
0: Damn it, I kind of believed it.
1: I 100% believed it. I 100%. How did you make a fake scratchy? Is that illegal?
4: The producers, mate. You can do anything.
0: Wow. I have heard of this before.
1: Really?
0: Yeah.
1: Bastards.
5: Michelle Laurie here. And if true crime lives rent-free in your head, then this is for you.
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0: replacing snores with laughs. It's Will and Woody keeping you up.
1: Alex Dyson is in the studio. Dyson, it's great to have you here. Now, Dyson's got a brand new book. It's called The Apocalypse and Other Mild Inconveniences, which is in all bookstores. Dyson also, as a lot of you guys would know, does All Day Breakfast, the podcast with Matt O'Kine. You're just joining us. Woods and I are bringing up a story which has haunted us for at least 5 to 10 years. Yeah. We had a Zoom interview with Matt O'Kine. We tried to set up a bit of a hot mic moment, but like deliberately left our mics on, made him think that we didn't know the mics were left on, ragged on Matt, and then when
2: performance, like a phenomenal
1: hindsight,
2: performance.
1: It's just kind of like gaslighting on heat, isn't it? But anyway, we brought him up and we were like, hey, all that stuff we were saying about you was just a joke, and he didn't believe that. Well, at least we don't think that he's believed that. We've since interviewed him a couple of times. Woody and I have been on eggshells the whole time. We seem to think that there's definitely still something there and he holds this against us.
3: Yeah, I haven't seen either of you two in Matt's voodoo doll collection. I mean, obviously there's other radio hosts. We're going to call his number right now.
2: That'd be great.
3: Firstly, see if he answers my call.
2: Yeah,
3: but
2: sure.
3: Secondly, see if he remembers this incident and if he still holds a grudge to this day. So what do you think's your ideal scenario? Because if he doesn't remember this and he's cool with you guys, is that better or worse that it was so insignificant to him?
1: That's
3: that he
1: doesn't so true.
4: Remember? What's hard more to know. Embarrassing?
2: So I don't think there's a win here for us at all. In any.
4: As a matter of fact, let's just not call Matt. Why?
1: That's actually a really good point. Why are we doing this in the end?
2: Yeah, there's no win.
1: No, cool. Yeah. I think the win is we just clear the air and we find out. Because I, for one, want to keep talking to Matt O'Kine.
2: Yeah.
1: I don't want to be crossing the street every time I see him.
2: Yes.
1: So let's just clear it.
3: There's a good segment, you know, Will and Woody, air clearers, hatchet buriers.
1: Yeah, I think that's a good bit.
3: Anyone can just do this with you guys.
2: We recently did it with Ian Huey Hewitson, the outdoor chef.
3: How many people in this industry have you pissed off? The Australian industry is so small.
1: True,
3: yeah, how'd you piss off Huey?
1: Jared Rebecca as well.
2: Toadie. Will called him by his character's name off mic when he was trying to console him about Neighbours finishing.
1: Yeah,
2: it was
1: that's
2: like,
1: all right.
2: This is not his name.
1: Brought him, I was like, it's all right, Jared, bring it in, mate. He's like, what?
2: All right. okay, we're calling Matt.
1: All right, here we go.
3: Oh, hello, Matt.
5: Hello?
3: Matt.
5: Yes, hello.
3: It's Alex Dyson, your co-host. Remember me from All Day Breakfast?
5: What the hell is going on?
3: Well, I'm just in the studio with some people. Do you know Will and Woody?
5: Yeah, of course I do. Bro, I'm riding home right now. The wind is howling.
1: Wow.
5: The rains are coming at me thick and fast. And I've got to pull over to the side of the bike path.
3: Well, it's all big, safe.
2: Okay. That's good. Appreciate it. We appreciate it. Hi, Matt, by the way.
1: Hi, Matt.
5: Hey, guys.
3: No, we were just chatting to these boys. We were just wondering, like, they told a story about you, told us how much they like you, but said they might have stuffed something up one time with you. I'm not sure if you remember it at all.
5: Oh, well, okay. First off, are we on air right now?
3: Well, we're live around Australia, yes.
5: Oh, dudes, I don't think you understand my situation. I just bought a magnetic monthly planner from a department store, and I can't carry it in my bag, so it's stuffed under my rain jacket.
3: It's starting to pour.
5: I'm looking at the Bureau of Meteorology and it's like red dots coming directly for me. And you're asking me about some idiotic time that these two fools did something. Yeah, well, what was it? Name any number of the times. I'm sure you've got 10 years worth of...
1: Well, Will, we did a Zoom call with you like 10 years ago, Matt, and we kind of tried to create like a hot mic moment where we made you think that maybe we were talking about you without you knowing that you could hear us, but then, you know, we knew that you could hear us, and then we apologized and we feel as if you didn't believe us when we said it was a setup.
5: Nah, dude, I got no memory of that.
2: We've stressed about
5: that. That is but a blip in my entire existence.
2: We have stressed about that for years.
5: As if I care about that shit, guys. Come on. As if I care.
1: You're a bigger fish to fry right now. All right, thanks, Matt. Being good.
5: Next time. Yeah. I love you guys.
2: Get home safe, mate.
5: Thanks.
3: You know, the funny thing about that is you guys wanted to apologize because you felt bad about something, but you created, he's annoyed at you now for calling him. Oh, he's right home. So now he's actually annoyed.
5: Oh, will remember this. The rain has just stepped up. I'm literally drenched right now. You idiot. I will never forget.
6: Hang up on him.
1: Wow. All right, anyway. Dyso. Well, look, thanks for that.
3: Not a problem, boys.
1: You got a brand new book, most importantly.
3: Yeah. I know. But I also know how it feels when you think someone's angry with you. So it's totally fine. But yeah, I really appreciate you having me on,
1: gentlemen. Of course, man.
3: So, talking about that. And yeah, once your kids turn 12, you know, the same age as Xavier, the character, they'll love it.
1: We'll get them a copy.
3: Yeah. So everyone, buy a book in 7 years' time. That's put it in there. They'll remember that.
2: Or buy it now. Put it in a time capsule.
3: Yes, or write on your monthly calendar when to buy it for your birthday.
1: Oh, it's perfect
3: that you're carrying home in the rain on your bike.
1: Oh, yeah.
3: What an unhinged decision that is.
1: The Apocalypse and Other Mild Inconveniences is out now in all good bookstores. Dyso, thanks so much.
3: Thanks, boys.
1: It's Will and Woody.
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8: Shark dude Richard Fitzpatrick. 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
1: Shark dude Richard Fitzpatrick, have you ever met Sir David Attenborough?
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0: for the drive home.
1: What I thought we could do right now was you and I. Not that it happens very often.
2: When do you know your partner's upset with you?
3: Oh, I hate being in trouble.
1: If I've said I'm going to make it home for dinner, it's just like on the stove with like a sheet of foil thrown over it.
3: Yeah. A lot of the time with me, I don't know what I've done. A telltale sign is when I get home and all the lights are off.
2: Yeah, you don't know if they're going to jump out of the shadow.
3: Yeah, is their light going to turn on like, I'm glad you're home?
2: Yeah, yeah, yeah.
1: When you don't know what's wrong.
2: And they go, yeah, all good.
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1: And then you go, sure. 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
9: Good morning, I'm Bethany Ross with your local news. Police have seized a gun, drugs and a large amount of cash during a raid on a Cairns North home. Bruce Atkinson has the story.
10: Officers from the Major and Organised Crime Squad and the Dog Squad arrested a 39-year-old West Court man on Monday after searching the McLeod Street property and allegedly finding a sawn-off shotgun, meth and more than $30,000 in cash. He's been charged with multiple drug and weapons offences and was due in the Cairns Magistrates Court yesterday. Police say there's no place for dangerous drugs or illegal guns in the community.
9: A 13-year-old boy has also been charged after two cars were allegedly stolen here in the far north. Investigators say a Kia Sportage was taken from Mimosa Street at Holloway's Beach on May 18. The boy was later seen in the vehicle around Coa. He's also accused of helping steal a Toyota RAV4 from Grafton Street 4 days earlier. The teen is facing two counts of unlawful use of a motor vehicle and will appear in Cairns Children's Court today. There have been at least six cars reported stolen this week, bringing the total to 70 stolen cars this month. In other news, Cairns Public Hospitals are now among Queensland's top performers for healthy food and drink options. A new A Better Choice report shows that Cairns and Hinterland Hospital and Health Service has reached 100% compliance for the first time, with healthier meals now standard across cafes and vending machines. The Far North Queensland Hospital Foundation says customers are choosing healthier options more often, with sales rising as a result. And finally to sport now, a big win for the Cowboys this weekend, with winger Murray Talagi named to return from concussion. Coach Todd Payton says he just has to get through the week.
11: Yeah, he's got to get through training, but you know, he's back to his chirpy self out in the pitch. He was ticked off by the specialist to return to training on Monday just gone. So, you know, he has been doing some contact. It's been limited, but we expect him to play.
9: Meanwhile, Talagi's time at the club now seems over after North Queensland signed Cronulla outside backs Jesse Aramian and Sione Katoa. The double signing does come while Talagi remains off contract past this year, with the star winger looking set to sign with the Roosters.
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9: Morning, I'm Phoebe Humphrey. No arrests have been made following the second group of ISIS brides touching down in Australia. Four women and six children landed in Sydney around 5:30 last night after two women and seven children touched down in Melbourne an hour earlier. The groups were met by authorities, but none were charged. It follows charges being laid against three women who landed earlier this month. A new report has laid bare Australia's cost of living crisis. The Salvos has found 91% of Aussies seeking emergency relief support are skipping meals to make ends meet, while 60% are eating expired food. One in five admit they've even eaten from bins. Police in South Australia are optimistic recent rain will help in the search for Gus Lamont. Authorities will be searching the boy's family property near Yunta over the coming days following the four-year-old's disappearance in September last year. And a May heatwave is sweeping across Europe, with London hitting a record-breaking 35 degrees, its hottest day in May on record.
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9: In sport, pressure is building on Nathan Cleary to dominate the Origin Arena for the Blues. It follows the loss of his 5'8" Mitch Moses, with Ethan Strange coming into the side. New South Wales performance manager Frank Panisi has told NRL 360 Cleary will have a little extra responsibility tonight.
12: Maybe a little bit more kicking and obviously taking the absolute strong lead. But yeah, we all know what Nathan can do. I think he gets unfairly criticised.
9: And former Essendon coach James Hurd says he's keen to lead the club again after the sacking of Brad Scott. That's the latest news and sport.
13: Hey Dan, did you hear about the new adjustables?
14: I've actually got one.
13: The adjustable bases?
14: Oh, not the new one.
13: No, you don't have the new one. The new one has 0G.
14: I've got 0G.
13: Oh, but this one has lights underneath it. You can play music through it.
14: Oh, what? Mine doesn't.
13: Does yours have massage?
14: No.
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15: Around Cairns and the coast today. Good morning. Hey, J-Man.
16: Hello.
15: Happy Wednesday. Around Cairns and the coast today. I'll just move Sydney for a second because I was having a look at the Sydney weather due to the state of origin tonight.
16: Oh, yes. Go Queensland.
15: Let's look at Cairns first. A possible shower. Partly cloudy. Medium chance of showers most likely late this morning and this afternoon. Sunshine is arriving tomorrow.
16: Hey.
15: Thank you. Sunny Thursday. Mostly sunny on Friday. The weekend is looking sunny or mostly sunny. And so is right through until Tuesday, which is awesome.
16: Nice.
15: Today we got a max of 29 degrees.
16: And right now in Bungalow it's 20.
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15: And what's happening in Sydney weather-wise for State of Origin game number one, which has been played tonight? A partly cloudy one. Thick morning fog, very high chance of showers most likely late this afternoon and this evening, and a chance of a thunderstorm late this afternoon and this evening.
16: Oh, so wow, we'll
15: see how tonight's game goes with State of Origin game number one. Let's go Queenslander. Hey, J-Man.
16: Morning, mate. That's going to be interesting, isn't it?
15: It
16: if
15: is.
16: We get a few thunderstorms during the first game of Origin.
15: It is.
16: Wow.
15: So talking about Origin, we're going to talk about that later on this morning because we've got an Origin great, Queensland great, that is going to be joining us on the show. Also, your chance to win yourself a couple of tickets to head along to Scary Movie at Event Cinemas. Taste Port Douglas is happening in Port Douglas in August, and there was so many things on the card for Taste Port Douglas.
16: Oh, it's one of my favourite events. It combines, food, which is hands down one of my favourite topics to talk about and to consume as well. But it's also great because there's just so many amazing people within the cooking and hospitality industry that come together for this, and you get to learn a lot as well.
15: This morning's prize is one that you want to be a part of
16: because
15: it really is a lot of fun. Also, your chance to win yourself $1,000 cash with a 1K minute. Shall we get into it?
16: Let's do it.
15: Coming up next, going to be talking about my lawn. Things have changed.
16: Oh, no.
15: I don't know where I sit here. If you have a lawn, you know they're very lawn proud.
16: Yeah, right.
15: You put a lot of effort into it.
16: Yeah, of course.
15: Especially as we're coming into winter, things get a little more drier.
16: Oh.
15: because there's not a lot of rain around.
16: Yeah, of course.
15: So keeping it green can be tough.
16: Oh, you've got to be a bit protective over it, don't you?
15: Yeah, a little bit. So what do you know is going on coming up?

0: It is Johnny Nicky on Star 102.7. Good morning. Just about to click over 11 minutes past 6. Happy hump day. State of Origin game number one happening tonight in Sydney. Let's go, Queensland.
1: Let's go.
0: J-Man, you live in a concrete jungle where dreams are made of.
1: Where dreams are made of.
0: So when I talk to you about the lawn and lawn porn, you kind of ish get it. You can appreciate it.
1: Oh, yeah. Look, I grew up with a backyard. And yeah. I just live in a concrete jungle now. But I absolutely appreciate. And from my father, he was from a very young age. I used to see him out every weekend mowing that lawn, getting the edges right. It was a very, like, almost a ritual in itself.
0: Well, it becomes a lot of effort is what it is. And I think you'll only really appreciate it. Yes, you probably had to mow it every once in a while. You didn't really care about it as much as when you put a lot of effort in when you're an adult.
1: Yeah.
0: Because you take the edges, you want to make sure that they look great. Also, everyone's got a pattern that they like to mow the lawn on. And I've noticed that my fiance is putting a bit of time into the lawn. And things are looking very lush at the moment because we have had quite a lot of rain around. So things are still looking very green.
1: I think particularly for men, once you get to a certain age, lawn porn becomes a real thing.
0: Oh, yeah.
1: There's a few things you either get into lawn heavily, like your lawn at home, or smoking meats is one of the ones, as well, or distilling your own beer or alcohol. They're the three the holy trinity of getting old as a man.
0: And all of them take a long time to be a part of.
1: And there's a lot of pride involved in all of these as well. And, you know, you get into it and you buy all the gear, and at first you got no idea, and then you continue on and it becomes part of your identity.
0: And it's about the long game. Have you noticed all of that? It's about the long game. And we have noticed that our little patch of grass out the front lawn has become the street patch of grass that everybody is living their life on.
1: All right.
0: I think because it's looking lush at the moment. And my fiance, Matto, he did the whippersnipping and mowing over the weekend.
1: Yeah.
0: And when you sit back and you see that anyone has mowed their lawn, it just feels good. The house looks tidy. Everything looks neat and where it's supposed to belong.
1: And you know, as soon as I see a freshly cut grass and I see at the edges have been done nice and it looks all lush, you just want to take your shoes off. You want to take your socks
0: feel
1: off.
0: Feel it underneath
1: your
0: feet.
1: Get right in there, you know.
0: Toes.
1: You have to.
0: And here's what's happening behind closed doors. It's a conversation with us. Because we don't know how we feel about it.
1: being the street lawn.
0: Yeah.
1: And how many kids have you got, would you say, in your kind of like area?
0: It's actually really sweet that all the kids are out there playing. And my little one also is out there playing and having a good time.
1: Yeah.
0: But I'd say between 5 and 10.
1: Wow. Okay.
0: Kids.
1: Yeah, that's a few.
0: And because our grass has just been cut.
1: Yeah.
0: I get it. It's the perfect playing surface for everybody to not only do cartwheels, but to kick the ball, to play a bit of cricket, to do hula hooping, fly the plane.
1: Then you got 10 sets of feet stomping up and down that freshly cut grass. And look, wear and tear is a real thing for grass.
0: Yes.
1: I kind of feel like I should be talking to Matto about this because I feel like there would be just that little bit more passion around, like,
0: And we're not the people that go, get off my grass.
1: But you're close. Would you be getting close?
0: No. Because we grew up in a street that had that one guy that said, get off my grass. And sometimes your ball goes on the grass and we were never playing on his lawn.
1: Yeah, yeah.
0: But sometimes things land on your grass. Yeah. You've got to run over it to get your ball back, sir.
1: Yeah, yeah, yeah.
0: So I get that. But there's private conversations that are now having you now, you know, behind closed doors going, oh, how I feel about this.
1: Oh, no. So what are the options here? Because this has obviously become enough of an issue now where you're like, okay, we need to do something about this. It can't continue the way it is.
0: Well, we'll see how it goes because day by day, it's killing the grass.
1: Is there equipment? Do they have equipment?
0: Yeah, there is.
1: What have they got?
0: Big equipment.
1: Oh, no.
0: Stuff
1: that stays there?
0: Yeah.
1: Yeah, see,
0: and not
1: that,
0: just
1: that
0: small
1: can be
0: little
1: an issue.
0: Equipment, big equipment. Think goals.
1: All right, yeah, that's a huge issue.
0: But
1: you get dents in the grass too, then don't you? Where the
0: we're not those people. We love seeing the kids out and about, and
1: you're
0: we're
1: not
0: going
1: to tell them to get off your grass. You're not going to be that grumpy neighbour. I know you. You're not going to be that way
0: because we're also it's so nice to see the kids off their devices and out there having a good time. And
1: but maybe they can have a good time on someone else's front lawn.
0: Well, I've noticed.
1: Yeah.
0: So I don't know if this is just a fad.
1: Right. You're hoping
0: and,
1: it is.
0: And maybe when our grass gets long and somebody else maybe in the neighbourhood cuts their grass, maybe that'll be cut. Maybe it's the perfect pitch is what they're looking for.
1: And that's what was going to be my suggestion. If you're not willing to actually go out there and say, nah, see you later, get out, or put up a fence or do some sort of like put up a sign or
0: extreme.
1: Something.
0: Yeah, that's a bit extreme. That's extreme.
1: Or an alarm or like a spotlight on, get out!
0: You're also a knob when you're doing that.
1: Yeah,
0: like,
1: absolutely.
0: And we're not
1: and
0: knobs.
1: No, absolutely. I would say maybe, and this is going to be my suggestion to you, let it grow.
0: Let it grow?
1: I know Maddo's proud of it, but if he wants his time with it again, maybe just let it grow. Let it grow out. Let it get all a bit untamed and a bit wild. Then they'll pick another spot.
0: Yeah.
1: Then it's back to...
0: But then what happens when we mow our grass again?
1: Well, hopefully they love the new spot better. Just start talking up the new spot. Maybe start up a lemonade stand near someone else's front lawn.
0: Who knew that being proud of your lawn was going to turn to this? Get on my grass. It is Johnny and Inky on Star.

0: is Johnny and Inky on Star 102.7. Good morning and happy hump day. It is 19 minutes past 6. After 8 o'clock this morning, your chance to win yourself a couple of tickets to the Lexus Long Lunch with Taste Port Douglas, which is happening in August this year.
1: Yeah, and it's one of my favourite events. I mean, not only the background of Port Douglas is just phenomenal, but the fact that it's all food, it's all foodies gathering in one place. You get celebrity chefs, you get, you know, to see demonstrations, but also then you get to taste the food as well.
0: So good.
1: It's just sensational.
0: This long lunch is happening at Rexmill Park this year, so your chance to win that. Coming up next, recapping a call on school sirens. Why hasn't Ambo visited your school?
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0: State of Origin game number one tonight. Let's go Queensland. It is Johnny and Inky on Star 102.7. Yesterday we asked you the question. An ambulance, school sirens, why has one come to your school?
1: Yeah, it's happened to me like a couple of times. One time I was playing Chasey and I was so, you know, quick
0: and avoided. Was it Kiss Chasey? Was it Kiss Chasey, J-Man?
1: Maybe.
0: Was it?
1: Maybe. No, but I got a stick thrown at my head, so that hurt, and I was bleeding, so the ambulance came.
0: Did you lean in to kiss somebody and they didn't want you to kiss them? Is that what
1: maybe,
0: that was?
1: Maybe. Someone who wasn't actually playing?
0: Yeah.
1: No, and then broke my collarbone playing footy, so yeah, that was rough.
0: We asked you the question, and this is what Bridget had to say. Bridget, good morning to you.
11: Good morning.
0: Schoolyard sirens. What's happened?
11: So there was one for me and one for my mate a day apart.
0: Oh, no way. What happened?
11: So my mate, he was mucking around with me and we were playing like a tag kind of thing and he kicked me in the knee and dislocated my knee and my kneecap ended up behind my knee.
0: God. Oh, my God.
1: Oh, that shouldn't happen. That shouldn't happen.
0: What do they do in that instance? You just have to...
11: I had the green whistle and they just had to push my kneecap right back around to the front.
0: Far out, Brussels sprouts.
1: But how good's the green whistle just quietly?
11: Yeah, pretty good.
0: Was the pain instantly gone when they put it back where it belongs?
11: No, it still hurt for like a week afterwards.
0: And what happened to your mate?
11: So it was the same mate that kicked me. I dared him the next day when I was back at school. I'm like, put the steel ruler in the electrical point if you game enough. And he actually did it and he got electrocuted.
0: Oh my gosh.
1: Okay, so we learned a lesson here from this story. Don't dislocate Bridget's knee because she will electrocute you. Wow, what a response.
0: Wild. Is your mate okay or was your mate okay?
11: Yeah, he's fine. It was just a little shock.
0: Far out, Brussels sprout. Things you do when you're at school, right?
1: Oh, my God.
0: Go and put your ruler in there, in the socket.
12: Cairns in the tropical far north. Wake up with Johnny and Inky on

0: Swift on Star 102.7. I do love that her fiance was courtside, absolutely having a ball at the basketball. Did you see that?
1: Oh, was he?
0: Travis Kelce, yeah.
1: Yeah.
0: It didn't look like she was impressed, Tay-Tay, when she was sitting down closing her eyes, when he was downing a beer. Just absolutely opened the can, opened his mouth, and just swallowed it whole.
1: I'm glad that they have normal couple issues, because
0: same. She looked like it was like a sit down, Travis. Sit down.
1: We'll talk about this later.
0: It is Johnny and Inky on Star 102.7. Coming up next, recapping our chat that we had with Richard Fitzpatrick, the shark dude. He is somebody that has done so much filming with sharks. I mean, a lot of the Discovery Channel use him for that.
1: Sesame Street,
0: of course. So David Attenborough as well. There's been a tragedy that happened in our waters over the weekend. Absolute devastation. It lost a life for one guy due to a shark. And we just wanted to talk all things sharks. He's coming up next on Star.
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1: 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Daniel here from Harvey Norman Furniture.
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10: Good morning, I'm Bethany Ross with your local news. While police have raided a Cairns North home in a major drug bust, and a 39-year-old Westcourt man is headed to court. Bruce Atkinson has the details.
11: Police allegedly seized a sawn-off shotgun, methamphetamine and more than $30,000 in cash this week when the Major and Organised Crime Squad and the Dog Squad searched a McLeod Street home. The 39-year-old man is now facing a string of drug and weapons charges and was due in Cairns Magistrates Court yesterday. Police say the operation is part of an ongoing push to shut down dangerous drug networks in the far north.
10: 3,500 people have also been charged across Queensland in less than 90 days as Operation Forge reaches its halfway point. The police op is targeting repeat and

0: vehicles. Meanwhile, renewed calls for more nurses in regional and remote areas as we record the most severe diphtheria outbreak in more than 30 years. There have been 220 cases across the country, including two in Cairns. Dr. Zach Byfield from the Australian College of Nursing says the federal government is sending a surge workforce to affected areas,
1: which is a great response to address the immediate need. But we are talking about an acute response to an acute problem in that situation. And we know that there is an ongoing need. So further work needs to be undertaken to really think about the ongoing workforce problems in the region.
0: And finally, the Cairns Indigenous Art Fair is taking audiences beyond the exhibition floor this July, unveiling a major new program of talks and hand-on masterclasses. Running from July 10 to 12 at the Tanks Art Centre, the Mark Makers program will feature weaving, jewellery making, needlework and keynote sessions from leading First Nation artists, including Archibald Prize winner Black Douglas, making his Cairns debut.
2: Star 102.7 Cairns, national news, now.
3: Morning, I'm Phoebe Humphrey. Police say investigations into the activities of the latest ISIS brides to return are ongoing after another six women and their children touched down in Melbourne and Sydney last night. While they all had their devices examined, none were arrested. New documents have revealed Bondi gunman Naveed Akram was on the counter-terrorism radar in 2022. Submissions by ASIO to the Royal Commission into Anti-Semitism and Social Cohesion revealing he was viewed as a residual risk later than previously known, the Royal Commission continues today. Fragile peace talks between the US and Iran continue, although Iran's Supreme Leader has accused America of breaching the ceasefire through its latest strikes. US Secretary of State Marco Rubio insists a breakthrough is close. And Australia's largest motoring group says drivers are being slugged more at the bowser while billions are being pulled out of road funding. The NRMA says its analysis of the budget shows nearly $4 billion fewer dollars will go towards transport over the next 4 years.
2: Cairns RSL Club. If we're not your local, move closer.
3: In sport, it's set to be a wet and slippery night in Sydney for tonight's Origin opener between New South Wales and Queensland. Blues coach Laurie Daly says it'll be an issue for both sides.
4: Anyone with a bit of footwork in these conditions from Queensland and New South Wales, you're going to have to be steady when you defend.
3: The AFL rookie mid-season draft has taken place overnight. 19-year-old Jackson Artemis was picked up by Essendon with the number one pick. And Aussie Adam Walton has upset former world number one Daniil Medvedev with a 5-set win at Roland Garros. That's the latest news and sport.
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7: Weather around far north Queensland today. Bureau is seeing a partly cloudy one. There is a medium chance of showers, most likely late this morning and this afternoon. Sunshine, though, tomorrow.
8: Yes.
7: And also for the weekend, Friday mostly sunny, Saturday, Sunday, Monday, Tuesday looking sunny as well. Today we've got a max of 29 degrees.
8: And right now in Smithfield is 19.
6: Anytime Fitness. 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
7: Let's have a quick squeeze at this Sydney weather. Why? Because State of Origin game number one happening
8: game
7: tonight.
8: Game one, mate.
7: There.
8: Let's go.
7: There is a lot of fog that's happening in Sydney at the moment.
8: We just saw that on the TV screen in the studio.
7: Thick fog, very high chance of showers, Michael, and most likely late this afternoon, this evening. The chance of a thunderstorm later on this evening and this afternoon. So we'll see how that goes in Sydney for game one.
8: Yeah, here's hoping New South Wales can't see the goal line. And that'd be nice.
7: That would be nice. Talking about State of Origin, we're going to speak to an absolute great State of Origin great from Queensland late on this morning. His name is
8: Steve Renouf.
7: Steve Renouf, yes.
8: The Pearl.
7: Yeah, the Pearl. He's going to be at the Reef Hotel Casino too, watching
8: he
7: the
8: is.
7: Game.
8: You can actually go watch it with him.
7: You could. Have a bit of a chat.
8: Get your Guernsey signed.
7: Could, yes. Coming up next, though, recapping our chat that we had with Shark Dude, Richard Fitzpatrick. This is Green Day.

0: Green Day on Star 102.7. Good morning. It is Johnny and Inky. Absolute tragedy happened over the weekend where somebody has lost their life to a shark attack off our waters, off Tully Heads. And we thought that yesterday we'd have a chat to a guy that knows a lot about sharks. We call him Shark Dude. His name is Richard Fitzpatrick. He has done stuff for Sesame Street.
1: Yeah.
0: He has had a great white shark swallow his camera while crazy. He was filming. And he also has done a lot of work with Sir David Attenborough.
1: Huge.
0: It is Richard Fitzpatrick. We spoke to him yesterday.
2: Morning. It'll be better talking to you under less tragic circumstances.
1: Of course, Richard. Yeah.
0: Before we get to that, let's talk about you and sharks. The fascination of sharks that you've had basically your whole life and how you have put yourself in positions where you've come face to face with these big, huge animals. Do we still get scared when we have to do these filmings?
2: We always have to be cautious, particularly a lot of our filming when we're in the water. When you've got food in the water with the sharks, that they can actually, their behavior can change in the blink of an eye. So it's always being very cautious and very respectful to these animals.
0: Did you ever, with your with videos that you've done, have you ever met Sir David Attenborough?
2: Yeah, I've had him home for a barbie and
1: no way. That kind of stuff, so yeah. That's awesome. Yeah. That's so
0: How
1: cool.
0: How do you really? Wow. Was he out here in far north Queensland?
2: Oh, it was years ago when we did his Life in Cold Blood series, and then I shot most of the Barrier Reef series for him. But he was writing it, so I was talking to him all the time about the script as I was filming for that series. So, and I famously stood him up for dinner in Sydney once because the corals were spawning and I couldn't make it.
0: No, was he?
1: You know, if anyone's going to understand missing dinner because the corals are spawning, though, it's going to be David Attenborough, isn't it?
2: Exactly.
0: What did Sir David Attenborough want on the barbecue? Was he just down for anything, like an Australian barbie?
2: Yeah, it was the last night of that reptile shoot, and the crew were like, oh, shit, David will want to go home early. So I planted him next to my English girlfriend of the time.
0: Yeah.
2: And he went through to 3 a.m, red wine, steak.
0: Yes.
2: And he was on fire. So, yeah.
1: Wow, the stories that man could tell.
0: Right?
1: Holy hell.
0: Incredible. Yeah. Do you have a special type of shark that you love? Like, do you have a species that you go, they're my faves?
2: Yeah, the tiger shark. Yeah,
0: wow.
2: When I first started a lot of my work on and satellite tagging back in the days and catching them for tagging and being in the water with them while they're feeding on, you know, things like dead turtle carcasses. So they're an amazing animal.
1: Are they aggressive by nature, Richard?
2: To be honest, with tigers, they all have different personalities at an individual level. Some
0: sounds like you're talking about puppy dog is what that sounds like. Yeah, they're all just a little different.
2: They're all very different, yeah.
0: He's a man that knows a lot of people, doesn't he?
1: Oh, yeah.
0: Connected man.
1: Yeah, yeah. Got a few name drops in there. Richard Fitzpatrick, of course, the shark dude. We changed gears up next. We asked him around questions around shark population and the question around shark culling.
0: Yeah, and also about the where the tragedy happened, where somebody lost their life, which is off Tully Heads. And is that a known place for sharks? That's coming up next on Star. Deep in

0: joining Inky on Star 102.7. Yesterday, we had a chat to shark dude, Richard Fitzpatrick, a guy that has studied sharks for many, many, many years and done a lot of filming as well for so many TV shows, also series. Shark Week happens on Discovery Channel, and he has been a part of that for so many years.
1: Yeah, he's a man that just purely through his own experience knows so much about sharks and about the areas where they live and where they're popular.
0: Yeah, so there was a guy that lost a tragic circumstances, lost his life to a shark attack over the weekend at Kennedy Shoal, which is in the Great Barrier Reef, just off Tully Heads.
1: Yep.
0: And we asked the question, is this a known spot for sharks?
2: Well, sharks are all over the Barrier Reef, and spearfishing is, you know, inherently a risky activity. Like, where you do it for research, when we need to bring sharks in, and when you talk to spearos and even fishermen these days, is that when a shark hears a spear gun go off underwater, they know a fish has been speared and that there's an easy meal about.
1: Yeah.
2: And we even fire spear guns. We just shoot them off in the water at nothing just to see what shark species are around. So, well, it's kind of an irony now that we've had the marine park, you know, for 30 years being a third protected, is that the shark stocks have come back up. They were absolutely smashed in the 70s and 80s, and it's been a very slow, long recovery. So what people, it's like a shifting baseline. People just haven't been used to being many sharks around for the last 20, 30 years and not knowing what it was like beforehand. But the research we're doing now is we've been targeting in the last couple of years on the movement patterns of these sharks. And one of the most amazing things we have discovered is that bull sharks are highly migratory. You know, we've got individual animals that swim from Sydney to Thursday Island every year up
0: Far
2: and back.
0: Out.
1: That's crazy.
2: Tigers going hundreds and thousands of kilometres. So we've been focused very much on the movements of these animals and identifying the different species. And the next stage of the research, which we're only just about to kick into, is finally we've got a little bit of funding to start looking at what is the population of these animals out there, because we simply don't know the exact numbers. And for good management of the environment and also for people's safety, we need to know what species are involved, where they go, when they go, and how many are out there. For the management departments to make decisions on how to best manage people and sharks.
0: And I probably don't need to ask this to the guy that absolutely loves sharks, because you've studied them for so many years and you respect them as well. Culling of sharks, because there is so many of them now, so many people are asking now for them to be culled. What's your thoughts on that?
2: We actually have to get the data on how many there are. The shark control program in the Barrier Reef ended up in the federal court a couple of years ago, and changes had to be made because of that. And for any management decisions on shark numbers to be made, we need the science, and we do not have a population estimate on the shark stocks out there at the moment. And that is the next phase of this research we're about to go into for the Queensland government. But it's only the beginning is happening now, and that's what the shark population is at this point in time.
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9: Good morning, Cairns, and happy hump day. It is Johnny and Inky. J-Man, our mate Russell Crowe is at it again. He's not throwing a phone this time at reception of a hotel. Good. He's over there in Paris, and our gladiator had this to say.
10: Are you listening?
11: Yes.
10: Stay where you are. Okay. Don't push in on me. Sure. I'll come to you. Yeah. Everybody's
11: sure.
10: Space.
11: Sure.
10: As soon as somebody's in, go.
11: Okay.
10: You got me?
11: Yes.
10: Clear?
11: Yes, sir.
9: Yes, sir. If you didn't really quite understand what our Russ was saying there, let me say it for you. Stay where you are. Don't effing push in on me. I'll come to you. Give everyone space. And then he also says, as soon as somebody is a D...
12: Yeah.
9: Male appendage.
12: Yeah.
9: I'm gone. You got me?
12: Love it. And they were all going, okay.
9: Yes, sir. Okay. Yes, Mr. Crowe.
12: Far out.
9: Here's what's happened is Russ is leaving the hotel. And I don't know if you've seen this, but yes, there's a lot of people that want to get photos, but there's also a lot of people, when you see this at airports as well with celebrities, they want things signed so that they can sell them on.
12: Yeah, eBay's huge for that. There's a lot of those. This was the coffee cup Russell Crowe used. He signed it. Here you go. Mm-hmm. Like, big on that sort of stuff. I get it. It's a way that people do make money, which is understandable, but there's got to be a level of respect there, and I love that our Russ has forced that level of respect. He has done the full crowd control.
9: Yeah.
12: Like, you're not going to mess with the gladiator.
9: You know, not at all. not him and his little glasses that he had on as well, his little shades. And he did. He stood there in the doorway and said, "Righto, everybody."
12: Most celebrities would pay a fortune to have someone do that for him. Not Russ.
9: But don't you love that they all fall in like, "Yes, sir. Yes, Mr. Crowe. Yes, Mr. Crowe." Because they know that a phone could be coming to their head if they mess up on this one. So good on you, Russ.
12: God, he just sounds like a great Aussie dad, though, doesn't he?
9: Sounds
12: like an Aussie dad from the 90s. Hey, he's with me. No, don't stop around, all right?
9: Right, as soon as you guys get out of control, that's it. Get out of here.
12: I'll turn this car around.
9: It is Johnny and Inky on Star 102.7. This is The Beast.

0: Johnny and Inky on Star 102.7. News is on the way.
1: And then we have your double pass to the brand new scary movie. It's in cinemas June 4. This one is, it's not scary. It's funny.
0: It is, yeah. It's comedy. It's a continuation of the other ones where it is a P1SS take on the world and what's happening. That's coming up. You can head along to Event Cinemas after the news.
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5: 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A telltale sign is when I get home and all the lights are off.
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5: 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I want to help.
3: And then you go, sure. 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
0: Good morning, I'm Bethany Ross with your local news. Well, there have been 6 cars reported stolen this week, bringing the total of 70 stolen cars in Cairns this month. That's according to police. A 13-year-old boy is set to face Cairns Children's Court today after being charged over 2 separate vehicle thefts. Police allege he was linked to a Kia Sportage stolen from Holloway's Beach on May 18, which he was later spotted in, and a Toyota RAV4 taken from Grafton Street on May 14. He's now facing 2 unlawful use charges as those investigations continue. In other news, the Australian College of Nursing is calling for a strong, secure plan to make sure that every part of Australia can access vaccinations and healthcare. We've now seen two cases of diphtheria in Cairns this year, part of a national outbreak of more than 220 cases, largely affecting remote Indigenous communities. Spokesperson Dr. Zach Byfield says that ongoing difficulties filling nursing and GP positions in remote and regional areas are undermining our ability to prevent and respond to outbreaks like this one.
6: There is simply the tyranny of distance and access as well, and nurses are the best people positioned to be able to not only go into these regions and go into communities, but also to have the conversations and give people the education and the information they need to be able to make the choice to engage in vaccination as well.
0: And to sport now, another milestone match for a Cowboys player when they face the Raiders on Sunday. Standout prop Tom McHaley will make his 100th NRL appearance following a rollercoaster start to his career. The 28-year-old bounced around clubs before cementing a spot in North Queensland. Coach Todd Payton says McHaley has proved himself as one of the best forwards at the club.
17: I'm just pleased for him, just the way he's worked in the off-season. He's playing his best footy here for us at the club now. He's a highly touted junior, come through the Keebra Park system, got first grade early, and then from there it just didn't go to plan, I guess. And what he's done, he's put his head down and moved overseas. He's come back and he's found a home here, and he's playing terrific footy.
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0: Morning, I'm Phoebe Humphrey. Tense scenes have erupted in Melbourne with photographers clashing with the drivers of cars that were waiting to whisk away the ISIS brides who arrived overnight. All up, four women and their children arrived in Sydney, with the other two women and their kids returning in Melbourne. Police have confirmed investigations into them are ongoing, but no arrests have been made. Donald Trump has summoned his cabinet to a meeting at Camp David as his administration considers its next steps when it comes to the war in Iran. Camp David tends to be where the president holds his most important national security and diplomatic discussions, while Secretary of State Marco Rubio insists a deal is close.
18: Like anything with something like this, it's going to take a couple days to settle on, even down to the disagreements over a word.
0: And a number of Aussies are eating expired food to make ends meet as the cost of living continues to crunch. A report by the Salvos has found 60% of those seeking emergency relief support are eating food that's out of date, while one in five admit to eating from bins.
15: Floriana's $69 long lunch with Mediterranean-inspired drinks. Details online.
0: In sport, Cam Munster is a certain starter for the Maroons. Despite failing to train earlier this week, Queensland coach Billy Slater says it was nothing serious.
19: He had a bit of tightness. Unfortunately, it wasn't in the throat, in his voice box. That's still pretty loose, but he's good. He's good.
0: Ethan Strange will start in the halves for the Blues following the hamstring injury to Mitch Moses. And in AFL, James Hurd says he's keen to coach Essendon again if the club wants him. It's after the Bombers showed Brad Scott the door yesterday. That's the latest news and sport.
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21: What's happening weather-wise around Cairns and the coast today? A partly cloudy one, medium chance of showers, most likely late this morning and this afternoon. Tomorrow is looking sunny.
1: Yes.
21: Friday is looking mostly sunny. Saturday, sunny. Sunday, mostly sunny. Monday and Tuesday at this stage is looking sunny, which is some good news.
1: So good.
21: Today we've got a max of 29 degrees.
1: And right now in Red Lynch, it's 18.
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21: So nice to see the sunshine, J-Man. After we've had a couple of days where it's just felt doom and gloom. as in a way of the cloud just hung really low.
1: It did,
21: And there was no sunshine that was peeking through.
1: And it was starting to get a bit chilly, like, because you didn't get that warmth from just the sun hitting your face or...
21: Got dark early as well. I remember looking at the time and going, it's only 6 o'clock. Feels like it should be 8 o'clock. It's nice to see the sunshine around. Coming up after 7:30, your chance to win yourself $1,000 cash with a 1K minute. But coming up next, we've got a couple of tickets for you to go and see Scary Movie at Event Cinemas.
1: Yeah, that's right. Every line will be crossed. Scary Movie in Cinemas June 4th. You can head to Event Cinemas for this one. It is not a scary movie. You've never seen the scary movies. It's a fun, comedic look at, you know, current world events, really. Mm. And they take the, as we said, P1SS.
21: 4041-1027 is the number to call. We're talking about, and this could be a scary moment in your life, childhood trauma foods.
1: Yeah.
21: Like the meal that your mum or dad used to make you, and it was your childhood trauma meal.
1: For a lot of people, it was, when dad would cook, and because it wasn't often that the dad would cook. And
21: braised steak and onion. Thank you for saying that. Braised steak and onion when dad was in charge, and we would have that can of braised steak and onion. It would come out for 3 days, J-Man. If mum was away, it was braised steak and onion and rice, braised steak and onion jaffles, and just braised steak and onion on toast.
1: Wow. How many ways can you do braised steak and onion?
21: Multiple, apparently. That is my childhood trauma meal.
1: Yeah, for me, I think it was my mum got into that trend that I think a lot of mothers in this country got into at one stage or another, and it must have been on a Women's Day or one of those. Apricot chicken.
21: Don't say it. Don't say it.
1: Yeah, it was just, I don't know why. Yeah, and you know, the first time I ever had it, I was like, oh, this is
21: not
1: different.
21: Bad.
1: You know, like, son, dear, yeah, I like it. Mix it up, mum. Awesome. About the 84th time we had it, I was like, what are we doing here?
21: 4041-1027, what is your childhood trauma meal for your chance to win yourself a couple of tickets to head along to Scary Movie at Event Cinemas? 4041-1027.

0: joining Nikki on Star 102.7. Just gone 14 minutes past 7. We're talking about childhood trauma meals. Braised steak and onion was used in my household if mum was away. And my dad, we'd have that all the ways you could have it. Braised steak and onion and rice. Braised steak and onion on Jaffles. Braised steak and onion on toast.
1: And those are the ways.
0: And we'd say, why wouldn't we have fish and chips? Obviously, mum would have said, don't give them fish and chips every night. And
1: she's like, put the word in, hasn't she? Yeah. I'd always get a cold shiver whenever mum brought the groceries in, or I'd see that can of apricot chicken.
0: Women's Weekly, or whoever that was, they've got a lot to answer for our childhood. 4041-1027, what is your childhood or trauma meal? Ian in Bentley Park, what's yours?
2: Ian here, tripe.
0: Yeah, I heard tripe was big back in the day.
1: Is that sheep, isn't it?
2: Yeah, it's sheep intestine, sheep gut. My grandmother, when things were tight, that's what always was a staple.
1: How would she prepare that one, Ian?
2: It was normally fried, or sometimes she'd stew it. However it was cooked, it was disgusting.
0: That's the thing. Back in the day, nothing was wasted.
1: No,
0: everything was used. But like you said, it didn't matter how she prepared it. Still tasted disgusting.
2: Yeah, absolutely. And she used to try to dress it up and add brains to it.
1: That's how you dress it up. Yeah, that's...
0: That is utterly disgusting. Thank you so much for your call this morning. You're on the draw to win those two tickets to Scary Movie at Event Cinemas. Kerry in Atherton, what was your childhood trauma meal?
3: Oh, pressed tongue with barbecue sauce.
0: Whoa, what? Reverse. What was it?
3: Pressed tongue.
0: What's so a pressed tongue?
3: Your mum used to get the enamel container and you'd put the tongue in it.
1: Oh God!
3: And cook it.
1: Oh no!
3: And then you take the tongue out and you peel all the. You know how your tongue's got all those
0: taste buds and things.
1: God.
3: Yeah, all the rough pieces.
1: My God.
3: They peel. You peel that off, then you slice it.
1: Oh God, that should be a crime.
0: Would there be like this? Yeah, it's.
1: What is going on?
0: Would there be flavouring and stuff that she would cook it with? To try
3: A bit like corned beef, you cook it with bay leaves and that kind of thing, and a bit of onion.
1: That'd do it, yeah. And then the barbecue sauce to finish it off, Kerry.
3: Just to finish it off, slice it thin, nice and thin, lovely.
1: Of course.
0: It was lovely?
3: It was lovely.
0: Was it really?
3: If you think about what it was.
0: Yeah. Very hard though when you've got it on the dinner table and then Dad's carving it and you get to see the tongue that is there. Wow.
3: And if you watch cattle, you know, where do those tongues go?
1: No, you're giving me childhood trauma from this story.
0: Thank you, Kerry, for your call this morning. We have got Teresa and Gordon Vow. That childhood trauma meal, what was it?
4: It was tripe.
1: Yeah, yeah.
0: How was yours prepared?
1: Yeah.
4: It was done in a white sauce and put onto some boiled cabbage.
1: I don't know why that's worse, but it is. I don't know why that's worse, but it just sounds worse.
0: Did it taste okay with the white sauce?
1: Couldn't have.
4: No,
0: that's a... And have you had it since? Now that obviously it's not your childhood, but have you had it since?
4: No way.
0: That's a hard double no, that one, Kerry. Thank you for the call this morning. We have got Janelle and Bayview. Good morning.
5: Good morning, my beautiful twosome.
0: Good morning. What was your childhood trauma meal?
5: Liver and onions.
1: Yeah, that was a bit of a staple for a lot of people back in the day.
5: You know how slimy that liver is? And my mother used to fry it in the onions and then slice it up, and it was like claret red inside, no matter how much you cooked it. And it just oozed all this red claretness out of it when you ate it. And all I could think of was, how much of shit is it liver produced through the body of the animal?
0: And could you even smell it too? Was it a horrible smell when it was?
1: Don't even go
0: I know
1: there.
0: You could smell the onions. Yeah. Onions are pretty overpowering, which would probably
1: that's
0: be a good
1: nice.
0: Thing.
1: Yeah, in that situation.
0: But could you smell it frying?
5: foul.
0: It was foul. Oh. It sounds absolutely foul. Janelle, thank you for your call this morning. You're in the draw.
1: I am not
0: to win those two
1: this,
0: tickets to head along to the Scary Movie and Event Cinemas. Sorry to everyone that's having breakfast this morning.
1: Usually our chats make me hungry. This is doing the exact opposite.
0: Jared and Spiwa, good morning.
6: Good morning.
0: What was your childhood trauma meal?
6: Now, it was something a bit simple, but it was pumpkin.
0: Oh,
1: okay.
6: Now,
1: all right.
6: We would have it, you know, maybe once a week, sometimes twice a week. And, you know, when you get so much pumpkin and pumpkin and pumpkin, you're like, oh, you know, I'm over it. And then Mum would make mashed potato. And I was like, oh, yeah, yummy mashed potato. And it comes on the plate and it's yellow. And I'm like, no, that's not mashed potato. That's pumpkin in there.
1: Oh.
6: No.
1: Tried to sneak pumpkin in on you there.
0: Was she growing pumpkins or something? Had to get rid of them?
6: No, I think it was just cheap back in the day.
0: Yeah.
1: Was it prepared like as roasted pumpkin? Because my mum used to do a bit of roasted pumpkin and I got a bit over that pretty quickly, I reckon.
6: Yeah, in the Weber with the roast.
1: Yes.
0: So whole? Yeah. Sometimes they do it whole
1: as chunks,
0: well.
1: Like, Mum, cut it up a little bit, you know?
0: Do you eat pumpkin now? You're older?
6: No, I need soup.
0: Jared, we appreciate your call this morning, J-Man.
1: Oh, God, don't make me pick. Look, do I base it on the one that made me the most sick?
0: Let's.
1: Okay, well, it's got to be the sheep, doesn't it? Kerry's got to get
0: well done, Kerry.
1: The sheep in the tongue.
0: Well done.
1: That was disgusting, mate. Pulled the taste buds off.
0: Thank you to everybody this morning for your calls.
7: Oh boy!
0: And I love that we all come together. We've all got a trauma meal from our childhood.
1: I feel like we're all sharing that trauma now.
0: Hopefully, we feel a little bit better there. It is Johnny and Inky on Star.

0: joining in here on Star 102.7. Good morning. It is 7:23.
1: Hey, coming up very shortly, we're going to be chatting to Stephen Renouf, who is an absolute legend when it comes to Origin as a Queenslander. Very excited to get his thoughts on what's going down tonight for Game 1.
0: I know. Very excited about that one. Game 1 happening in Sydney. Some showers around.
1: Yeah, and fog.
0: Also, and maybe, yeah, some fog as well, yeah, and some thunderstorms. So we'll see how the first game goes. But, Jamie, about a half an hour ago, we had a team member jump into the studio with us and we had something for him. We do have a team member that's leaving us. Yeah. His name is Mark, but you know him as Swanky Hanky. Swankage, you have just popped in the studio before you head out on your farewell tour. Two Story Corey is not going to be the star car for the next for the rest of the week because he's heading away. So you're going to do the farewell tour with the Hanky. You're leaving us. You're headed to the Sunshine Coast. You're staying within the company, but you've been poached.
2: That's exactly right. And I feel sorry for everyone who feels sad about this. So, you know.
1: No one. So that's great. Really positive today. Feeling great. Hopefully it's not like those farewell tours that keep going and they keep coming back. Yeah. And there's another one.
0: Johnny Farnham did it.
1: Yeah, we're not going to do a Johnny Farnham here, are we, Swank?
2: Yeah, well, you never know. Things may not work out for me down there, and I might be back very soon. I'm not the most talented. I've been faking it for a long time.
0: Because you're about to go out in the star car, we've got a rule, and I don't know if you know about this rule. Try before you give it out to the people of Cairns.
2: No, I don't like this at all. No. Why should I have to try?
1: Well, too bad. It's the rule, Swank. So what we've got here is we've got Warheads Wedgies, Uncomfortably Sour. Is what they're called.
2: See, I hate lollies like this. I'm so sorry. Like, I'm sure a lot of people like them, but I actually detest a lolly or a sweet should be sweet. None of this
1: spicy,
2: sour stuff or spicy.
1: It's not spicy, so no. That's fine.
0: We're going to miss this about you. You just have an opinion about everything. You really?
2: I'm an old man and I got opinions, all right?
0: So it is up to you now to open it and take a good five. It's a full handful and shove them into your mouth.
2: No, I'm doing one.
1: No, it's not one. No, look at the size of them, Swank. There's at least two or three
0: tiny
1: in a handful.
2: I'll do three.
0: At once.
2: At once.
1: Yeah, you got to get the flavours.
2: All right, I'll do three at once. Yeah. Here we go.
0: In they go. Test them out.
1: Literally, like, hardly any protest.
0: No.
2: They're not too bad.
0: There's no sourness to them?
2: No, that's not sour at all.
1: Oh, great.
2: I'm not afraid.
0: Look how mad he is. Like, he's mad that it's not sour.
2: Oh, hang on. It's starting to get lit.
0: Did you have these back in the Beatles days when you were born?
2: The Beatles weren't around when I was born. I'm not that old. And no, yes, we did. And the sour's starting to hit now, yeah. I think I'll be lisping for the rest of the day.
0: You will be able to taste test those when you catch up with Swanky Hanky out in the star car at around 20 past 8 this morning.
1: Yeah, it is the farewell tour, so please ask to see his Hanky. He has it on him at all times.
0: It is Johnny Hanky on Star.
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0: Wake in Breakfast with Johnny and Inky. 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
1: Hello, Mother.
2: Should we hug?
1: I really want to, but I'm a Republican now.
0: Every line will be crossed. 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
4: Good morning, I'm Bethany Ross with your local news. Well, police have seized a gun, drugs and a large amount of cash during a raid on a Cairns North home. Bruce Atkinson has the story.
5: Officers from the Major and Organised Crime Squad and the Dog Squad arrested a 39-year-old Westcourt man on Monday after searching the McLeod Street property and allegedly finding a sawn-off shotgun, meth and more than $30,000 in cash. He's been charged with multiple drug and weapons offences and was due in the Cairns Magistrates Court yesterday. Police say there's no place for dangerous drugs or illegal guns in the community.
4: Meanwhile, police have charged a 13-year-old boy after two cars were allegedly stolen in the far north. Investigators say a Kia Sportage was taken from Mimosa Street at Holloway's Beach on May 18. The boy later seen in the vehicle around Coa. He's also accused of helping steal a Toyota RAV4 from Grafton Street 4 days earlier. The teen is facing two counts of unlawful use of a motor vehicle and will appear in Cairns Children's Court today. In other news, Operation Forge has hit the halfway mark in Queensland. It's a high-vis police op that's been running for 3 months, with more than 3,500 arrests made and 9,000 charges laid. It's all about cracking down on repeat and serious offenders and crimes that affect our community, like break-ins, robberies and vehicle thefts. Here in the far north, 435 people have been charged with over 1,000 offences. In other news, Cairns is helping drive Queensland's biggest shift towards healthier hospital food, with the Cairns and Hinterland Hospital and Health Service achieving full compliance under the A Better Choice strategy. Statewide, nearly 9 in 10 outlets now meet healthy food and drink targets. And finally, 16 top Australian travel agents are in Port Douglas and the Daintree this week as part of a major tourism for mill. Tourism Port Douglas Daintree, TTNQ and Cairns Airport are showcasing reef, rainforest and Indigenous and wildlife experiences, with Port Douglas recently named one of Australia's top tourism towns. Operators say that the visit will help drive growing domestic demand.
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6: Morning, I'm Phoebe Humphrey. Another cohort of so-called ISIS brides and their children are back in Australia. The group of 19 touched down in Sydney and Melbourne last night. No arrests were made. Nationals leader Matt Canavan telling Nine the federal government isn't doing enough to manage the situation.
7: We've effectively got the situation here where the Syrian government has decided who comes into Australia. Not the Australian government. The Australian government's taken a hands-off approach.
6: Donald Trump is putting questions about his health to bed following his latest medical exam. The US president says his latest six-month physical checked out perfectly. It follows renewed concerns about the 79-year-old's health after a number of recent medical appointments and bruises on his hands. And Australia's job seeker system is being overhauled for the first time in 30 years, with Canberra to replace the one-size-fits-all model by splitting people into three streams based on how job-ready they are. It means there'll be tailored support and different requirements based on each job seeker's situation. The government says the overhaul will better help the long-term unemployed.
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6: In sport, Blues and Maroons fans are counting down the hours until the Origin Series opener in Sydney. New South Wales's Mitch Moses is out with a hamstring injury, with Ethan Strange slotting in. And Brad Scott says he was blindsided by his sacking at Essendon. After nearly 4 years as head coach, he was shown the door yesterday, with the Dons having just one win in the past 24 matches. Scott telling Seven he was surprised by the move.
9: But it's, in a way, I've been in this industry for a long time. It's not surprising because pressure does strange things.
6: That's the latest news and sport.
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2: Hello, sunshine, my old friend. It's nice to see you because we've had, for the past couple of days, a little bit gloomy.
3: Yeah, a bit of cloud around.
2: Cloud hanging around. Around Cairns and the coast today, possible shower, medium chance of showers most likely late this morning, this afternoon. Tomorrow, sunny. Friday, sunny. The weekend, sunny. Nice. Monday, Tuesday, this stage is also looking sunny. Today, we've got a max of 29 degrees.
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2: Good morning and happy hump day. It is game number one, State of Origin tonight.
3: Yes, it
2: Looking
3: is.
2: Looking forward to it. Game one happening in Sydney.
3: Yeah, it's going to be lots of fun.
2: 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Right now, your chance to win yourself $1,000 cash with a 1K minute.
3: Yeah, thanks to Cam Frost Homes, a brand new Southside estate coming soon. 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You win $1,000. Going to give you an answer right now, so you've only got 9 more to go. Game one of Origin tonight. It's taking place in which state, mate? You just said
2: New South Wales.
3: That's right.
2: And may we dominate tonight.
3: Oh, yeah.
2: It would be nice to get a win. 4041-1027 is the number to call if you'd like to win yourself $1,000 cash. It is all thanks to Ken Frost Homes. 4041-1027. It is Johnny and Inky on Star.

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2: Let's get straight to business to give away $1,000 this morning. We've got a team, J-Man.
3: Yes, we do. Holly, Andy, Rachel, Bryony. How are we this morning, team?
4: Good
2: morning, everybody. $1,000. What are we going to do with the money when we win it this morning?
4: We're actually going to give it to a colleague of ours who's having a bit of a rough time at the moment.
2: Oh, you guys are good.
3: Legends.
2: Okay, let's get straight into it. 10 questions, 60 seconds, get them all right. That coin is all yours. You can pass on a question. Hopefully we've got time to get back to it. Are we ready, team?
4: We're ready.
2: Okay, Jamie, you good to go?
3: Let's do it.
2: All right. Your time starts now.
3: Game one of Origin tonight is taking place in which state?
4: New South Wales.
2: Correct.
3: The feather tail glider appeared on which Australian coin that is no longer in circulation?
4: 1 cent.
2: 1 cent, correct.
3: Gary Ablett was a professional player of which sport?
4: AFL.
2: Correct.
3: What type of animal is a moggy?
4: Cat.
2: Correct.
3: What is 2% of 1,000?
4: 20.
2: Correct.
3: The Oscars are more officially known as what?
4: The Academy.
2: Correct.
3: Approximately how many centimetres are there in 1 foot?
4: 20, 30, 40.
2: 30, 50, correct. 60,
3: how 70. Many engines are on a Boeing 747 aircraft?
4: 1, 2, 3, 4, 5, 4, 6, correct. 7, 8, 9,
3: finish 10. The saying, all that glitters is not what?
4: Gold.
2: Correct.
3: Raspberries are a rich source of which vitamin?
4: A, B, C, D, E.
2: C, vitamin C.
3: There it is!
2: Well done.
3: How are we feeling, team?
2: This is congratulations. You've just won yourself $1,000. I was just watching the time countdown. And yeah, you still had a bit of time up your sleeve, ladies. You did so well.
3: Did very well. Hey, without giving too much away, of course, do you want to just give us a little spill on the colleague that you guys are going to be giving this money to?
4: So without giving away too much, it's someone we all know and love very well who's just received a little bit of bad news, and she's going to have to do a bit of travel to get some things done. So it's going to her.
3: Fantastic. Great. Good to
4: she's
3: hear
4: a 10
3: that
4: out of
3: you
4: 10.
3: Guys.
2: She sounds like a 10 out of 10. You guys, obviously, as colleagues, sound like a 10 out of 10. Congratulations. $1,000 is coming your way. Well done,
4: ladies.
2: You're welcome. What a way. You know, Queensland's going to win tonight.
3: Oh, I can feel it.
2: I can feel it. Somebody's won the $1,000 Minute.
3: Let's
2: Queensland's going to win tonight. It is Johnny and Inky on Star 102.7.

0: 9 minutes away from 8. It is Johnny and Inky on Star 102.7. Those 40K school zones are in place, so take it easy.
1: Yeah, coming up next, we are going to be joined by an Origin legend, yes. A Queenslander, Stephen Renouf. I mean, if I sat here and read through all of his achievements throughout the game,
0: wild.
1: Through Origin, through representing Australia, Broncos, all that, we would just, it'd take up the rest of the show.
0: And also, letting you know coming up next how you can watch tonight's game with him.
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0: It is Johnny and Inky on Star 102.7. One of the greatest spots that we have here in tropical North Queensland is the Daintree. It really is one of the oldest and most untouched places in the world.
1: Yeah, and joining us from the Daintree Ice Cream Company, it is David Mannering. Good morning, Dave.
11: Good morning, guys.
1: David, of course, it is the oldest living rainforest, so why not stay a night or two, hey? Like, being able to say that you've stayed a night in the oldest living rainforest is pretty special.
11: It is. And look, you know, once the crowds leave during the evening, it is a different experience altogether. It's just so peaceful.
0: There's also horse riding, there's zip lining, there's rainforest walks, there's beaches to explore. The Daintree Ferry, that is operational, up and good to go?
11: It is. It's fully functional. And I believe they're even doing like a freebie thing for locals at the moment.
1: Yeah, so, May and June with the Douglas card, is that right?
11: Yeah, it's really a great time to get up here and get amongst it.
0: Why not stay a night or could be two?
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0: Coming up after 8 o'clock this morning, your chance to win yourself a couple of tickets to the Lexus Long Lunch, all part of Tasteport Douglas, happening in August at Rexmill Park. Right now, though, it is tonight. So looking forward to it. State of Origin game number one.
1: We are joined right now by a man who has represented Queensland in Origin 11 times. He has represented Australia 10 times. He has been awarded the Australian Sports Medal for his contribution to Australian international standing in rugby league. He has also won 4 premierships with the Broncos. He's also got a club record, 142 tries.
0: Far out.
1: Affectionately known as the Pearl, it is Stephen Renouf. Morning, Steve.
13: How are you guys? How are you going?
0: Yeah, good. You know, because you now don't play State of Origin, and it's been a long time since you have playing State of Origin, on a day like today, it is the day that State of Origin is happening, game number one in Sydney. Do you still get, though, that like kind of ants in the pants, the blood is you can feel it in your veins?
13: Yeah, you do, and it's something that you never forget, obviously, and that comes from your first game ever when you debut as a kid. I think I debuted when I was 20, so you don't forget those things. And every game you see after you retire, you have those same feelings. And it's a weird one, but that's how it works. And I get goosebumps, you know, when the boys are running out and you just want to get get out there sometimes, you think, no, that's not a good idea.
1: Well, you don't reckon the knees would carry you anymore, Steve.
13: That's exactly right.
0: Is it, from your experience, playing Origin is a different game to normal club footy that you're playing on a weekend for your club, isn't it? It feels like, as a spectator, when we're even watching at home, the blows are bigger. It just feels like things are played a little harder for State of Origin.
13: Yeah, oh, look, it is funny, you know, and, you know, you sort of go through that and you go, well, you know, Origin's Origin, and you do feel the difference, you know. I've got to play, obviously, win grand finals with the Broncos and play for Australia, and, you know, ultimately playing for your country is the ultimate, but Origin is just that next level up. And, you know, I was fortunate enough, you know, as a 20-year-old to be let out in the old Lang Park behind Wally Lewis, the King. Oh. And Mal Meninga, my idol growing up. So it was a debut dream for me.
1: I was going to ask, Steve, because obviously you've had such a storied career with Origin, with the club as well, and with the country. You know, and you probably almost answered it just there, but is there any moments that, particularly in Origin, that have stuck with you throughout your life? You know, big moment where you thought, my God, like that just happened.
13: Yeah, well, I think obviously our first grand final in 92, but prior to that, I actually debuted in 91 for Origin. And as I said, I'm walking in the sheds at Lang Park and seeing your jersey hanging up there with your name on it.
1: Oh,
13: and,
1: what a moment.
13: And you're looking across the room, as I said, Wally Lewis is there, Peter Jackson, Mal Meninga, and you're just going, but 4 years prior, I was watching these guys on TV.
0: Yes.
1: That's crazy.
0: Yes, and there's something about also somebody yelling out Queenslander! Really?
13: Yeah, old Billy Moore. That was, it's funny because Billy Moore made that famous, obviously, and but that was our cry in every Queensland team that I played in when we had to really put in and really defend our line, and that was the call. It was Queenslander, and Billy brought that to the public, walking out onto the field, you know, on the walk out.
1: That is,
0: and
1: just
0: it still
1: magic.
0: Gives us goosebumps.
1: Yeah,
0: still
1: I'm getting goosebumps right now. Hey, Steve, you are going to be at the Reef Hotel Casino from 7 p.m. Tonight, which is really exciting. And you're encouraging people to bring down their Origin shirts for a meet and greet signing. You're going to be there, mate, and soaking up everything and the atmosphere at the Reef Hotel Casino. That's exciting.
13: Yeah, that is exciting. Exciting for Cairns. I come down and say good day, and you know, that's what I'm there for. You, I'm there for the people to come along, and you know, you get to meet an Origin player, and I was obviously one of them, so happy to sign anything.
1: Almost anything. Yeah, I was going to say, you're not signing any New South Wales jerseys, I bet. Hey, Steve, are you a bit of a yeller when you watch the game? Like, are people that are coming down to the Reef Hotel Casino, are they going to give you a bit of a wide berth, like give you a bit of separation so you can scream?
13: I'm not too bad, but I will let go every now and then. I sit at home and my partner goes, what are you doing? The neighbours can hear all that.
0: And that's the thing. Sometimes, you know, where we're used to watching it now in our homes, watching State of Origin, it's nice to be out and about, to also have the banter of someone from New South Wales to be there, and vice versa as well.
1: Yes.
0: So do that at the Reef Hotel Casino. It'll be a lot of fun. Hey, Steve, thank you so much for your time this morning.
13: No worries. Thanks, guys. And yeah, let's enjoy the night. That'll be great.
0: And let's go Queenslander.
13: Go Queenslander.
8: You're just like my favorite song going round and round my head. Like my favorite song going round and round my head. 5 days on the free.

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9: Good morning, I'm Bethany Ross with your local news. 3,500 people have been charged across Queensland in less than 90 days as Operation Forge reaches its halfway point. The police op is targeting repeat and serious offenders in an effort to make our community safer. Here in the far north, 435 people have been charged with over 1,000 offences, including break-ins, robberies and stolen vehicle offences. Meanwhile, we need to make vaccines as accessible as possible to every Aussie. That's according to the Australian College of Nursing in the wake of this diphtheria outbreak. Cases have surpassed 220 across the country, largely affecting remote Indigenous communities, the worst outbreak in more than 30 years. Two of those have been here in Cairns. Dr. Zach Byfield says a proper health force roadmap is needed to prevent outbreaks like this.
10: We need to do more work to get our healthcare workforce to be able to go into rural and remote environments. But we also know nationwide there is a predicted shortage of the nursing workforce. And so more work needs to be done to encourage and ensure that the pipeline into the profession is protected.
9: Meanwhile, Cairns Public Hospitals are now among Queensland's top performers for healthy food and drink options. A new A Better Choice report shows that the Cairns and Hinterland Hospital and Health Service has reached 100% compliance for the first time, with healthier meals now standard across cafes and vending machines. The Far North Queensland Hospital Foundation says customers are choosing healthier options more often, with sales rising as a result. And to sport now, the Cowboys will be hoping that skipper Reuben Cotter can get through tonight's State of Origin opener unscathed. Cotter has been named to back up for North Queensland on Sunday when they face the Raiders in Canberra. Coach Todd Payton says a call will be made following the game tonight.
11: Our medical team are in with the Queensland Origin team, so we'll know pretty quickly after the game how he's faring, and that'll be done pretty quickly. We expect him to come down and play, so that's the plan.
9: Meanwhile, star winger Murray Talagi will return from injury this week, but it looks like his time in the North could be over. The double signing of outside backs Jesse Ramian and Sione Katoa comes while Talagi remains off contract past this year.
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12: Morning, I'm Phoebe Humphrey. No arrests have been made regarding a second group of ISIS brides and their children who arrived back in Australia last night. The group of 19 touched down in Sydney and Melbourne. Former AFP Detective Superintendent David Craig has told Sky he's not sure why they haven't been charged.
13: It's very perplexing as to why there would be no charges. There's a declared area offence, which is a very simple offence to prove. You just simply have to go to a declared terrorist zone. These people have been there for a significant amount of time.
12: Iran has threatened to retaliate after US strikes on boats and missile sites. Tehran claims America has breached the fragile ceasefire after drones and a jet entered its airspace. Meantime, Donald Trump has postponed a visit with his cabinet to Camp David. They'll now meet at the White House. And a huge game changer for those with type 1 diabetes, with a new treatment that delays its onset being approved in Australia. Experts say the drug T-Zield could spell the end of daily injections and is the biggest breakthrough since the discovery of insulin.
1: Floriana's $69 long lunch with Mediterranean-inspired drinks. Details online.
12: In sport, pressure is building on Nathan Cleary to dominate the Origin Arena for the Blues. It follows the loss of his 5'8" Mitch Moses, with Ethan Strange coming into the side. New South Wales performance manager Frank Panisi has told NRL 360 Cleary will have a little extra responsibility tonight.
14: Maybe a little bit more kicking and obviously taking the absolute strong lead. But yeah, we all know what Nathan can do. I think he gets unfairly criticised.
12: And former Essendon coach James Hurd says he's keen to lead the club again after the sacking of Brad Scott. That's the latest news and sport.
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15: Bureau of Meteorology saying, should we look at Sydney first or do we want to look here? Because State of Origin game number one's happening in Sydney tonight.
16: No, let's have a look at Sydney.
15: Okay, let's have a squiz. J-Man, we have got a partly cloudy one in Sydney. Thick morning fog, saw that early
16: we
15: this
16: did,
15: morning.
16: Yeah.
15: Very high chance of showers, most likely late this afternoon, this evening. The chance of a thunderstorm late this afternoon, this evening. That is what we're looking at for game one in Sydney tonight for State of Origin.
16: Yep, and we'd like to be nice and across that so we know what the boys are up against. I think it's going to work in our favour.
15: Nice to know
16: bit.
15: What the track's going to look like.
16: Yeah.
15: Just like Melbourne Cup. It's nice. It's going to be a fast track. Around Cairns and the coast today, blue skies.
16: Hey.
15: Sunshine is out. Bureau saying a partly cloudy one, medium chance of showers most likely late this morning, this afternoon. This sunshine, though, is continuing. Tomorrow, Friday, Saturday, Sunday, Monday, Tuesday at this stage.
16: Yeah.
15: That's some great news. Today, we've got a max of 29 degrees.
16: And right now in air chill, it's 22.
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1: Cairns and the tropical far north wakes up with Johnny.
16: What? Are you serious?
1: And Inky.
15: Is that warm that my backside was getting like too hot?
1: On Star 102.7.
15: G'day Cairns. Far North Queensland, Tropical North Queensland. It is Johnny and Inky. It is 11 minutes past 8. We're super excited because mark this one in your calendar. Coming up in August, Taste Port Douglas. You do not want to miss out on this. There are so many events a part of it. We need to clear something up. Yesterday, the opening party we said was going to be the Sheraton Mirage. It's not this year.
16: No, it's Rexmill Park.
15: It is Rexmill. They want the view of Rexmill Park, and that's where the opening party is happening for Tasteport Douglas this year.
16: Yeah, that's going to be absolutely huge. Of course, Tasteport Douglas, it is back August 6th to 9. And after 8:30 this morning, we have probably the most sought-after tickets for Tasteport Douglas.
15: They're hot.
16: The Lexus Long Lunch.
15: This is something that you want to be a part of.
16: It is.
15: Not only do your taste buds get tantalized, you get to have some really great conversations. Some really incredible chefs are a part of
16: it. Colin Fastenage is going to be there.
15: He is.
16: He's
15: going
16: a good
15: to be
16: time.
15: Back.
16: We know that. experience.
15: He is a great time. So your chance to head along, not just you, but you and somebody else after 8:30 this morning.
16: Yeah, that's absolutely huge. Those tickets are valued at nearly $600.
15: Whoa! A mark in your diary, Tasteport Douglas. August this year, there is so much on the go. It is so much fun as well.
16: It is.
15: Your chance to win those tickets coming after 8:30 this morning. It is Johnny and Inky on Star 102.7.

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1: We got a call just before from Steve who said
0: Steve. Do you remember that?
1: Was it the penguins?
0: No, I don't think it was a penguin. It was seagulls.
1: It was an animation, wasn't it?
0: It was a little, I want to say rodent-looking thing.
1: Oh.
0: They kind of went, Steve. Or maybe it's Al. No, Steve. It looked like a little mousy-looking, ratty-looking thing.
1: Where did I get penguins
0: Hems,
1: from?
0: I don't know.
1: Happy pants, happy dance. Anyway, that's Steve called in. Steve called in and said there is a flash for cash. Now, this flash for cash is at Westcourt, Gatton Street. When you head past the Ampole towards the Bowls Club,
0: yes,
1: getting traffic going that way.
0: Gotcha. If you do spot anything out there, 4041 1027's the number.

0: Bonnie and Inky on Star 102.7. Coming up next, Tuusori Kori is away until next week. So Swanky Hanky is going to be out in the Star Car doing his Hanky farewell tour because he's leaving us tomorrow afternoon.
1: Literally. Yeah. Tomorrow's his last day officially here at Star. And
0: staying with the company, but just moving to the Sunshine Coast.
1: Yeah. Moving to the sunny coast. We've made him promise that it's not a Johnny Farnham farewell tour and that this is it. So today and tomorrow is your last chance.
0: He's been banned from Gilligan's, PJs, everywhere else. So there's nowhere else for him to go and party.
1: Yeah. No, he's run out of places, so he's got to move to the sunny coast.
0: The girls are scared of him because this old man always has conversations with his young girls.
1: He loves it.
0: We're going to catch up with Tuusori, I know. Swanky Hanky coming up next out in the Star Car with all the freebies.
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5: 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A telltale sign is when I get home and all the lights are off.
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5: Just tell me. I want to help.
3: And then you go, sure. 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Sometimes.
5: Oh, sometimes I just wish we could just end it. 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
1: It is time for the farewell tour. We would normally be crossing to Tuusori Kori right now out in the Star Car, but instead, this morning, for the second to last time, it is Swanky Hanky out in the Star Car. Let's find out where he is. Swank, good morning.
15: Good morning. You've brought a little tear to my eye. I don't want to say... Let's say au revoir instead. I'm actually at the Reef Hotel Casino parked on Abbott Street. And some tourist a moment ago thought that I was actually going to take her to Coranda. So I'm thinking maybe making a bit of...
1: Courtesy bus to Coranda.
0: That's a good idea. Why don't you do that for the last couple of days you're in far north Queensland?
15: Just take people around. Yeah. How much should I charge to take her from the
1: charge, mate?
15: Coranda?
1: No, it's free. It's a community service because you're leaving us.
15: No, I'm making money on this deal. Hey, if you want to get along to the casino this weekend, by the way, the Elton John Experience is playing. It's really great. The glamour, the iconic hits of Sir Elton on stage. So get along to the Reef Hotel Casino. We have got a bunch of stuff. I've got to give away Warheads Wedgies Sours. I've tested them. They're amazing.
0: You're lying.
1: Yeah, that's
0: you're
1: not
0: lying.
1: Kind of, yeah,
0: you,
1: I'm not
0: you
1: sure.
0: You are disgusting.
15: I did not say that. Thank you very much. The Manning's Pies, we've got a few of those nice and hot and ready to go. Veggie chips, Sandboy Max, spicy burger chips as well, and the Up and Go drinks. So huge amounts of stuff to give away in the Star Car. We are at the Reef Hotel Casino, parked on Abbott Street once again. By the way, the celebrating 30 years of the Reef Hotel Casino.
0: Beautiful. Thank you, Swank. Much appreciated. We'll catch up with you tomorrow out in the Star Car for the farewell tour. The hanky farewell tour. It is Johnny and Inky on Star 102.7.
9: When I was 6 years old, I broke my leg. And I was running from my brother and his friends. And tasted the sweet perfume of the mountain grass I rolled down. I was younger then. Take me back to when

0: G'day, Cairns. It is Johnny and Inky on Star 102.7. Coming up next, it is Johnny and Inky's 3-second rule.
1: Yeah.
0: Your chance to win yourself a couple of tickets to an event that you want to be at, because it is a lot of fun. You get to meet a lot of people. And also the food is top notch. It is Taste Port Douglas.
1: Yeah.
0: And they've got the long lunch that is happening at Rexmill Park in August.
1: Yeah, the Lexus long lunch. These tickets for two people are valued at nearly $600. You do not want to miss this event.
0: Clear your calendar. It's happening on the 7th of August. It's a Friday. You need to be there.
1: How good.
0: Your chance to win those tickets for Taste Port Douglas coming up after the news.
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7: Good morning, I'm Bethany Ross with your local news. Well, police have raided a Cairns North home in a major drug bust and a 39-year-old Westcourt man is headed to court. Bruce Atkinson has the details.
8: Police allegedly seized a sawn-off shotgun, methamphetamine and more than $30,000 in cash this week when the major and organised crime squad and the dog squad searched a McLeod Street home. The 39-year-old man is now facing a string of drug and weapons charges and was due in Cairns Magistrates Court yesterday. Police say the operation is part of an ongoing push to shut down dangerous drug networks in the far north.
7: In other news, there have been six cars reported stolen in the last week, according to Cairns Police, bringing the total to 70 cars stolen this month. A 13-year-old boy is set to face Cairns Children's Court today after being charged over two separate vehicle thefts. Police allege he was linked to a Kia Sportage stolen from Holloway's Beach on May 18, which he was spotted in near Coa later on, and a Toyota RAV4 taken from Grafton Street on May 14. He is now facing two unlawful use charges.

0: trailing a major new program of talks and hands-on masterclasses. Running from July 10 to 12 at the Tanks Art Centre, the Mark Makers program features weaving, jewellery making, needlework and some keynote sessions from leading First Nations artists, including Arjawal Prize winner Black Douglas making his Cairns debut. And finally, there are renewed calls for more nurses in regional and remote areas as we record the most severe diphtheria outbreak in more than 30 years. There have been 220 cases across the country, including two recorded in Cairns. Dr. Zach Byfield from the Australian College of Nursing says the federal government is sending a surge workforce to affected areas,
1: which is a great response to address the immediate need. But we are talking about an acute response to an acute problem in that situation. And we know that there is an ongoing need. So further work needs to be undertaken to really think about the ongoing workforce problems in the region.
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3: Morning, I'm Phoebe Humphrey. No arrests have been made following the second group of ISIS brides touching down in Australia. Four women and six children touched down in Sydney around 5:30 last night after two women and seven children landed in Melbourne an hour earlier. The groups were met by authorities, but none were arrested. It follows charges being laid against three women who landed earlier this month. The housing minister says figures showing new home completions have fallen to a 12-year low and now out of date. The ABS data shows a little more than 172,000 new homes were finished across Australia last year, but Claire O'Neill has told Nine she has new numbers.
4: New home starts, that is sod turns and starting to see homes come out of the ground, has increased by 26% over the last year.
3: Sydney Airport is warning travellers there could be delays today due to fog covering the city. Two international flights scheduled to land in Sydney have already been diverted to Brisbane. And London has recorded its hottest day in May on record, hitting 35 degrees.
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3: In sport, Cam Munster has been cleared to play in tonight's Origin opener in Sydney despite failing to train on Sunday. Queensland coach Billy Slater says the side's spirits have also been bolstered by the presence of Jai Arrow in their camp.
6: You know, the decision to bring him in was not to inspire the group. It was certainly to be around him and support him.
3: And there are growing calls for former AFL player and coach and former Australian of the Year Neil Danaher to be immortalised with a statue outside the MCG following the 65-year-old's passing on Monday. That's the latest news and sport.
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8: Nice to see some blue skies after some doomy, gloomy kind of days we've had in the past couple of days around far north Queensland. Today's looking like a partly cloudy one. Medium chance of showers most likely like this morning, this afternoon. For the rest of the week and next week so far until Tuesday is looking like sunny skies.
9: Love to hear that.
8: Me too. Today we've got a max of 29 degrees.
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8: All right. We want you to head along to an amazing event. It's called the Lexus Long Lunch. It's all part of Taste Port Douglas. Rexville Park, Friday the 7th of August.
9: These tickets are such hot property.
8: They are.
9: They're valued at nearly $300. You and a mate get to go along. I don't think you and I can even get tickets to this event. It is so exclusive and so incredibly amazing. You get to mix with some of the greatest celebrity chefs, including Colin Fastenage, Talina Menzies, Massimo Melli. There's so many people on the bill for this. And you get drinks, you get cocktails, you get a DJ set from Hayley Marie and DJ Just Andy. It's massive.
8: It is huge. Lucky enough to be there a couple of years ago. The food was 10 out of 10, chef's kiss.
9: Yeah.
8: It was, the atmos was incredible. It's happening at Rexmill Park.
9: It is.
8: 4041 1027 is the number to call. You're going to play Johnny and Inky's 3-second rule.
9: Yeah.
8: When you drop food, sometimes you go, 3-second rule.
9: Yeah. 3-second rule.
8: That means to dust it off and put it back in your mouth.
9: Any longer than

0: 3 seconds and all the germs jump on it. We know this. This is a fact.
1: Which means you're not going to be eating something. You need to tell us to stop the clock at exactly what you think is 3 seconds.
0: If you can nail 3 seconds on the dot, 3000, you win these tickets straight up. Otherwise, what we're going to do here, we'll take 6 calls and the closest to 3 seconds will win the tickets if no one can hit it on the nail.
1: You want to be the Tasteport Douglas. It is their Lexus Long Lunch happening Friday the 7th of August, Rexmill Park in Port Douglas. It really is a great time. Not you, though. You and somebody else. You get to take whoever you want with you.
0: Yeah, that's right.
1: It's 2 tickets.
0: 4041 1027 is the number to call to play Johnny and Inky's 3 Second Rule.
1: This is Lil Nas X on

0: Port Douglas is back again this year in August in Port Douglas. There is so much going on. It really is an incredible weekend. And we want to send you to Rexmill Park for the Lexus Long Lunch. You and somebody else, you're in for a treat because it is an incredible event.
1: Yeah, going down Friday the 7th of August, as you said, at Rexmill Park. They're a great little spot and you can enjoy a three-course dining experience. You've got celebrity chefs, Colin Fastenage, Talina Menzies. There's plenty more, including welcoming cocktails. There's a three-hour premium beverage package. Just quietly for this one as well.
0: With a great view as well.
1: I mean, how could you... you don't need to say anymore. I'm there.
0: Lock in Taste Port Douglas right now if you're at your desk.
1: And black out like a good solid week.
0: Yeah, and make sure you clear your calendar because there is a lot that's on the go in Port Douglas for Taste Port Douglas in August. Okay, it is time for Johnny and Inky's three-second rule. Because when you drop something on the floor, your food, normally somebody goes, oh, three-second rule.
1: Three-second rule. You've got to pick it up or otherwise, after if it stays there longer than 3 seconds, as we know, as per the rules, germs go all over it after that.
0: We want you to stop the clock at exactly 3 seconds. If you do that, then you score the tickets. If not, it's going to be the closest to 3 seconds. Yep. Good morning, Stephen Quarry. How are you?
2: Good, thanks. Yourself?
0: Yeah, good, thank you. Are you ready?
2: We'll give it a crack.
0: Johnny is going to say start, and then we want you to yell out stop whenever you think you've reached 3 seconds.
1: So, Steve, when I say start, that'll be me pressing the button for the timer, okay? So that'll give you an indication of where you need to start counting from, all right?
2: No worries.
0: Okay, good luck, Steve. Okay.
1: Good luck, Steve.
2: Thank you.
1: Start.
2: Stop.
0: Oh, what did we get, J-Man?
1: Far out, Steve.
0: What did we get?
1: We got 2.80 on the dot.
0: 2.80 on the well done, Steve.
1: That's
0: good
1: very
0: luck.
1: Very close.
0: Good luck. We've got Becky. Becky in Bentley Park. Good morning.
3: Good morning.
0: Okay, you'd like to go to the Lexus Long Lunch, all part of Taste Port Douglas?
3: Absolutely.
1: Let's do it.
0: Okay, you ready to say stop whenever you're ready? When you think it's 3 seconds?
3: Okay.
0: Okay.
1: Okay. When I say start, it's time to go back. All right. Start.
3: Stop.
0: Oh, that felt longer than Steve's.
1: Was.
0: Okay.
1: Steve, correct.
0: Where do we go? How do we go?
1: 3.91, unfortunately.
0: That's okay. Could be.
1: It's a bit further off than Steve.
0: It is. Hold the line, though. You never know what can happen there, Beck.
1: I suppose.
0: Gemma and Baby, good morning.
4: Good morning.
0: Good morning. Are you ready?
4: I guess so.
0: Yeah, of course she is. Course you want to be at in Port Douglas for Taste Port Douglas.
1: All right. Johnny and Inky's 3 second rule. When I say start, the timer starts. Are you ready, Gemma?
4: Yep.
1: Start.
0: That felt too long.
1: Yeah.
0: It was too long.
1: Yeah. 4.73 there, Gemma, unfortunately.
0: What was it?
1: 4.73. Just missed it by a little bit there.
0: So sorry. You've missed out on those tickets. So we have got on the line, this should be J-Man, Gemma in Quara Beach.
5: Beach, yes. Hey, how you going?
0: Hey. Okay, you need to get closer than 2.80 seconds or get 3 seconds.
1: Oh, get it on the dot and then you win straight away. Okay, Gemma, as soon as I say start, that's the timer. You ready?
5: Yes.
0: Gems, before you do that, who would you take with you to the Lexus Long Lunch, all part of Taste Port Douglas?
5: I'd take my partner, Adam.
0: Oh, nice. Oh, that'd be lovely.
1: Adam's silently cheering you on right now. Okay. All right. Are you ready?
5: I'm ready.
1: Okay. Start.
0: Oh. Ooh. That felt good, Johnny. That felt good.
1: It was
0: How
1: better.
0: How do you feel, Gems?
5: Good. I think I was just under, though.
1: Well, actually, Gemma, funny enough, you were a little bit over. 3.48 was the time that we got.
0: So Steve's still winning this?
1: Currently, Steve is just absolutely bossing us from the get-go. 2.8.
0: Sorry, Gem. Sorry about that one. We have got J-Man. We've got Ree.
1: In Mount Peter. Ree.
0: Hi, Ree.
6: Hi, how you going?
0: Yeah, good.
1: You've heard everyone else have a crack so far. How do you think you're going to go here?
6: Oh, look, I'm a nervous wreck, and I've been busted by my boss at work, so I've got to win something.
0: So would you be taking your boss if you win this?
1: Would you be taking your boss?
0: No. Wow.
1: It's very honest.
0: Taste Port Douglas. It is Johnny and Inky's 3 second rule. You need to stop the clock at 3 seconds. Are you ready?
6: Oh, yep, go.
1: Okay. Start.
6: Stop.
0: Oh
1: my God. Oh,
0: Johnny,
1: my God.
0: That felt good.
1: Oh,
0: you need to beat the time. No one's got 3 seconds on the dot yet. You need to beat Stephen Kawara. He's currently at 2.80 seconds. What have we got, J-Man?
1: You're not going to believe this.
0: What have we got?
6: No.
1: We've got 3.20. So that's tied.
0: Yes.
1: Steve, we've got one caller left.
0: This is so good.
1: Oh, my God.
0: Hold the line there, hon. We have got, gosh, that's exciting, isn't it? We have got
1: Kate
0: in Palm Cove. Are you ready?
7: I'm ready.
1: Oh, mate, if you get this on the dot, I'm going to lose my mind. All right. Ready?
7: I'm ready.
1: Start.
0: Oh, J-Man, where are we?
1: Did
0: we
1: go? No, we've blown that one out. It's 4.13 there, unfortunately, Kate. A little bit long on the tooth.
0: We've now narrowed this down as a tie at the moment between Steve and Ree. Coming up next, J-Man.
1: Oh, the final.
0: It is the final. It's exciting. Thank you to everybody that played that this morning. Really appreciate it.
1: Steve and Ree go head-to-head next.

0: It is Johnny and Inky on Star 102.7. If you've just tuned in, very exciting. Very exciting. We're playing Johnny and Inky's 3-second rule because we have got an incredible prize up for grabs. And thank you to the team for ponying this up to give to the people of Cairns because it really is an incredible event. It is the Lexus Lawn Lunch, all part of Taste Port Douglas, which is happening the 7th of August. It's a Friday and it's happening at Rexmill Park.
1: Yeah, and these are tickets you kind of have to win, really, because they're so exclusive. These are worth nearly $600 for a double right here, and you get to mix with some of the most experienced celebrity chefs in this country and abroad. It's going to be a fantastic day, but to win this morning, Johnny and Inky's 3-second rule. As we know, when you drop a piece of food, you got 3 seconds to pick it up.
0: Yeah.
1: If you, when we start the timer, can nail 3 seconds, say stop as soon as you think it's 3 seconds. If you can get it bang on 3 seconds, tickets are all yours. We had 6 callers.
0: We did.
1: 2 of those callers, Steve and Ree. Steve got 2 seconds, 2.80 seconds, and Ree, 3.20 seconds.
0: Which means we have a tie. Steve, you still there?
2: Yeah, mate.
0: Nice. Ree, you there?
3: Yeah, I'm here.
0: Okay. poor Steve. Steve was the first off the cab off
1: he
0: the
1: was.
0: Rank. So he's like, please everyone fail. Please everyone fail. Please everyone fail. Okay. Who's going to go first? I think that we do a flip of the coin. I've got a coin right now in the studio with me. Ladies first, heads or tails, Ree?
3: Tails never fails.
0: Okay, here we go. Oh, hold on. Just fell off my finger. I haven't been doing this long. Okay, it has flipped. Oh, it has gone to tails.
1: Okay, so you get to choose. Yeah,
0: the
1: it is.
0: 20-cent coin, and you've got a pineapple on the back.
3: No, I'm not going first.
0: You're not going first.
1: Steve, looks like you're going to have to front up again, mate. Are you ready, Steve?
2: Yeah, for sure. Let's go.
0: Righto, Steve. Nerves of steel. Listen to him there in Cora Beach.
1: This would be one hell of a win, Steve. Okay. Same rules apply. I'm just going to say start. That's when I'll hit the button for the timer. You tell me when to stop, Steve. You ready?
2: Yep.
1: Okay. Start.
2: Stop.
0: Oh, that feels good. That feels really good.
1: You have
0: I don't know about
1: no
0: you, Ree.
1: Idea.
0: How are you? Do you reckon that felt good, Ree?
3: Oh, I don't know.
0: Yeah, right. She doesn't want it to be that good because she wants to win the tickets to Taste Port Douglas.
1: Yeah. What I'm going to do here is let's go with Ree. Let's have Ree, you have your turn, and then I'll announce both.
0: Listen to it. Come on.
1: I'll announce who our winner potentially is, depending on how this goes for you, Ree.
0: I don't even know what it is.
1: Same rules apply. You wait to hear this. Same rules apply, of course. When I say start, the timer starts. You've got to tell me to stop. Ree, are you ready?
3: Yes,
1: sir. Okay. Start.
3: Now.
0: Okay. How did you feel about that, Ree? Do you reckon it was 3 seconds? No good, you reckon?
1: Nah. Can I say you've both done better than your first attempt?
0: Oh, so we've gotten very close then.
1: On. You both. I'm loving this because I'm building up my, like, you know, reality TV show host, you know, where
0: Let's
1: they build the drama.
0: Break. Let's get on an ad break.
1: You both did better than your first attempt. Ree.
3: Uh-huh, yeah.
1: You actually went under this time.
0: Oh, okay. What was the time?
3: Oh.
1: Your original time was 3.20.
0: Yeah.
1: This time you had 2.88.
0: Oh, that's close.
1: So beating Steve's first attempt and your own.
0: Yep.
1: Which is a sensational effort.
0: Yep.
3: Then
0: Steve?
1: We have to talk about Steve because that man is some kind of robot. 3.01. Steve, you're the winner.
3: We got it. Well done.
2: Hell yeah.
1: Gotta say, I wish we had two doubles to give away. You both earned it because you both did sensational.
0: You
1: but
0: did.
1: Steve, you are some kind of robot, mate.
0: Well done, Steve.
3: Well done.
0: And also, well done, Ree. Nerves are still there.
1: Yeah,
0: well done. We
1: job.
0: Look forward to seeing you, Steve. Taste Port Douglas. Mark it in your calendar. 7th of August is a Friday happening at Rexmill Park for the Lexus Long Lunch.
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14: 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Macca's World Menu Heist has arrived. The most wanted menu items heisted from around the world. Get them before we have to give them back. 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
15: 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It's been...

0: is news is on the way. 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We did play Johnny and Enki's 3 second rule. We've been a little bit over.
1: Just a little bit. More than 3 seconds, definitely.
0: I don't think I could be a game show host. No. I don't have nerves of steel. No. I'm not good like that.
1: No.
0: My heart's pumping. I'm sweating. It was all too much. Have a great day. We'll catch you tomorrow morning from 6 a.m.
1: Hey, wait. Go Queenslander.
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0: Weekend Breakfast with Johnny and Inky. 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
13: Good morning, I'm Bethany Ross with your local news. Well, police have seized a gun, drugs and a large amount of cash during a raid on a Cairns North home. Bruce Atkinson has the story.
14: Officers from the Major and Organised Crime Squad and the Dog Squad arrested a 39-year-old West Court man on Monday after searching the McLeod Street property and allegedly finding a sawn-off shotgun, meth and more than $30,000 in cash. He's been charged with multiple drug and weapons offences and was due in the Cairns Magistrates Court yesterday. Police say there's no place for dangerous drugs or illegal guns in the community.
13: Meanwhile, Operation Forge has hit the halfway mark here in Queensland. The high-vis police operation has been running for more than 3 months with more than 3,500 arrests made and 9,000 charges laid. It's all about cracking down on repeat and serious offenders and crimes that affect our community like break-ins, robberies and vehicle thefts. Here in the far north, 435 people have been charged with over 1,000 offences. Meanwhile, Cairns is helping drive Queensland's biggest shift towards healthy hospital food, with the Cairns and Hinterland Health and Hospital Service achieving full compliance under the A Better Choice strategy. Statewide, nearly 9 in 10 outlets now meet healthy food and drink targets. And finally to sport, a big win for the Cowboys this weekend with winger Murray Talagi being named to return from concussion. Coach Todd Payton says he just has to get through the week.
15: Yeah, he's got to get through training, but you know, he's back to his chirpy self out in the pitch. He was ticked off by the specialist to return to training on Monday just gone. So, he has been doing some contact. It's been limited, but we're expecting him to play.
13: Meanwhile, Talagi's time at the club now seems over after North Queensland signed Cronulla outside backs Jesse Ramian and Sione Katoa. The double signing does come while Talagi remains off contract past this year, with the star winger looking to sign with the Roosters.
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13: Morning, I'm Phoebe Humphrey. More so-called ISIS brides are back in Australia, but no arrests have been made. The group of 19 touched down in Sydney and Melbourne last night with a scuffle breaking out. Independent MP Monique Ryan has told Nine they should be shown some kindness.
1: Well, we're talking about kids who've grown up in a camp in Syria, and I would suggest that we should treat them sensitively and gently upon their arrival. And remember that there's a vulnerable kids.
13: Australia's job seeker system is getting its biggest shake-up in decades, with the government scrapping the one-size-fits-all approach. Instead, people will be grouped based on how close they are to finding work, with support and the rules they have to follow tailored to their individual needs. And Aussie teenagers are slipping behind when it comes to their digital skills, with new data showing many can't spot scams or use everyday tools like creating a spreadsheet, despite spending hours every day online. The findings from the ICT Literacy Report have sparked warnings from experts that teens are over-reliant on AI.
0: Cairns RSL Club. If we're not your local, move closer.
13: In sport, it's said to be a wet and slippery night in Sydney for tonight's Origin opener between New South Wales and Queensland. Blues coach Laurie Daly says it'll be an issue for both sides.
16: Anyone with a bit of footwork in these conditions from Queensland, New South Wales, you're going to have to be steady when you defend.
13: The AFL rookie mid-season draft has taken place overnight. 19-year-old Jackson Artemis was picked up by Essendon with the number one pick. And Aussie Adam Walton has upset former world number one Daniil Medvedev with a 5-set win at Roland Garros. That's the latest news and sport.
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13: Very cloudy today around Cairns in the far north, and we do have a medium chance of showers, but that'll be most likely sometime later this morning or this afternoon. Some light winds and an overnight low of 19 degrees. Tomorrow, however, is looking much better. Sunny with light winds, and at this stage, Friday, mostly sunny. Today, though, we're heading toward a top temp of 29 degrees.
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13: Good morning. This is Nikki hanging out with you till 1 o'clock this afternoon on your happy hump day. Now, I don't know about you, but I love otters, and today is World Otter Day. Did you know they actually hold hands while they sleep so they don't drift away from each other in the water? They've actually got the thickest fur of any animal on Earth. Yeah, while I don't have fur, I do have your chance to score a double pass to the brand new scary movie with our throwbacks at lunch coming up after 12. Today we're going back as far as 1984 with Ghostbusters. Right now, 20 songs in a row coming your way. Train is in there with Drive By. Alex Warren's up next with Eternity. Right now, kicking it off.

taking us back to 1998 on Star 102.7. Back in the day when going online meant that nobody could use the house phone. We have more throwbacks coming your way after 12 o'clock today. In there, we've actually got a throwback for the Happy Gilmore fans. House of Pain, Jump Around. Need I say more? It's on the way after 12 and right now, heading to the Great Divide with Noah Kahan's latest on Star 102.7.

That's James Bay and Hold Back the River on Star 102.7. I'm Nikki, and you know who isn't holding back? Australia Post. They are about to put the price up yet again on postage stamps, taking them from $1.70 to $1.85 very soon. They only just put the price up last year and they went from $1.50 to $1.70. No wonder people are sending emails instead these days. Sombar with Homewrecker right now on Star.

Crazy Town, throwing it back 25 years with Butterfly on Star 102.7. I'm Nikki and I'm going to take you back even further with our throwbacks at lunch coming up after 12 and even give you the chance to score a double pass to the brand new scary movie. Hitting the big screen on the 4th of June, testing your scary movie knowledge for that one. Right now, heading to the deep end on Star 102.7.